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my greatest mistake. I wish I could erase this. I wish we could do what we want and just go make some babies. 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

Yeah.

Yo, MJ, it's VG. I'm trying to call you, you know? Ever since that first hit, man, I just can't get over these feelings, you know? I know some people may laugh, but I'm addicted to you. You're A-grade. I just love you, girl.

Yeah, number one pick, she my queen. She keep me elevated, super medicated, as real as a sea. Yeah, feel like I'm living my dream. Yeah, everything green is a thing. Yeah, Mary, could you make me marry and marry?

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0: SABC News, independent and impartial, with Bongi Baliti Mandakala.
1: A new state witness is expected to take the stand in the trial of Vusimuzi Ketmatlala and the trial of six men accused of killing 18 people in Gobozana. Sitting in the Lusikisiki court will resume today. Good morning. Welcome to the news at 6. A new state witness is expected to take the stand in the trial of alleged criminal kingpin Vusimuzi Ketmatlala and four co-accused in the High Court in Johannesburg today. The accused face charges of attempted murder, conspiracy to commit murder, and money laundering. The matter relates to the botched assassination of socialite Tebogo Thobejane, businessman Josi Banyoni, and music producer Sunki Mokobong. The trial of six men accused of killing 18 people in Gobozana village will resume in the High Court in Mthatha, sitting in Lusikisiki in the Eastern Cape. One of the accused, Bonga Yinza, is expected to be cross-examined. Last week, Yinza gave an account of the day after the killings. Mzukisi Ndamase is the alleged mastermind behind the incident, which happened in September 2024. The six are facing charges including murder, attempted murder, conspiracy to commit murder, as well as illegal possession of firearms and ammunition. Home Affairs Minister Dr. Leon Schreiber says it has cost the fiscus about 17 billion rand to deport foreign nationals to their countries of origin in the past two financial years. The minister revealed this in a written parliamentary reply from a question by IFP MP Lizel van der Merwe. Schreiber says the majority of the foreign nationals deported were from Zimbabwe, Ethiopia and the DRC. He also said that foreign nationals from South America, Europe and Asia were also deported during this period. The Gauteng Education Department says parents who've applied for their children's places in grade 1 and grade 8 for the 2027 academic year must submit outstanding certified documents by midday this Friday. It says it has received more than 800,000 online admission applications, which closed at midnight last Friday. The department's MEC Lebogang Mayile briefed the media in Johannesburg yesterday.
2: Parents and guardians with outstanding documents must submit or upload certified copies by 12 o'clock on September 11, 2026. Proof of home address is particularly important because it's used to determine placement. Applications without certified proof of home address by the prescribed deadline, as well as applications supported by fraudulent or invalid documents, will be regarded as incomplete and will not receive placement offers. Required documentation includes the parent's South African identity document or passport and the child's birth certificate or passport. Where applicable, parents must also provide a permanent residence permit, study permit, proof of home address, proof of work address, the learner's most recent grade 7 school report for grade 8 applications, and a clinic card or immunization report for grade 1 applications.
1: And lastly, moving further afield, Indonesia's main international airport and seven others remain closed after a volcanic eruption. Mount Anak Krakatau began erupting late on Friday. More than 170,000 passengers have been left stranded. The Volcano Monitoring Agency has advised residents to stay away from the crater. And that brings us to the end of this bulletin. A recap at the top story. A new state witness is expected to take the stand in the trial of alleged criminal kingpin Vusimuzi Ketmatlala and four co-accused in the High Court in Johannesburg today. For SABC News on True FM, I am Bongi Baliti Mandakana. Next update headlines in Isiklasa at 6:30. It is now time for Trip Breakfast. Upoyisa Sinazona Azile standing by.
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0: But it's 5 after 6 on True FM, like no one else. And for sports making headlines this hour, the Springboks are 2-1 up in the rugby's greatest rivalry. And of course, they booked their full 3 points against the Soweto FC. And lastly, Dr. Pupuma targets more home success for ambitious Milford FC. You can catch these and more at 6:30. 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
3: In our weather today, Masipale Beach, we're expecting a low of 12 to a high of 22. See Butterworth 10 to 20, Ekumagala 10 to 21, Edigeni 13 to 26, Gugombo 14 to 22, Flagstaff 9 to 20, Kabeja 12 to 22, Kariega 12 to 22 as well, Egomani 8 to 22, Lusigisigi 11 to 17, Emakanda 10 to 23, 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to 16, Epolokwane 11 to 19.

0: As one of the next section five, it's called Oh My God Girl. Take us at 11 minutes after 6. Good morning. Welcome to the Only Breakfast That Matters. Welcome to True Breakfast. It's a Monday morning, the 7th of September, 2026. Good morning.
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0: It's 30 minutes after 6. Good morning. Welcome to True Breakfast. I'm Boyz Mbunzi.
5: I'm Azee Limaga.
2: My name is Snazo Yona. Vukani. It's Employee Boss Exchange Day. Would y'all trade places with your boss?
0: Trade places or salary?
5: Change places. I was about to say. It depends. Yeah. Can you change on the 25th or the 24th?
0: Yeah.
5: With banking details as well.
0: That'll be nice.
5: Not responsibilities alone, please.
0: That'll be nice. that should be nice.
5: Hey, singati sifuwa kodwa se staff sesiyahla phapha kuwe.
0: Yeah, I'll probably have to hire.
5: Oh no.
0: Oh yeah.
5: In fact, come on, Snazo, come.
0: Oh, please.
5: Thank you for your service.
2: No,
5: na boys, put talent to born now, na boys.
0: Oh,
5: talent to born now.
2: Do I fumana the chance?
5: Put talent to born now. In fact, thank you very much.
0: Yeah, imagine. Yeah, no, that'll be nice. Guys, we're from the weekend.
2: Yeah.
0: A big weekend tours across the country.
2: Yeah.
0: If you don't understand, but we're telling you the weekend in Kuruka, you'll be down. Everywhere. I looked in Joburg, I looked in Cape Town, I looked in Durban, I looked in Soweto, and it was a big weekend throughout the country. Once the end off with Mba, it's too late. Oh, it's too late. But I'm like, oh, it's too late. It's gone. Where I was, I'll tell you, of course, of the 7, where I was, I went to my independent city. No, they just booked for another night on Sunday. They can't.
5: Suppose you're going to the gym.
0: But I was like, something again. It's okay. We clean up to ourselves. It's fine. We're too tired to wake up. But to show that it was a great weekend, ask me what time. Ndivuso ebhedini ndicima ndivuso lohlamba kanti ndivuso loba oosisi bam iminyango bafuna ukulina because kudala ndilele. 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
5: igumbi.
0: Igumbi?
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5: gonkanje

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3: Good morning, good morning, good morning, good morning. And studio, good morning, good morning, good morning, good morning, good morning, good morning, good morning, good morning, guys. Come on, baby. What's the Kayam Nandi? At Spedzi, Upagati, inside.
0: Well, at exactly 21 minutes after 6, make it 22 minutes after 6, we get into what we're going to be talking about.
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1: because don't show you flames.
0: Because your body clock will show you flames. Okay, that person will say exam in my body clock. I come out with 6 o'clock.
1: Yeah,
0: I'm taking
1: body clock.
0: Half past 8 for a meal, please. And you know, let's have a lack of it. Come here.
1: When you find out, Nalu.
0: What is my exam? Oh, you mean, you know. 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
1: For me, it has to be an annoying ring tone your phone. I need something annoying to make sure that I wake up. Because if I like it, I might just think I'm in a club.
0: Oh.
1: And the dream and having a good time.
0: Yeah.
2: That, like, oh, that happens.
1: My favorite song.
2: That
1: and I
2: start
1: singing. Yeah. So it has to be something very annoying that I like.
0: Wow. For you?
2: Yeah, basically the same thing. I don't want to put a nice song on there because I'll end up not liking it. And it's our landel.
0: Wow, guys. Actually, maybe that's why sometimes I start waking up because mine is a song. Self attraction. You been a little man, you know.
1: Aye.
0: You been
1: a little
0: man. That's my song. I my man, I can't even hand didn't get on this going. You been a little man, you know.
1: We can't.
0: Even on this, oh, what's it? Tuesday now. Then I start thinking about all the such men I've met.
1: Oh, God.
0: I'm like, who's just got a better sister?
2: But anyway, we want to find out from you this morning. Do you have an alarm song or do you use your phone's default alarm sound?
0: Come through, let us know on 072-9980092 on WhatsApp. Call us on 086-002375.

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0: That was 29 before 7 on True FM like no one else. Well, like I said, it was a middle of the first time this morning. And kicking it off on Rugby News, the Springboks head coach, Rassie Erasmus, has described the 29-24 victory over New Zealand at FNB Stadium Saturday night as epic, despite both sides losing key players to injury. Now, Springboks take a 2-1 lead to the rugby's greatest rivalry series following their back-to-back wins at the DHL Stadium and FNB Stadium, breaking their hoodoo at the Calabash. Now, speaking at the media press conference, Rassie Erasmus says that it was a fierce battle in all departments. But let's hear what Umkhakleshi Buyawa team.
1: I thought it was epic. I think the whole series of four is epic. And now it's they can throw it in Baltimore. And obviously, we're happy tonight. But I don't want to swear again because I got into trouble last time. And I really apologize for that last weekend. It was not well mannered. I apologize. No, it was epic and it was intense, and both teams lost some vital players. We lost Cheslin, they lost Ardy, and it was a fierce battle in all departments. And yeah, I think the scoreboard at the end showed how close the game were. And yeah, we're just happy we won. And now we're on the same flight, and now we must try and replicate that in Baltimore.
0: And then switching over to football news right here in the country, Kaizer Chiefs climbed into third in the Betway Premiership after a pulsating 3-2 victory over Soweto FC at Dobsonville Stadium. Ndolobu Koja on Saturday night low on a goals from Mfuno Vilakazi, Wandile Duba, as well as the debutant, Ufayaz Abrahams, secured maximum points for Amakhosi, who had drawn in their previous two fixtures. Now Vilakazi opened the scoring with a clear, clever chip. Futuba doubled the lead from the corner, and Abrahams curled it home with a superb free kick for his first Kaizer Chiefs goal. Now, for Suwelele's response came through Apiwe Baliti, also netting his maiden professional strike just before Michael Ngosan grabbed in a stoppage time consolation. And then, close it off still in football news right here in the country, Milford FC chairman and coach Khandi Pupoma believes that his side can take plenty of positives from their goalless draw against Chiba United at Buffalo City Stadium. Ndolobu Kojwa Monti Lowo. Now, the Stallions have made an encouraging start into their maiden Betway Premiership campaign, collecting 8 points from their opening 6 matches. Now, they have beaten Soweto FC and followed newcomers, Kruger United at home, while their defeats have come in against reigning champions on the Pirates and the African champions, Mamelodi Sundowns. Pupoma admits that he had to manage his squad carefully after traveling to Mamelodi Sundowns in midweek before making another trip to East London. But let's hear what the doc had to say.
2: Being the away team, so we'll take a point. But I think towards the end, we do feel that we could have made better decisions and probably stolen it. But I think overall, we'll take a point. I mean, we just played on Wednesday against the African champions, so, and we had to rotate a bit to accommodate that. And then travel from Pretoria to East London. So I'm not disappointed with the point. I mean, we have 8 points after 6 games. We're definitely happy with that.
0: And that brings us to the end of the sports right now. Coming back again at 7:30 for True FM Sport. 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

0: Oh, this Jackman Bang, by Sammy K, Rox Robertson. Taking us exactly 20 minutes to go before 7. Suppose I'm Kanja, do you have an alarm song? An alarm song? Or do you use your phone pre-phone details around when your phone is ringing? Kind of phone alarm, na? It para poisons away. Kind of going to get alarm. It phones wonder about. It's not only para poisons, but kind of phone alarm, na? As poisons, I'm calling you. Does it ring Beyonce, single ladies? Or you're just like, no. The phone like alarm song. This is now, of course, your default alarm settings, the sound yako. Which one do you prefer? In the group, or rather as the team, Om Yofuna Leayo, personally, I want a song. I must sing along to it a little bit before I can get up. That's what we talk about this morning. We talk about alarm songs or the default song as the alarm, the lingova, you be putting your phone. Come through on 072-999-8092 on WhatsApp. Call us on 086-000-2375. 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

0: It's our international girl. Her name is Tyler. It's called Water. I played you music from Tunzi before this one. It's called the Moon.
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0: Well, it's time for us to get into our conversation this morning. 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All right, let's get to what people think on socials.
2: Yeah, we got some people coming through on Facebook. Ayanda Magcina so dawa uti I use the phone's default. 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
0: What?
2: 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Star Ndimpiwe uthi default alarm sound. 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Uqhaba Mosuli uthi body clock, however, it must be backed up by a phone alarm of my favorite song. 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
0: All right, let's get into it. 072-3980-92 on WhatsApp. You can still call us on 086-002-375. And on call 086-002-375.
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3: EFC is live this Thursday. Bantamweight King Faiz Jacobs moves up in weight, hunting his second title. In his path, the undefeated Shadrach Yemba hunts his first. Former champion Luke Michael returns to erase his title loss against the teammate of the man who took it from him, JT Buddha, or Warriors. Two fights. 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
0: And exactly 8 minutes to go before 7. So that's after the show. We ask, do you have an alarm song or do you use your default phone setting? On my money, but the clock I'm going to shy anyway. Let's find out who thinks what. You live on True Breakfast. Good morning, Yonela.
4: Oh, put boys.
0: Who's the answer?
4: Yabuza oyini zikhona bacteria tones noba noba nje ngungu ku Beyonce noba ngu hello ayiqala so fly you week to Israel. I used to have the one that are being taken to go like imiculo for boys babili kulo kodwa izimazelo zomculo vele zomculo o Beyonce o hello o men down go go bo
5: hurry happy Monday.
0: All right, thank you so much. You live on True Breakfast. Hey.
6: Good morning, Rick Ross. Okay. I'm now we alarm disabilities are is an ayo. They are in the upper. Yeah, I'm a little bit of a man to go cool. first camera phone. It was a camera. So 7 side. Yeah. Imele tuze phuma kamandi. 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Yeah, ngubra qoka phela kanye neqobo qobo.
0: Uvukude. Good morning.
5: Morning, skin. I'm Nigeria. I get the folk song. Goba. The other mistake that we was 7, that late, I couldn't go foot. That one yellow was 6 or 7. So, and then the guy in London. The Akana was done, that time I was done, and then the kind of came along every phone. Nandana Lanti, you know, my calling them. Go call Alan, that I probably never in classing go, so calling them Pasgo, go call the Wilson, call the Alan, who could be under same time. That sister same time, then finally, I know you, your father, and your husband. Finally, Tika, and Yan, Yan, Yan, Yan, Yan, Yan, Yan, Yan, Yan, Yan, Yan, Yan, Yan, Yan, Yan, Yan, Yan, Yan, Yan, Yan, Yan, Yan, Yan, Yan, Yan, Yan, Yan, Yan, Yan, Yan, Yan, Yan, Yan, Yan, Yan, Yan, Yan, Yan, Yan, Yan, Yan, Yan, Yan, Yan, Yan, Yan, Yan, Yan, Yan, Yan, Yan, Yan, Yan, Yan, Yan, Yan, Yan, Yan, Yan, Yan, Yan, Yan, Yan, Yan, Yan, Yan, Yan, Yan, Yan, Yan, Yan, Yan, Yan, Yan, Yan, Yan, Yan, Yan, Yan, Yan, Yan, Yan, Yan, Yan, Yan, Yan, Yan, Yan, Yan, Yan, Yan

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2: Happy Monday.
1: Every Monday poison, yo, I'm Nandi, alarm myself.
2: Okay.
1: That is disconnected as long as one. Lila Pekasin, Kaslami, alarm GD.
2: Let's say this.
3: You are guys, if Vusagab Shung, Kornba, hey, El Clash, I Vusanga, Lungati, Kusesip Shug, and Sabawa, Kornba, hey, I suka. 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Aye.
2: Biggest mistake.
3: If Vusa can walk with me, it would be Kwasulu, Kuba, in Alan, Moloya, young Lindy Gayapagote.
2: Aye, thank you so much for coming through this. One more. Good morning.
4: Aye, Banazozo, aye. Hello, guys. Yanas, Banning, and Akrishan. Yamas, Baba Lugana Kesa, Yamas, Lujan, Jalonja, and Yanas, Amakosan Kenanga. So, he sevens and only alarm, Gego guys. A papi sevens are called Namos, because Amakas and Rabambi Mondrin, Geralo.
2: All right. Thank you so much for coming through. Really appreciate this. Yeah, I know. The last one was funny. Wow. That's all we're doing. Thank you so much for coming through in the first hour of the show. Really enjoyed it. In the second hour of the show, I'm telling you, you know what that means? Kids are saying the dumbest of things.

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1: 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Ingxelo siyenziwa nguSession Naidu.
2: On Thursday last week, the trial within a trial was postponed to Monday due to the unavailability of the state's next witness. The court heard that the new witness, a police officer, was shot in the line of duty and is recovering following surgery. State prosecutor Elise Leroux assured the court that the new witness will, however, be ready to attend court on Monday. Leroux is confident that the state's case in the trial within a trial will be concluded this week. Sasha Naidu, SABC News, Johannesburg.
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6 after 7 on True FM, like no one else. And for sports, making headlines this hour, Miguel Cardoso praises PSL after the Golden Arrows fixture. Beautiful feels, he says. Now Mateta accuses SAFA's governance committee of being compromised. And lastly, it was race weekend and Kimi Antonelli stunning Monza win with the 19th on the grid. You can catch these and more at 7:30. 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
1: In our weather today, Masqale Bisho, where we're expecting a low of 12 to a high of 22. Siya Butterworth, 10 to 20. 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Flagstaff, 9 to 20. 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
4: 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The South African Serial, Tuesdays at 6 p.m. Stream it live on SABC+. S3, open up.
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6: We are indeed shushi. Indeed, Sishumdana.
7: It too.
6: All right. Welcome to the second hour of the show. Welcome to True Breakfast. Now, I did tell you that it's been a long week. It's been a great weekend, rather. For many of us, we were out and about having fun because not only do we have stuff to go to and people to see, we had events to attend. Now, in the Eastern Cape, maybe let me say across South Africa, people just talked about Impolo. Oh, everyone talked about Impolo. And when we got to East London on Friday, you could just tell that one of the top three radio stations in South Africa is hosting an event. You could just tell.
7: Yep.
6: Was it again a combo as you drive past the airport? Drive down. I'm like, yeah. Sipetos is Kunulo. It seems. I'm like, no. We must give it to them. I was like, shout out and kudos to Mkhlo. And then they were hosting the entire country. So you drive down off to the hotel where we lived in, And I was just looking, and I'm thinking to myself, man, this is wild.
7: Yeah.
6: It is wild that, like, everyone in the country is just like, yeah, I'm going for them. That's exactly what I want. Anyway, shout out to Conan for the invite to attend Impolo. I attended it. I give it a 10 out of 10.
7: Ooh.
6: Minus nothing. From the entrance, seamless. I used the wrong gate.
7: Aibu.
6: I saw a gate and I told my driver, drop me off here. And my driver's like, no, the VIP entrance is there. I'm like, it's okay. Just drop me off here. I see that the VIP entrance. Yeah. Can't leave VIP entrance.
7: It's a different VIP.
6: Yeah, not the one So I had to go to the, but anyway. So they let me in. And shout out to everyone who then stopped me to take a picture. And it was great. It was amazing.
7: Yeah.
6: And then go to the VIP, then I had fun. Guys, the performance was amazing. The outfit of the artist, Kenny Kumalo, was amazing. Her outfit was to die for. Absolutely amazing. Hey, Fani. Hey, Mani.
7: Oh, hey, Fani.
6: Wangena is pleased.
7: Dimtembile.
6: Watanum kakadu wakoma wabege rufin.
7: Dimtembile.
6: And I'm like, yo, I can go. Suki in that. Chisoo Brothers was amazing. Itchazo Brothers, guys, they've given us heat after heat after heat.
7: Of course.
6: To a point that my criminal performer and my mom high and because of the home. I'm like, then it means my mom and Itchazo Brothers, you know, if that's the case. Because my name is Nizazo Mnandi. Then, Kelly Kumalo opened up a performance by Lonely Way by Sahara.
7: That is a beautiful tribute.
6: Yeah. Beautiful. Listen, I'm just rushing through things. And then, after I finally, I cried because Professor was on stage.
7: Oh, the tuna.
6: We're tirani no socks ni na ni nomsindo. Ninomsindo. Afro time and the kalao. Inomsindo. Inomsindo. Like what? Ouch. Oh, I cried. I literally just couldn't take it. I started crying because what on earth, Professor? I'm a big fan of Professor. So when and then Professor did something. You know what he did? He just stood there and he's like, "Hi, Namuna, guys." Next day when they start talking about important, you must buy your tickets immediately. Because after that, we just them thing I came on stage. Yo, hi, that Valan Scott Gin. So I know Peter Wilson, you know, must go to Kim. It was a beautiful event, man. Had a great time. The food was amazing. The drinks were great. The people came to have fun. It was amazing.

0: got some music coming through from SZA, Jess Wald and Tukutela. It's called Saga, 9 a.m. It's called Dance Zario. Come on, kid. 20 minutes after 7. Kids say the dumbest things after this.
1: 90 minutes, a lifetime of emotion. One tackle can change a season. 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The world's greatest football league is back. 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
0: It's only 2 minutes after 7 on True Breakfast, driven like no one else. Well, we get into one of the things that we love on the show. They either make us laugh or they question whether we are adults or just children being adults. Right?
5: Oh, Betu, no, no,
0: they
5: no,
0: do
5: no,
0: one
5: no,
0: of the things.
5: Oh, no,
0: because most of the times I'm like, I wonder if... Anyway, let's get into what we're here for.
6: Kids say the darndest things.
7: The darndest things.
0: Kids say the dumbest things this morning, ladies and gentlemen, on a Monday morning. What's the first kid saying?
8: I'm on a this in a con. My mom's hint. I will have fast. My soul goes.

0: dovevo stare male.
1: Ah. Ai?
2: Ah. Eh,
3: ah, tu che fatto?
2: Hang it in the Louvre.
1: That took a sharp turn.
2: Oh, I love this so much.
3: Long was like a man.
2: I love that.
3: I love that.
0: Okay.
2: Instruction is clear.
4: There is no way you can go from that control.
2: The instruction is clear.
4: Please. And the thing is, it sounds like a parent telling you, "Zizilaita zasbani net papandle."
3: Exactly.
4: Usepandle. 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
2: Diamtani lomjana, because uibonile uma ingxaki khona. This is not someone who just woke up and decided, "Oh, if you decide to do this, no." Unespilion lomdan wabona mandilungisele nto. Nip this in the bud.
3: Okay, the last child.
0: Hello, parents. Today we're talking about time. Apparently, you must spend time with your kids. Mm. Super busy Super busy all the time. When you're busy all the time, that's wrong. I'll give you a big, big wrong. You must spend time with your kids, my parents. You must make time. You must make the kids want your time. My parents, your kids have big things too. They know you don't have time with them. Stop working all the time.
4: Damn.
2: You can hear from that child's voice, Betun.
4: Hey, I'm not sure whether this is motivation or this is a command.
2: Spend time with your kids, bazali, Betun. You must make time for what's important.
4: I love the fact that everybody's busy, fine, but come on.
2: Fagel,
3: Emtan, Fagel, Sana. Oh, oh, oh, oh, oh, oh, oh, oh, oh, oh, oh, oh, oh, oh, oh, oh, oh, oh, oh, oh, oh, oh, oh, oh, oh, oh, oh, oh, oh, oh, oh, oh, oh, oh, oh, oh, oh, oh, oh, oh, oh, oh, oh, oh, oh, oh, oh, oh, oh, oh, oh, oh, oh, oh, oh, oh, oh, oh, oh, oh, oh, oh, oh, oh, oh, oh, oh, oh, oh, oh, oh, oh, oh, oh, oh, oh, oh, oh, oh, oh, oh, oh, oh, oh, oh, oh, oh, oh, oh, oh, oh, oh, oh, oh, oh, oh, oh, oh, oh, oh, oh, oh, oh, oh, oh, oh, oh, oh, oh, oh, oh, oh, oh, oh, oh, oh, oh, oh,

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1: It is one of my favorite songs, man, from Isekai, together with Tato Hatsi. I keep saying it on the show every time I see a Tato Hatsi, whether trending on the show or out of the show, and I'm like, I'm glad that she's getting her spotlight and she's doing so well. It's called Mhlaba. Go check it out. It's a beautiful song. 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
3: The South African Democratic Teachers Union is calling on President Cyril Ramaphosa to sanction Basic Education Minister Siviwe Gwahube over the continued suspension of the new foundation phase textbook catalogue. The two men accused of involvement in the murder of the former boxing world champion Zolani Tete are expected to resume at their bail application in the Mdantsane Magistrates Court in the Eastern Cape today. And lastly, media personality Molimo Jubjub Maruhanye is expected to appear in the Germiston Magistrates Court east of Johannesburg today. For this and more, catch the full update at 8.
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0: It is 28 before 8 on True FM, like no one else, but like I said, it was Midalo. And kicking it off on football news right here in the country, Mamelodi Sundowns head coach Miguel Cardoso gave credit where it was due after praising the conditions of King Goodwill Zwelithini Stadium pitch following their 2-1 victory over Golden Arrows, the match that was played on Sunday. Now, the Portuguese mentor had made a habit of highlighting poor playing conditions and surfaces across the Premier League, but this time he made a point of applauding the groundsman for getting it right for a change. Now, Cardoso also believes that the Betway Premiership encounter was a true reflection of what a domestic football can offer when teams are provided with quality facilities. But let's hear what Cardoso had to say.
1: Matches are played, but I also like to praise when the matches are played in good conditions. I think it was, and that is obviously, and you see a beautiful football game, well played from both sides, like last match we played in the middle of the week. Fantastic also in Loftus, that nowadays is in fantastic conditions also, and we could see also a beautiful match played by both teams. This should be highlighted, should be praised, because it's this way that South African football will continue to develop, and that players will also have the chance to show themselves to the national team coaches. And so, bravo.
0: As in footballing news right here in the country, National Executive Committee member of the South African Football Association, the president of the South African Masters and Legends Football Association, Upuda Matate, has questioned the independence of SAFA Governance Committee. Now, speaking to the media on Friday, Matate says since declared ineligible to stand for the elections by his five-member governance committee. Now, last week, the governance committee had said that there are four eligible associate members and member candidates, but on the list SAFA released, there are only two, and he alleges that the committee is controlled somewhere else. But let's hear what Matate had to say.
2: From where I'm seated, the governance committee is controlled from somewhere. Because some of the emails we get in terms of the questions that I'm asking, they come from the CEO of SAFA. And they should be independent as a body that is responsible for elections. And I failed to understand why in one of the questions I asked, the emails I sent to the governance committee, I got a response from the SAFA CEO. That's one. And maybe to answer your question directly, yes, I feel they are being controlled.
3: From
2: somewhere, they are compromised.
0: Mm-hmm. And then close it off on F1 News. It was race weekend, and Kimi Antonelli delivered one of the most remarkable driving in F1 history, storming from 19th to the off the grid to win the Italian Grand Prix and extend his championship lead to 66 points. Now, the 20-year-old Mercedes rookie was on teammates George Russell's tail within 16 laps, and he also used the mid-race stop under the virtual safety car to close off the 15-second gap before overtaking Russell with three laps to go. Now, Antonelli triumph is the second fastest and from the furthest comeback in victory ever, behind John Watson's 1983 win from the 22nd position on the grid. In the motor crowd, usually Ferrari loyal, erupted as the Italian crossed the line to claim a home victory in a superb style. And that brings us to the end of the sports right now. Coming back again for the last time at 8:30. For True FM Sport, I am Azli Maga.
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0: if there's one song you want to sing for a very long time and you make sure that it doesn't end, it's got to be this one, Young, Wild and Free. That's all we want to do. We want to be young, wild and free. I think most of us are already like that. Anyway, good morning. Welcome to the show.
1: EFC is live this Thursday. Bantamweight king Faiz Jacobs moves up in weight, hunting his second title. In his path, the undefeated Shadrach Yemba hunts his first. Former champion Luke Michael returns to erase his title loss against the teammates of the man who took it from him, JT Buddha, four warriors, two fights. Live this Thursday from the World Sports Betting Arena. 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

0: the musical chef at the sound and Star Healer tell us Jesus is the name of the track. Take us exactly 14 minutes to go before 8. It's time for us to find out what's been headlines, you know, to find out what's been headlining our newspapers and, of course, the most talked about points over the weekend. It is time for
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0: And it's True Opinions, ladies and gentlemen. These are stories that made your headlines, made our headlines. You can remind us of another one. Maybe you saw it, you felt this is why this is trending, because, you know, it's a story or it's an opinion that's just like, wow, oh my gosh, can't believe it's happening. Well, the first thing, Kukombo children return from home. They return home after Malawi trafficking ordeal.
2: Oh, Betuna. I heard about that story in the news.
0: What's in the name of this? Ramaphosa characterizes police killings as a result, as assault on state itself. What I know about Malawi is that. Yeah. What is the 12 foreign officers, when most kindly young men and women, were pursued, killed while transporting to their calls to help.
2: They were carrying out routine police duties.
0: Yes.
2: Yeah.
0: Yes. I'm stuck in Parsons Hill in Cunningham Road when a car doesn't do this sort of. What time is it? It's after 2 or whatever. I'm a person that doesn't like it. Because they meant to come and do that. I mean, figure go good old. I suppose the boys don't like to come by bye.
2: You know, Gula, because the first story that we touched on of the children who returned home from Malawi after trafficking, the thing with that story is that the family, the entire family, was lured to Malawi in 2024 by someone who promised them a better life. So the idea that apa in South Africa, they were suffering, and someone said, hey, come into this country, this is what we can do for you. The mother of the two children traveled. Apparently the grandmother also managed to travel there. They're looking for a better life. But now the problem is, once they got there, it was not what they were promised. So we've seen stories like this where people will say, oh, if you go to this country, you can get a job. And a lot of the times, those jobs are legitimate, but sometimes they are trafficking fronts. And in an economy like South Africa, where people are, where the unemployment rate is so high, it's very easy for people to get caught up in these scams simply for just wanting to live, you know, for just wanting to make a living wage. Absolutely sad, but I'm glad that those children have been found. Apparently, there were another 58 children that were repatriated in the last 3 years, children that had been trafficked to other countries on the continent.
0: Yeah, my heart sinks every time. It just breaks every time we talk law. All right, guys. Ah, time of karate. Mourns a pioneer for equestrial father from Enosmo Fugate. Now, we're going to see him in the play in September, who announced about that he has died in the age of 80. In 8 years.
2: Oh, Uchosi Adibere, that was his little nickname, but he's the king of horses.
0: Yeah. Yeah.
2: But quite an accomplished man, because he's the one who founded the very first Soweto Equestrian Center, and I think that was in 2007. First black person to be a show jumper in South Africa in 1962, because abelungu babezixelela ukuba abantu bamnyama kaloku are not allowed into certain sports, into certain elite spaces. But he managed to overcome those racial barriers.
0: He did so well
2: during those times in the 60s and the 70s.
0: He did well during those times, and so we send our love and our condolences to him and his family, and may they work well during what the All right. Those are some of the headlines that... those are some of the stories that made it to the headlines. Enye, Dina Yenge, Kutai, Kulai Bendiguyo, OAJ, Pampagi,
2: Hypo,
0: Umsasa,
2: Hypo,
0: Pampagi, the Puzzle,
2: Hypo,
0: Yak Chela, mean Yak Chela.

0: Talk about beautiful music. 612, Msaki, Sky Wonder, Jessica, like it's called The Crossing. All the beautiful sounds and all the beautiful vocals in one song. It's going to be a good one. I played you Everybody Wanna Be In Love by Kelvin Fellow before this one. It's 8 on the dot. Let's have another something in South Africa and the rest of the world. It's time for news.
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2: In the top stories at 8, the South African Democratic Teachers Union calling for the president to sanction the basic education minister, and a new state witness is expected to take the stand in the trial of Fosimozi Cat Matlala. Good morning. Welcome to the news at 8. The South African Democratic Teachers Union, SATU, is calling on President Cyril Ramaphosa to sanction Basic Education Minister Siviwe Gwahube over the continued suspension of the new foundation phase textbook catalogue. The union says investigations found no wrongdoing in the procurement process. It's also accusing the minister of political interference, saying it could undermine transformation and smaller publishers. Olani Fakude is the SATU's secretary officer.
3: Ourselves as a sector now needing to implement that bachelor national catalogue for grade 1 to 3 foundation phase. And then we are told that no, it cannot be. And we are also now arguing back, and we are saying that it can also not be that the minister has got such a vested interest in terms of how we deal with issues at an administrative level. So that's where we are right now. And we are saying that it should be implemented. We have seen these frustrations before, and we are not going to accept that any longer.
2: Media personality Molimo Jubjub Maruhanye is expected to appear in the Germiston Magistrates Court east of Johannesburg today. Maruhanye is facing charges including discharging a firearm in a public area. The charges stem from an incident involving an e-hailing driver in Edenvale in June. Maruhanye allegedly accused the driver of being in a romantic relationship with his girlfriend after she was dropped off at a residence in Edenvale. The National Prosecuting Authority's Gauteng spokesperson, Mahaboke Mohlahlule.
4: The postponement follows his failure to appear in court, citing ill health, which resulted in a warrant of arrest being issued and held over until the next date. Maruhanye faces charges of discharging a firearm in a public place and pointing anything likely to lead a person to believe that it is a firearm. The state is ready to proceed with the matter.
2: A new state witness is expected to take the stand in the trial of alleged criminal kingpin Vusimuzi Cat Matlala and four co-accused in the High Court in Johannesburg today. The accused face charges of attempted murder, conspiracy to commit murder, and money laundering. The matter relates to the botched assassination of a socialite Deboho Tobijane, businessman Josie Banyoni, and music producer Sunki Mokobong. The SABC Session Naidu reports.
5: On Thursday last week, the trial within a trial was postponed to Monday due to the unavailability of the state's next witness. The court heard that the new witness, a police officer, was shot in the line of duty and is recovering following surgery. State prosecutor Elise Leroux assured the court that the new witness will, however, be ready to attend court on Monday. Leroux is confident that the state's case in the trial within a trial will be concluded this week. Session Naidu, SABC News, Johannesburg.
2: The two men accused of involvement in the murder of former boxing world champion Zolani Lasbondede are expected to resume their bail application in the Mdanzane Magistrates Court in the Eastern Cape today. The defense is expected to cross-examine the investigating officer in the matter, Nkululeko Mthathi. The state is opposing the bail application, arguing that the accused are a flight risk. Dede was gunned down outside his home in Mdanzane 2 weeks ago. An inquest into the death of 22-year-old Anele Tembe is expected to start in the Cape Town Magistrates Court today. The inquiry was postponed in July because the presiding magistrate was unavailable. Tembe was engaged to rapper Kinan, a.k.a. Forbes, fell from the 10th floor of a Cape Town hotel in April 2021. On that note, we'll now take a look at the financial indicators. The rand is trading at 15.97 to the U.S. dollar, 21.55 to pound sterling, and at 18.55 to the euro. A recap at the top story at 8. The South African Democratic Teachers Union is calling on President Cyril Ramaphosa to sanction Basic Education Minister Siviwe Gwahobe over the continued suspension of the new foundation phase textbook catalogue. For SABC News on True FM, I am Bongi Baliti Mantakana. Your next update at 9.
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0: It is 6 after 8 on True FM, like Lord Nelson for sports, making headlines this hour for the last time. Clinical Proteas crushed Zimbabwe in the T20 International Tri Series final, and a lot of Pirates held into Mauritius stalemate. And lastly, Sekhukhune United eyes a striking reinforcement just before transfer deadlines. You can catch these and more at 8:30. 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

0: It is 11 minutes after 8 on True Breakfast. Driven like no one else. Coming to you live and direct from the Nelson Mandela Bay and Gqeberha in the Eastern Cape. We call it the home of legends. We are on 89.3 to 107.8 across the Eastern Cape. And of course, 91.0 in Jeffreys Bay, Humansdorp, St. Francis Bay, Epai Mambosa, Sapta with Geostone. It's called Fola. 11 after 8. Good morning.
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0: Black Tech and Tim Essentials, Dear Mama, songs leading us to 20 minutes after 8. Well, time for Snuzzle's Corner. We need to find out exactly what's happening there. But also, I played you Megan Thee Stallion, Mamushi. I can tell you one thing, Snuzzle's Corner is coming up next. Also, sports for the last time this morning, and then we jump into our birthday celebrations to get who celebrates a birthday today. So that means within the next few minutes, we're about to wrap up the show. Well, we'll make way for Babalo G. She's up next from 9 up until 11. It's called True Experience.
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3: 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Bolapoli, please allow me to welcome a woman I appreciate and acknowledge as not just a great woman, as the greatest woman I've ever met, my mother. 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
6: Alrighty, alrighty. 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
0: wherever Otune in corner.
6: Ninsi kaiti manindo enzegileyo kule weekend. One of those things was an announcement from Sierra. Congratulations, she is expecting once more. I wanna go Sierra no Russell. One thing those two will do is make a baby, okay? They don't need to make music, they don't got a place for what sports does that man play in?
7: American football.
6: Yeah, so he ain't got a score, a touchdown or nothing, but one thing he will do is touch his wife. Congratulations, get to baby number 5.
7: You are
6: guys, you can't like club and benazo, resources, so banabandana, but
7: it's not even about resources anymore.
6: Titling and Jim, look, looms, a gumfuqua exin, kukala usana ngapa, omnu fagis slangu in a toaster ngapa, omnia, stop hitting your little brother, omnia inantica is captina, usashe, pap, pp isolo, omnia agas boni, causes a soccer practice ngapa, salatwala in 20 million different directions, but hey. If they like it, I love it. Congratulations to Sierra because, yeah, I know, she really, really is enjoying motherhood. Congratulations are all also in order for Upuga Love, Nyambona Mosukabelo, Mr. TKZ. Ungumfundisi ke uyashumayela, but he's back to music now. This is...

what I would refer to as a blend of kwaito and gospel. But we see a lot of gospel tracks, Moss, in the music that we groove to. Yangu Bandlo, I released an album called Church Grooves. This would fall under, you know, that category of music. Guys, kwaito, enadi gospel lyrics nje, just to fa-fa, a little Christ, a little church. So that like groove ngo December betun. Sibe ngabantu abadumisayo because ixesha loya enkonzweni zabana xa sithi mba inyanga niyadumisana okanye niyambakaza. Let's have a listen to this new track. Let me know if you guys are going to be spinning this.

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0: It's Jazz World and Tukutela with Mawengani. It's taken us to 29 minutes before 9 o'clock. It's time for the last of Azile's Corner.
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0: It is 29 before 9 on True FM, like no one else. And going through some sports for the last time this morning and kicking it off on cricket news, South Africa cruised past Zimbabwe by 48 runs in the T20 International Tri Series, a final that was taking place in Windhoek. Now, betting first, the Proteas posted 205/5, led by Jordan Hammond, with his maiden 50 for South Africa, and Zimbabwe's chase collapsed at 83/8 as Dwan Johnson, Ethan Bosch, Ubion Fortune, as well as Uplenel Sembrian, who ripped off through the top order of Zimbabwe. Not only Brad Evans, who resisted with a spirited 56 runs off of 31 balls, but South Africa's dominance was never in doubt as they sealed off the title with a commanding all-round performance into that game and sealing their Tri-Nation series. And then moving over to football news right here in the African continent, a lot of Pirates were frustrated to a 0-0 draw with Ilakio Waves in their CAF Champions League preliminary round in their first leg encounter Izolo. Now, the Buccaneers, aiming to reach the group stages after last season's early exit, who dominated in position but failed to convert their chances. Boy, Tumelo Radiofano, who missed their best first half opportunity, was also in the books. And coach Abdeslam Awadu rotated the squad, resting key players, including Urapo Sibelebele, as well as Yanela Mbutuma, while also returning signing Omohao Kota was not included in the squad. Now Mbutuma's header over the bar in the closing stages summed up Orlando Pirates' wasteful event of leaving the Sota Giants with everything to play for in next weekend's return leg in the Orlando Amstel Arena. And then closing it off, still in football news right here in the country, Sekhukhune United head coach Papi Zotuana has not ruled out any additional signings just before the transfer window closes in this month, as Wabila Nogo targets a surprise challenge in the Betway Premiership title race. Now, the club struggled to get registered in their forwards, Bethuel Muzo, as well as Uchibuig Ohiz, onto the pitch and to try to make sure that they are being deployed. However, the problem was their work permits have been delayed, forcing them to deploy Ubrian Glover as a makeshift striker for the team. Now, Zotuana, who has also was elevated into the head coach position following his role as the assistant coach in Mobile Cedric Case, was suddenly sacked in this departure with Vekepelileyo. He also believes that the attacking department could still benefit from reinforcement that is going to be signed into the club. But let's hear what Zotuana had to say.
1: We've got quality players, even the players that are not part. We've got bunch of quality players. Obviously, as a technical team, we have to see which areas are concerned. Maybe if you need a striker, someone can finish. But you've got Muzo, you've got Ohizu there. Maybe those are the positions that in the future we can look at. But other than that, I think we've got a good squad to compete.
0: And that brings us to the end of the sports this morning. Coming back again, Sanele Seito Nongauza from 3 o'clock until 6 on a True Drive. Otherwise, you and I, let's meet again on, well, tomorrow morning from 6 until 9 o'clock, right here on True Breakfast. 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
1: Wake up! 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
0: 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Like no one else, it is time for birthday celebrations and birthday dedications. So if we are zalwa namhlanje, okanye umuntu omaziyo mani omthandayo uyazalwa, give me a call, 086-000-2375, or send me a WhatsApp voice note, 072-999-8092. Hit me up on Facebook at True FM. So celebrate now with it, Tuna. Happy birthday to you.
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0: So we must do it right and not just
1: hooray.
0: That's how we do it. That's how I know it.
1: Yeah.
0: All right, let's see, we're celebrating a birthday today, ladies and gentlemen, being the 7th of September, 2026. Now, Namhlanje, we celebrate American actress Leslie Jones, 59 years old of age. Canadian actor Devon Sawa is 48 years old today.
1: Mm-hmm.
0: South African actress Latoya Makhane is 42 years old today.
1: Happy
0: you
1: birthday.
0: Would remember Latoya Makhane on Generations, The Legacy. She acted there as, I can't remember her character.
2: Yes,
0: Sidi.
1: Mm-hmm.
0: Yeah, Sidi. Yeah, but also you'd remember her that she is messed up. She is messed up
2: with her lies.
0: South African actor Loiso McDonald is 40 years old.
1: Happy birthday, Loiso.
0: Such a character of a life, I find it interesting. Anyway, South African singer and songwriter, 91 years old, Risma Lisa. How about you? Don't go into the bathroom. Shoo! You know.

0: I know. Richard Lisa. Happy, happy birthday. I can't believe he's only 31. Happy, happy birthday, Sora.
1: Happy, happy.
0: Who else is celebrating a birthday today?
1: Got some people coming through on Facebook here. Ukolisa Mambalu uti happy birthday to myself. Amandiswa Mdishwa uti happy birthday to Anotando Mdishwa ebezalwa. A belated happy birthday ebezalwa izolo yena. Happy birthday to Queen B. Msongelwa, who's turning 41 today. That's from Umfoka Mbogushe. Happy birthday to Ukolelwa Kota from Unkosikona Mateha. Happy birthday to Ubongiwe Mkokozeli from Luzugo Tonsi. And happy birthday to myself, Ngundabezita Mkhotyana Lowo. Talwando Velem, uti happy birthday, Kuselo Madoli. Happy, happy.
0: And of course, this morning, I want to say happy, happy birthday to G. Jane Punzi. Happy birthday, G.
1: Happy, happy.
0: All right, two songs dedicated to you for celebrating your birthday today. The first one being Trumpets.

0: When we said we were going to deliver two songs for you and to you because of your birthday, we meant it. Two songs. My man is gone.
1: Shifty Pelil.
2: Soon as his Vubego, Zimbella Vinus. That's the only thing we're off to.
1: You're going to recover.
2: Recovery, your mom. Desire pressure, man. But I'm Zimbella Vinus. What a weekend.
0: It's been an amazing weekend. It's been a great weekend.
2: December, that's all I can say.
0: Officially, it kicks out of it.
2: Yeah. Because it felt like December since Friday up until yesterday.
0: It was about Django.
2: I'm afraid.
0: Yeah.
1: Bah.
2: And the thing is, for a change, Timoshe, Ningi, Eko, Italian, Guam,
0: nobody. Yeah, yeah. No, I'm not weird. We don't have the influence.
2: For a change.
0: For a change?
2: For a change.
1: Bendinga, come. Exclude me.
2: First of all, omnye umfowuni like asazikhumbula besenza lethini kulo phone call.
1: Bensiva amagwijo bethula nathi bandifowunele ii-colleagues zam mandive apha aphendule azile. 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
0: I wonder why le ncoko isaqhubekeka.
1: But kumnandi apha.
0: Come on.
1: Yeah.
0: All right, let's get over here. Make way for Babala G. 9 up until 11. This is the 11 to 12. And Suja 12 to 3. From 3 up until 6, it's a drive from King Boy to up until 6 p.m.
1: Yebo, yes.
0: This is True Breakfast.
2: I'm Azile Maga.
1: My name is Senazo Yolwa.
0: Mapeshingo. My name is Boys Buzzy. I love you. And shot it live together with Lotion. It's called the Inca Nyeza. Oh, yeah.

0: SABC News, independent and impartial, with Bongi Baliti Mandakana.
1: The Africa Mayibuye movement defends its decision to announce a former convict as its mayoral candidate. And SATU calling on President Ramaphosa to sanction basic education minister. Thank you, breakfast team. Good morning. Welcome to the news at 9. The Africa Mayibuye movement has defended the decision to announce a former convict as its mayoral candidate for the city of Ekurhuleni. The party is facing fierce public backlash after announcing Themba Scheme GP Nzimande, a former cash-in-transit offender turned podcaster, as part of its mayoral lineup for Gauteng. Sydney Baloyi is Africa Mayibuye's national spokesperson.
2: As an organization, including Themba Nzimande, we heavily leaned on the philosophy of restorative justice, which is a very well-known approach in South Africa. And we also looked at the human capacity for transformation. Themba doesn't assume this role claiming to have a flawless past. His past is exactly that. It is in the past, and he has owned up to it. He has boldly faced his past, dealt with the circumstances associated with his actions, and is now a changed character.
1: The South African Democratic Teachers Union, SATU, is calling on President Cyril Ramaphosa to sanction Basic Education Minister Siviwe Gwagube over the continued suspension of the new foundation phase textbook catalogue. The union says investigations found no wrongdoing in the procurement process. It also accuses the Minister of Political Interference, saying it could undermine transformation and smaller publishers. Xolani Fakude is SATU's secretariat officer.
2: As an organization,
3: ourselves as a sector, now needing to implement that particular national catalogue for grade 1 to 3 foundation phase. And then we are told that, no, it cannot be. And we are also now arguing back, and we are saying that it can also not be that the minister has got such an vested interest in terms of how we deal with issues at an administrative level. That's where we are right now. And we are saying that it should be implemented. We have seen these frustrations before, and we are not going to accept that any longer.
1: The Gauteng Legislature's Portfolio Committee on Community Safety member Dr. Bandile Masuku says they will engage with relevant stakeholders to ensure that water splashing during Spring Day celebrations is regulated. This after the fatal stabbing of a 21-year-old man in Refilwe East in Pretoria. Commuters were left stranded after two buses were vandalized during the celebrations. Motorists, pedestrians, and delivery workers were among those targeted. Dr. Masuku says when people celebrate such occasions, they should not violate the rights of others.
4: We will be engaging with the authorities, particularly the provincial commissioner and the metro police departments, in order to be able to bring about interventions in regulating the celebrations of the Spring Day, in particular in protection of human rights, in protection of the property, in protection also of the dignity of the citizens, in particular that those who don't want or who have not consented to celebrate the Spring Day the manner in which other people have.
1: Police have launched a manhunt for three suspects following a robbery on a farm near Stellenbosch in the Western Cape. The suspects tied up two people aged 56 and 60 respectively. The suspects also stole the victim's possessions before fleeing the scene of the robbery, which happened at the weekend. Police spokesperson Wesley Tweek explains.
5: According to reports, the victims aged 60 and 56 were at home when three unknown suspects entered the premises armed with weapons, tied up the victims and took jewelry, cellular telephones and laptops before fleeing the scene. The circumstances surrounding the incident are under investigation.
1: And that brings us to the end of this bulletin. A recap at the top story. The Afrika Mayibuye movement has defended its decision to announce a former convict as its mayoral candidate for the city of Ekurhuleni. The party is facing fierce public backlash after announcing Themba Skimgp Nzimande, a former Kenjit cash-in transit offender turned podcaster, as its mayoral lineup for Gauteng. For SABC News on True FM, I am Bonki Bali. Mantakana. I'll be back with Isikosa at 10.
6: Why do I have to be lighter than a paper bag in order to be sexualized? 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Why do I have to be younger? Why can't I be exactly who I am and be as complicated as I am? I'm all things, everything. Everything. 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
7: the queen,
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0: In this life, some of us show up because we want to make our parents proud of who we are or who we've become. Some of us show up to break generational curses. So whatever your reason is for waking up this morning, for showing up yourself, it's an opportunity for you to step up and even be greater. Vusi Nova entering us nicely into the week with Nanini Na, taking us right to 12 minutes after 9. A big thank you goes out to the True Breakfast team. They've been holding you down, starting out from 6 a.m. this morning all the way up until 9. And a very warm welcome to you. It's your mid-morning show. It's called True Experience. And you get to experience it with me. I am Babalwa G. So between 9 and 11 a.m., you and I get to spend some time together. 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By any chance, if you're out in Gqeberha and some of the surrounding areas, you can hop onto 91.0 to 94.5. Don't forget, if you're outside of the Eastern Cape, you can also hop onto channel 816. That would be on your DSTV Audio Bouquet. 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Now, it is a Monday morning. To be part of everything and anything that we're going to be bringing you on the show, be sure to check in with us on our socials, listening at TrueFM, spelled T-R-U-F-M, and it's for Facebook, X, and Instagram. And you can also join in any conversation that we're going to be having by dialing us up on 086-000-2375. Don't forget to send your voice notes, WhatsApp messages on 072-999-8092. All right, so sitting on the first Monday in the month of September, it's the 7th of September to be exact. A happy Monday to you. I know that this was a big weekend generally for all of us, including myself. So I do hope that your Monday is a little bit kinder to you, especially if you are having the time of your life. A lot was happening from this weekend. The books were playing. People were out and about. So everything was just all about fun. So I can imagine if you're feeling some type of way about this Monday. But not to worry, I'm going to help you get through your Monday as I take you through your mid-morning. And to do exactly that, I've got two songs that I'm going to uplift your spirit, guys, on a hashtag gem early. We take a little bit of gospel in on Mondays just to get you ready for your week. You come through and let me know between this artist's two songs that I've chosen for you, which one is your vibe. As soon as we come back there, we bring you one powerful speaker to speak some life and positivity into your brand new week. And that's hashtag true upliftment. In the second hour, it's a Monday, we check in with Eza Bantwana, a segment brought to you by the SABC Education. And as soon as we come back from there, we land up your four feel-good songs back-to-back for your mid-morning treat. And just like any other Monday, I make it my business to know about your business. So we're coming back from a weekend, right? As I've mentioned, me weekend in Kulule. So come through and let me know. If you were to rate your weekend on a scale of 1 to 10, how would you define yours? Was it a good one? Maybe not so good? Would absolutely love to hear from us. Drop us a comment, dial us up, and of course, you can send through a voice note. We pay some bills and get into some good music.
1: What is maybe our responsibility when we can talk about the good use of AI?
2: You have to protect people from harm because, you know, the main principle around ethics is about I will uphold certain standards, I will, you know, I will protect whoever and whatever from harm. And the way things are happening, for me, if my student is supposed to write an essay, and all they do is to prompt AI to write that for them, they are doing themselves a disservice. And maybe they are not aware, so it starts with the level of education. Usually when I use AI, and it will point me towards an article or a book where what it has come up with comes from, I'm more comfortable reading that book. So it gives me the source that I can follow up. So I go to the source so that instead of quoting AI, I read the original source, which is going to make me a lot more informed.
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0: Good morning, Sis Madikela. 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

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Hi, son. Hi, hi, hi, hi, hi, hi. We are new off, we are new off, we are new off, and Monday. No boom to a girl for me, unsimple for my house on my move room. In so in cellar, in almost Kalangayo. You, hi, Babalaji. Hi, ma'am, but we are new off, and Monday. Namazungo Bundy's cabby pan.

0: a brand new Monday, which means it's a new dawn for us to start again, to try again. Amanda Black teaming up with Anthony Hamilton, as well as the Soweto Gospel Choir, reminding us exactly of that. It's titled Vuka. Langa Mavuso came through, serenaded us with the song titled Spirit. Jabulile Majola Baba Wethu. Three songs back to back, taking us right to 28 minutes after 9. If you did just join in, a very warm welcome to you. You're locked in on hashtag True Experience. It's happening on Trafam like no one else, sitting on 89.9 to 107.8. Should you try to find us, we're also available on 91.0 to 94.5 but around Gqeberha and some of the surrounding areas. 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
0: SABC cordially invites suppliers from all commodities to attend our upcoming provincial supplier forum. We are inviting suppliers, all commodities, not limited to the following: plumbing, broadcasting equipment, electrical supply, ICT and systems, building maintenance and material supply, air conditioning. Look out for the following venues. In the Eastern Cape, it's happening between Mthatha and Port Elizabeth. Day one of the supplier open day will be taking place on Thursday on the 14th of September 2026. It starts from 11 a.m. up until 4 p.m. in the afternoon. Please do note that registrations open at 10:30 a.m. It's going to be happening at the PRD building in Mthatha, 96 Sutherland Street. And for a venue in Gqeberha, it's going to be happening at 41 Cunningham Road, Parsons Hill. Day two of ICT incubation briefing session for suppliers in the ICT sector only will be taking place on the 15th of September 2026. It will be on a Friday, same time, 11 a.m. up until 4 p.m. And registration will also be starting at 10:30 a.m. And the venue will be at the PRD building in Mthatha, 96 Sutherland Street. Same venue in Gqeberha, 51 Cunningham Road. And detailed information regarding the ICT incubation briefing session, you can also go to National Treasury's tender portal on www.etenders.gov.za and SABC website www.sabc.co.za. It is a Monday morning. Before we get into those two uplifting songs, we also get to celebrate some of our phenomenal men on Mondays. Today, I'm so excited and happy to celebrate someone who's very close to my heart from the work that he's done, his contribution into the music industry as well. South African Kwaito legend. Not only is a Kwaito legend now, but he's an author as also a pastor. And I'm talking about Ukabelo Mabalane. He recently celebrated 24 years of clean living, sobriety. And he's also ended 11 years solo hiatus with the release of a new single. The single is titled Everybody Needs Somebody. And he dropped this on the 3rd of September 2026. Especially for the Kwaito fan lovers. He was very prominent in the late 90s as one of the members of the legendary Kwaito group ITKZ, alongside the late Tukulo Chabalala, as well as Zwaibala. The group created quite massive hits. One that stands out is Ishibobo, which was also performed at the 2010 FIFA World Cup opening ceremony. He went and launched his solo career back in the 2000s with a platinum selling album titled Everybody Watching, featuring hit single Yake Bantula for Life, and I think we all know that one. Other successful albums include Rebel with a Cause and The Beat Goes On. He's also currently an ordained pastor at the Rema Bible Church. He also has a circle for men where they sit and talk about everything that actually is challenging in their lives. I think Casper Nyoves was among the people who mentioned that he was part of that cell group. Altido is also part of it, and it's a great initiative and a platform for men to open up with some of the challenges that they are faced with. He's also an avid runner who has completed multiple Comrades Marathon, and he was also featured on a cover of A Runner's World. He is also named an Olympic ambassador by South Africa Sports Confederation and Olympic Committee, and also served as a judge on South Africa's Got Talent and hosted sports and lifestyle show. If there is one person that I love with the kind of work that he's doing, it has to be Ukabelo Mabalane, family man, someone who's keeping to himself. You will never have his name associated with drama, only good things. May God bless his journey and his whole family. And that's who we're celebrating to open up our Monday crush, our Men Monday crush. And of course, we keep things moving. I did mention that I'm going to come with two songs by the same artist. Two songs that will hopefully uplift you as you're trying to get into your new week. That's just what we do every Monday. All you have to do is come through and let us know between the two songs that we have chosen for you, particularly this Monday morning, which one is your vibe. You can simply give us a ring on 086-000-2375. Looking forward to hearing from you, or send us a voice note along with your WhatsApp message on 072-999-8092. Don't forget to go drop your comment on our social. We are sitting at True FM. That's for Facebook, X, as well as Instagram.
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0: I don't know if this ever happens to any of you guys, where you listen to a song and in that moment, when you listen to the words in that song, they sort of transition with you realizing exactly this is how much you need God to guide you in your life. Exactly what happened in studio today. Absolutely love his vibe. Igamalake nguphelelani Vox. The song you're listening to is titled Ngithwale. And of course, before that one, played you another one by Phelelani Vox. It's titled Ngiyavuma. Two songs back to back to uplift your Monday morning as you're navigating into a new week. Ngithwale by Phelelani Vox was officially released on the 30th of June this year, 2026. And it was put out as a single by the Hits Cafe Music Group. It quickly established itself as one of the artist's most requested tracks, pulling over 60,000 streams in a single week off tracking platforms like Vibrate. The single made its mark on commercial charts, successfully debuting inside the iTunes at about top 100 in South Africa, peaking at number 99. The single Ngiyavuma was released on the 26th of June as well, achieving strong engagement online as well, pulling over 837,000 views on YouTube, steady weekly streaming numbers, averaging over 26,000 streams per week on platforms tracked by Vibrate. Phelelani Vox is a virtual AI gospel music project created by songwriter and creative director Thabang OG Mofokeng Motaung, also known as B2Gasi, combining human creative vision with AI vocal delivery. Its title Ngivume stands out as one of the project's popular fan favorite digital singles, longer tracks like Kanyisa and Ngithwale. So those are the two songs that we chose to carry you through on your Monday, guys. So do come through and let us know which one is your vibe. 086-000-2375 is where you can get a hold of us. And of course, for those voice notes and WhatsApp messages, you can come through on 072-999-8092 and let us know which one is your vibe. All right, so first person to come through, we've got Mposi Amaza Gabama Diwane, or the hashtag True Experience Jam early session, Ngithwale, Uchogam Nandin Tlalukana, and Manesh Mbilase, Uti definitely teaming up with Ngithwale. Happy Monday, Madigela. Song number one has really made my morning. Happy Mission Vale. Speaking to me, Monday. So now, Kashini. It has to be song number two, Ngithwale. What is my best again? I get Pee Matthews. Hashtag Gem early and a happy Monday, babes. Definitely speaking to me. Happy Mdanzane kwa 17. Boni Sunny Sunny Boy, Mango Nguana Kukumbu. Good morning, Madigela. Ngithwale is my song choice. Azola Tegula, Tibabsi Aichi song number one, Disekokolwini Mtata. Siabonga Zizi Matilo coming through on 89.9. Is it hashtag Gem Early Sessions? Hashtag True Experience with Baba Lwakoa. What a happy Monday and good morning to you, Matigela. Dimtandu Phelelani Vox, Laisiting Gitwale, Utuse King Williams down here. Novelile Bobi, Utige, very good morning, Baba Lwaching Yavuma, Ingo Miami, Ndi Ketileo, Utige, Ndi Ketandila Pewome Kabeha, Ole Tubanduan, Siki Siki Palmerton, Utingi Twan. Definitely speaking to me on this Monday morning. Some gelo semi-finale also coming through. As it hashtag True Experience Gem Early Sessions. Uti Phelelani Vox Ngiyavuma. Uti happy Monday to you, Gwatigazi. As well as to your producer, Kim Makvulog Valiwe. Uti Ndibambi Mtanzana kwa 17. Thank you so much. Uchausen Bani also coming through. As it is song number one, Ngithwale. Uti Nsena Kolo Kabeha Babalwa. Ukolela Makidwane, Omkidwane. Uti ge Evugani Makanda Glapakoyo. Uti ge Kandi Peman Babalwa. Park number two, coming through. Utige and again, Zimbine and Eleni location in Gitwale, Utetanam Galumvulo Babala, Ruikop Hafuz out in Tela Antwale, Utinseman Wanguini, and Eleni is where we are at. And of course, Usosiba Suduga, Utige Border, Quatigas in a Kizala Colipele, Ogalipe Langalin Azana, Utigan to pull up a plain Jonas on 102.9, Utintane Lemvumi, it is Zava Kunganolokala. Talando Vele, I'm coming through Tindi Twale. I'm listening Babalo Konga. Ayabonga Nkuzo, Tindi Twale by Pelelani Vox. Uchoka Manda pe Cape Town, Emakaza. Ayanda Makina Sota, Uto song number one is Made My Morning, hashtag Gem Early Session. Uto Sianda Jende, na Utingi Twale, Uchoka Manda pe Kwezi Babalo. And of course, we cross over to Kobo Kobo. I do believe we've got Bragdo on the line. Bragdo, good morning and a happy Monday.
1: Good morning, Motigela. Happy Monday to you too.
0: Are you feeling good, Yantli Mbelavik? Thank you so much for that, Bragdo. You've got it, Bragdo. Thank you so much. Ndiyavuya ke Bragdo, you enjoy the music. Unqabile, nimane ndikuva phana pha manqa pha ngapha.
1: Fair enough.
0: All right, Franco. Happy to hear your voice. Ubene vegente. All right. No zingatiti bam Jobi uting itwale is definitely speaking to me. Shout out to Cheese Black Star coming through from Mtata. Uti nimtana upelelani Vox Fly sitting yavuma babalwa. Last one from Ukuhle Grootbo uting itwale. And we did receive a voice note. Let's quickly have a listen. It's not coming through. I think we might have a bit of a challenge there. Maybe let's see if we can sort it out. We'll play it a little bit later. We have to wrap it up now at 10 minutes just before we get to the top of the hour. We are going to obviously bring you true upliftment every Monday. That's what we do. We try as much as possible on the show to make sure that we pour unto you, Mpholapholi we True FM, so that your day feels lighter and less heavier, even if uvuke ungaziva kakuhle. And that is why we're going to bring you someone who's going to come and speak some life and positivity into your week on our hashtag True Upliftment. We're going to be joined by Ushon Maliwa, who is a leadership coach, talent development specialist, and is going to come through and just speak some life into our new week as soon as we come back from a quick ad break.
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4: Let's kick off your week with some true upliftment.
0: Indeed, just 8 minutes before we get to the top of the hour, we officially welcome you to our hashtag True Upliftment Moment. It is a brand new week. Currently, we are sitting on day 250 of 365 days, which means we are left with only 115 more days until we wrap up the year 2026. Just like any other Monday, to start off your new week, we have a message that we hope will inspire you and get you spiritually uplifted as you start your new week. I did mention on the line. We are joined by a leadership coach, talent development specialist, Sean Maliwa, and he's going to be speaking some life into our week in positivity. Sean, always such a great pleasure to have you on the show. We welcome you, my brother. How was your weekend?
5: Good morning, Babalwa. I'm blessed, thank you. Good job, Nikuni.
0: I'm feeling just as blessed. Happy to have you on the show.
5: Excellent.
0: Let me just hand over to you and let you do what you do best. 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
5: Ndiyabulela. Once again, good morning, Babalwa, and good morning to the Wethu FM listeners. Happy spring season. There's something special about spring, and you can feel it before you can even explain it. Mornings begin to change, the days are becoming longer, the trees begin to wake up and flowers are beginning to appear everywhere. Nature starts telling us that a new season is here. Ngesixhosa ke spring is called intlakohlaza, ngoba intlaka ziyahlaziyeka. Such a beautiful meaning that the grass shoots begin to grow again, bringing new greenery and new life. Spring is a reminder to all of us that life has seasons. And there's something deeply African about that, because as Africans, we understand seasons. We understand the rhythm of nature. We understand that you plant, you nurture, you prune, and eventually you harvest. Even our ancestors understood something that modern life sometimes takes for granted. We are not separate from nature. We are part of it. And as we move towards the spring equinox later this month, I want us to look at spring differently this year, not as something just to celebrate, but as an invitation. An invitation to renew, an invitation to grow, an invitation to begin again. So this spring, Babalwa, my message is very simple. Don't just celebrate spring. Become like the spring.
0: Love it.
5: But before we talk about spring, we must acknowledge the winter. Because let's be honest, for many South Africans, the winter season was not easy. Some have experienced financial pressure. Some have lost jobs. Some have struggled in their businesses. Ish. Some have lost loved ones and they're carrying grief. Some have been fighting battles that no one else can see. And some of us are just simply tired. But one of the things that I love about nature, it doesn't apologize for its seasons.
0: Yeah.
5: Winter comes, things become quiet, trees lose leaves, landscapes begin to look cold and empty, but beneath the soil, something is still happening. Roots are still growing. Life is still preparing. And sometimes life can look the same, like nothing is happening on the surface, but beneath that, things are still happening. Not every season is a season of visible growth. Sometimes we are surviving. Sometimes we are recovering. Sometimes we are learning. Sometimes we are preparing for the next. So if your winter was difficult, don't define yourself by the difficult season that you've just survived. Winter was just a season. It was not your identity. Nature now has given you another season. So as spring comes, nature doesn't sit around waiting for you. You need to now step up and grow. Just as nature responds, trees respond, grass responds, flowers respond, we too need to be like the spring and respond to this season of our lives. What are you going to plant in your spring season? What dreams have you been postponing? What ideas are you carrying that you haven't pursued yet? What conversations need to happen? What opportunities have you been afraid of pursuing? And perhaps more importantly, what do you want your life to look like at the end of this season? Because every dream needs a direction. What will you start doing now in this new spring season? Maybe you need to start learning a new skill, start applying, start saving, start exercising, start creating, start speaking, start believing in yourself again, start that business, have that conversation. But the key call for spring is that you need to start.
0: Yeah, indeed. Sean, I love it. It's powerful, my brother. I think you hit all the right parts for us to carry that into our new week. Always a great pleasure for you to come through on the show and speak some life into us. May you truly be blessed as well as you taking on your new week.
5: Thank you, Baba. And Ndiyabulela like a cool with this opportunity. Everybody stay blessed and happy spring season.
0: All right. Mandisi Yankees is in order after this one. Satel Mabapile, taking us right to the top of the hour with our 10 o'clock news update.

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2: As an organization, including Themba Nzimande, we heavily leaned on the philosophy of restorative justice, which is a very well-known approach in South Africa. And we also looked at the human capacity for transformation. Themba doesn't assume this role claiming to have a flawless past. His past is exactly that. It is in the past, and he has owned up to it. He has boldly faced his past, dealt with the circumstances associated with his actions, and is now a changed character.
1: Imanyana yoditshala isathu imemelela uMongameli Cyril Ramaphosa ukuba anqande umphathiswa wesebe lemfundo esisiseko uSivuwe Gwarube ngasekunqumamiseni ukukhutshwa kwencwadi zokufunda ezintsha zesigaba esizezantsi semfundo. 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
3: Ourselves as a sector now needing to implement that Bachelor National Catalogue for grade 1-3 foundation phase. And then we are told that no, it cannot be. And we are also now arguing back, and we are saying that it can also not be that the minister has got such an vested interest in terms of how we deal with issues at an administrative level. So that's where we are right now. And we are saying that it should be implemented. We have seen these frustrations before, and we are not going to accept that any longer.
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4: Good morning Babala G, good morning ne-producer yakho. 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Especially ke it's a Monday. Siyazinida ke ezo motivation guys. 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Thixo anigcine guys. I love you. Uzora Korte Kendon on C. Dango.
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0: I would actually love to find out, particularly what was happening in Verita's life when she wrote the song. What is she talking to? It's got a bit of an African traditional beat to it as well. I think there's a message there. It's titled Sukundi Klesha by Verita. And it's the song that's entering us into the second hour of the show at exactly 12 minutes after 10. It's the second and last hour of the show. So if you just join in, a very warm welcome to you. We also get to spend the last hour together. I am Babalwa G, taking care of business all the way up until 11 a.m. Don't forget, we're available for you on 89.9 to 107.8. And for those people catching us, you can hop on to 91.0 to 94.5 in order to hang out with us. Channel 816 for our listeners outside of the Eastern Cape. 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Well, it is a Monday, and every Monday around about this time, we bring you a segment brought to you by the SABC Education. We call it Ezabantwana. And today we're going to be checking in with Dr. Bulelwa Masoka, who's a pediatric oncologist, about childhood cancer awareness. And of course, Childhood Cancer Awareness Month is in September, and that is why we are taking a look at that. And SABC cautiously invites suppliers from all commodities to attend our upcoming provincial supplier forum. We are inviting supporters, all commodities not limited to the following: plumbing, broadcasting equipment, electrical supply, ICT and systems, building maintenance and material supply, air conditioning. Event schedule and venues: look out for the Eastern Cape in Mthatha and Port Elizabeth or Gqeberha. Day one of a supplier open day will be taking place on the 14th of September, this coming Thursday, between 11 a.m. and 4 p.m. Please do note that registration will open up at 10:30 a.m. And the venue specifically in Mthatha is PRD Building, 96 Sutherland Street, and it's in Mthatha. And the venue for Gqeberha is sitting at number 51 Cunningham Road, Parsons Hill. Day two will be the ICT incubation briefing session, where suppliers in the ICT sector only are to attend this one. It will be happening on the 15th of September, which will be a Friday. Time is the same. It's 11 a.m. to 4 p.m. Registration will also commence at 10:30 a.m. And the venue remains the same in Mthatha, PRD Building, 96 Sutherland Street in Mthatha, in Gqeberha, number 51 Cunningham Road, Parsons Hill. Details, information regarding the ICT incubation briefing session, go onto National Treasury's tender portal on www.etenders.gov.za and SABC website at www.sabc.co.za/sabc/tenders. All inquiries can be directed to Sandile Biela. Email address is biela@sabc.co.za during working hours.
1: Ezabantwana. 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
0: All right, 16 minutes just gone by after 10. We officially welcome you to Ezabantwana. It's a segment brought to you by the SABC Education. September is Childhood Cancer Awareness Month, and according to statistics, they claim that an average of about 800 to 1,000 children are newly diagnosed with cancer every year in South Africa. It is also estimated that half of all children with cancer in the country are never diagnosed, which leads to a considerable number of them not getting proper treatment. Sibengis now, Dr. Bulelwa Masonga, or a pediatric oncologist, ozawuthike asixaxisele all that we need to understand when it comes to childhood cancer, as well as why it is important for us to bring some awareness to it, particularly in the month of September, where it is Childhood Cancer Awareness Month. Doc, a very warm welcome to you. Sibulele kakhulu ngexesha lakho. How are you feeling this Monday morning?
2: Hi, good morning, Babalwa. Thank you for to having us here, and I would like to greet for myself to Abamakulapuli all over wherever they are. I'm feeling great. I'm just tired after running marathon yesterday.
0: It was quite an eventful weekend. I don't blame you that you'd be feeling a little bit tired. However, we're so happy to have you on the show, Dr. Masonga, and thank you so much for your time. Maybe let's get into the fact that what is the main reason or the objective year childhood cancer awareness, particularly in the month of September?
2: Okay. As you said, the month of September is International Childhood Cancer Awareness Month. This is the time we use to increase. It's all about awareness, like it says, really, to increase the knowledge to people, kids, and especially parents, about childhood cancer. I mean, Laditi, people should be first aware that children do get cancer, and that cancer is not just for the elderly. And also to use the platforms that are accessible to people that will send the message far and out. We know there are platforms like, for example, like TikTok, but those who still need financial input, like you need to have data and stuff, can be things like radio station, people are listening, and they can get this information in the, from the comfort of their homes.
0: All right. Now, Doc, masithethe ngeentlobo ze childhood cancers ezithi zixhapha ke kubantwana ingakumbi apha eMzantsi Afrika.
2: All right. First of all, childhood cancer is not a common occurrence, but when we do see kids with cancer, the commonest would be leukemia, what we call cancer yegazi, blood cancer. It starts from the bone marrow, really, but we call it blood cancer. That is immediately followed by brain tumors, tumors of the brain and spinal cord. Kukhona what we call the lymphomas. Those are tumors that affect the glands or the lymph glands or the lymph nodes. We've got a common tumor called nephroblastoma or Wilms tumor, which is a tumor of the kidney in kids usually less than 5 years of age. Neuroblastoma alike, which is the cancer coming from the adrenal gland. We've got the retinoblastoma, which is the cancer of the eye, usually in kids between birth and 3 years. And then you've got what you call the sarcomas of the soft tissues or bone mass.

0: ongoing symptoms. It doesn't matter what it is. If it just doesn't go away. I mean, you've been to the clinic and back, it's just ongoing. Eye is for the eye. So in the eye, if you, especially in small babies, like below the age of 3, you see a white spot in the black spot, where there's usually a black spot, that spot turns white. Or if a child has a new squint, or a deterioration in vision, or a sudden blindness, or a bulging eye, an eye that looks like it's been pushed from behind. L is for lumps. So if the development of new lumps, it doesn't matter where it is. It can be palpable on the abdomen by incident. Maybe umama is bathing the child and feels like, no, I mean, there's something in here. Or it can be in the pelvis and on the arms. Testicular masses in boys, especially masses of the glands or the joints, like the joint are swelling. You will be for unexplained fever, a fever that is lasting for more than 2 weeks. We know it's quite common for kids to feel hot. And you always say, Panadol is the cheapest choice for the child when there is a fever. But if this, you can't break this fever. This is a fever that is ongoing despite the antibiotics that we have been given at the clinic, or the paracetamol for that matter, unexplained weight loss, fatigue, or a child who appears pale. Or, you know, I mean, we know it's normal for kids to want to go out and play. So this child comes back from school and all they want is to lie down. It's like, okay, that is very unusual for kids. The aches, the pains, it could be joint pains. It could be bone pains, a pain in the back pain. Kids do not get back pain unless there is a problem. Mm. Especially a pain that wakes the child at night. More often than not, kids go to bed and sleep peacefully, yeah. And then the following day they have a pain. And then lastly, with your change in neurological signs, like if there's a change in how they walk, a change in speech, or like loss of balance, or continuous headaches that don't get better. And sometimes these headaches are associated with the early morning vomiting. That actually relieves the headache. I mean, they have a headache, they get up in the morning, they throw up, and actually the headache gets better. That is definitely a warning sign that the parents need to seek help.
1: And amongst the cancers you've mentioned, ZZP is nako kunyangeka, really?
0: Actually, all of them have a capability for cure. But of course, then there are factors that make a cure sometimes impossible. Mm-hmm. And timing, or rather, the timing of a diagnosis being the most important. So more often than not, because of delays in diagnosis, and sometimes it's just for the mere fact that they don't really look like cancer from the beginning. So delays in diagnosis, and sometimes the age of the child, yes. But all of them have a chance of curability.
1: All right.
0: But of course, then the leukemia is the most curable of them all.
1: All right. You touched on this a little bit. What are the risk factors of childhood cancer?
0: Most childhood cancer do not have risk factors, which is why sometimes you cannot even screen for them, unlike in adults. But on a very few occasions, we do have genetic factors, like some kids who are born with genetic syndromes, like if you've heard of what we call Down syndrome. You find that in those cases, Down syndrome, there's about a 10% chance of developing leukemia than a child without Down syndrome. And sometimes there are familial cancer syndromes where this cancer runs in the families. Like, for example, you may be having this polyposis, familial polyposis, which predisposes family members to colon cancer. And unfortunately, a child who has been previously treated, say now a child at 4 years of age had leukemia, received chemotherapy and irradiation, then later on in life, that irradiation and chemotherapy can predispose them to developing a second malignancy.
1: All right. Doc, let's also check in whether there are any organizations or support structures that you can maybe mention for us.
0: Okay. Mostly at diagnosis. I mean, this becomes now a family problem. It's not just for the child and the mother. It usually affects the family. And we do have organizations that help families of kids with cancer. One of them is CHOC, CHOC. CHOC, which is the childhood cancer.

0: nation of South Africa. And this will help with the housing of the parents, transportation of parents and kids. Because these children are treated in centers that are far away from home. Then you've got a foundation called Reach for Your Dream. This is now directly impacts the kids where they ask the kid what they would love and that was going to be done for them. We've got Wings and Wishes that will be mainly responsible for transportation. Say, for example, there's a scan we can't do here in the Eastern Cape. We often do it in Cape Town. So those Wings and Wishes will transport the kids and parents to that place and then bring them back. We've got CANSA, CANSA, that really helps with instruments that we don't have in the public, especially in the public facilities. And then lastly, specifically for our unit in Mqabeha, we have Siyavuka for Kids. This does not really speak directly to the parents and moms, but it actually they go around seeking funds to assist with what we need in the world, obviously for the children and the parents.
1: All right. Well, Doc, thank you so much for all the information that you shared with me and our listeners this morning. We truly also appreciate you taking time out of your busy schedule to come and shed some light on childhood cancer awareness. Please do enjoy the rest of your week.
0: All right. Thank you. It's my pleasure, Lola.
1: All right. And thank you to you for listening to Ezabantwana. It's a segment brought to you by the SABC Education. Be sure to tune in again next week for more great content. And that conversation taking us right 27 minutes after 10. And it's time for us to branch off onto some good music. We call it our four feel-good songs back-to-back for your mid-morning treat. So if you are having a day that's not so nice, I promise that this will definitely lift your spirit just a little bit. And of course, as soon as we come back, we also encourage our listeners to come through and rate their weekend on a scale of 1 to 10. So how would you define yours? Did you have a good one? If there's anything exciting that you'd like to share with us, we're even open for that. You can open to that. And of course, you can just give us a ring on 086-000-2375. And you can send through your WhatsApp and voice notes to 072-999-8092 to let us know. We'll pay some bills. As soon as we come back, we'll get straight into it.
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3: It is time for three somewhere to one amhlanje. For your listening pleasure, then you come through and let me know. And about out of these three songs, ingabe yiphi ekhazayo this evening. Sizoyiqala with some Afro Traction, besithi mali yamalobolo. It's going to be followed by Internet Arti alongside Umthokozisi Ngcobo, besithi bona undithembisile. And then we are closing it with the late Tami Shobede, esithi sithando.
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5: 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Hey, and Sabu, really? 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There's no change one jam. Fair girl and the Betty Tat. Sell again, do we turn again?
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Yani şöyle tepe. 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Thanks a lot for the good music. Oyenza imini ibe the light and isheshe kuphela, of course. Yeah. Usiphatha kakuhle wethu imali yo asa umculo wakho utsho kulaa ndawo noma apha emaqonga shosho. I love you ke nomona.

morning, ladies. 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Enkosi Madikela, enkosi Madikela kanoni. I love you, I love you, I love you. Unathi is London. Thank you for always making my morning.

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0: Nothing but good music and good vibes this side as we're navigating you through your mid-morning between 9 and 11 a.m. It's your four feel-good songs back to back. And in the background, we've got Afro Traction with Ngiphelele. Played you some Mondli Ngobo, Makoti. Jennifer Hudson came through as it is giving myself to you. Abel Chungu Masugu, or Masuka, that is, with Imperfect. It's your four feel-good songs back to back, taking us just to 12 minutes before you and I part ways and we make way for the Inoko team between 11 and 12 p.m. So all you have to do now is come through and let me in on the kind of weekend that you've had. Every Monday we come through and encourage you to rate your weekend on a scale of 1 to 10. So how would you define yours? I've already said mine was so exciting. Had a little bit of a G2G session with a couple of friends while watching rugby and eating some good meat. Hey, so let me know, how was yours? Was it a good one? Maybe not so good. Would absolutely love to find out from you. You can either dial us up on 086-000-2375 just to let us in. And of course, you can send through a voice note along with your WhatsApp message on 072-999-8092. Don't forget to go drop us a comment on our socials. We are sitting at True FM.
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I love when he says "Sikaluthando nenhlakanipho." To be a wise man or a wise human being for that matter will get you anywhere. And of course, it's Java with Umqebo, taking you through your mid-mornings on hashtag true experience on TrueFM like no one else, with some smooth music as you are navigating into your Monday morning. And of course, we do encourage you to come through and rate your weekend on a scale of 1 to 10 every Monday. You can simply give us a ring on 086-000-2375 to let us know, or you can send through your voice note and WhatsApp messages on 072-999-8092. A couple of people came through with their comments on our Facebook, like Umanesh Mbilase says, Zimbaba, Utubabalan Mamele, Utih, my sister, Iyam Ibim Nandi, Yapinde Yamba, Yambi, Marake Gotakis Lulile Apongoku. According to Lulio, yes, I think I love the fact that you also gone past it. It's okay. Things will be okay. G's Blacks are also coming through. As it has taken true experience at Word of Bobolo G. Big shout out to your prod. Uda had a fantastic weekend. Can't complain. As a result, I'll give it a 9 out of 10. I'm on my way to Emachenina, where the Minister of Land Affairs, Honorable Nyosho, will be addressing people about our land compensation. Oh, okay. Interesting. Well, looking forward to hearing from you. What was the whole conclusion on that? Should be an interesting one. Mavula, it's just gone blue. The screen's just gone blue on me. Can we just get that back for me? What is this? What is this? Are we getting voodoo magic on us? What is happening? In just a while, everything was working perfectly. All of a sudden, bam. All right. Unfortunately, I don't think we're going to be able to even play any of your voice notes because of that. I was still trying to get through your comments. However, technology is against us on this one. However, thank you so much for coming through. And I do hope and trust that most of the people had as much fun of a weekend as we did. SABC cordially invites suppliers from all commodities to attend our upcoming provincial supplier forum. We are inviting suppliers, all commodities, not limited to the following, which is plumbing, broadcasting equipment, electrical supply, ICT and systems, building maintenance and material supply, air conditioning. Look out for the following event schedules for venues in Mthatha here in the Eastern Cape and Port Elizabeth. Supplier open day will be taking place on Thursday on the 14th of September 2026. Please do know that registration will open at 10:30 a.m. and the time will be for the proceedings will start at 11 a.m. up until 4 p.m. in the afternoon. This is happening at the PRD building, 96 Sutherland Street in Mthatha. And of course, for a venue here in Gqeberha or Port Elizabeth, it has to be 51 Cunningham Road, Parsons Hill. ICT incubation briefing session, which speaks to suppliers in the ICT sector only, will be taking place then on the Friday, 15th September 2026. It starts from 11 a.m. up until 4 p.m. Registration also opens at 10:30 a.m. and the venue is still the same in Mthatha. It will be the PRD building, 96 Sutherland Street in Mthatha. The venue here in Gqeberha will then be at 51 Cunningham Road, Parsons Hill. Detailed information regarding the ICT incubation briefing session, go to National Treasury Tender Portal, www.etenders.gov.za, and SABC website on www.sabc.co.za/sabc/tenders. All inquiries can be directed to Sandile Biela. Email address is biela.sm@sabc.co.za. Please make sure to do this during working hours. It's been a blissful morning. Thank you so much for coming through. You and I meet again tomorrow. Let's take our time. I am Babalwa Gqoa. I'm also known as Babalwa G on your airways. Get to spend some time with you between 9 and 11 every day from Monday to Friday. And of course, taking over the airwaves is Zips Mbopoma. She'll be taking care of business from 11 a.m. up until 12 p.m. with Ingogo. Bruno Mars ushering us out of Monday's edition with Versace on the

0: SABC News, independent and impartial, with Bongi Baliti Mandakana.
1: Leader of the newly formed party, Move SA, says South Africans must brace themselves for a new game changer, and the case of Joop Joop has been postponed. Good mid-morning. Welcome to the news at 11. Leader of the newly formed party Move SA, Rally Mampuele, says South Africans must brace themselves for a new game changer in the delivery of basic services. The party, which is under 2 months old, was officially launched in Midrand in Johannesburg yesterday. Home Affairs Minister Dr. Leon Schreiber says the government has spent 175 million rand on deporting undocumented migrants to their countries of origin in the past two financial years. The figure has been revised from an earlier reported 17 billion rand. The minister revealed the figure in a written parliamentary reply from IFP MP Liesel van der Merwe. He says the majority of foreign nationals deported were from Zimbabwe, Ethiopia and the DRC. He also says that foreign nationals from South America, Europe and Asia were among those deported during this period. The International Relations Department has denied sidelining the AmaZulu King, Mrs. Zulu Kazwelithini, from the SADC summit, which was hosted in Durban last month. The department says an official invitation was extended to the King for the banquet and opening ceremony. This after the King said holding events in KwaZulu-Natal without acknowledging him was disrespectful. The department spokesperson is Crispin Pierim.
2: We understand it to be quite different. We know he was invited. We extended an invite to his office. Back to him, and we expected him to attend. We are surprised that there seems to be a misunderstanding on his part, and we will work with his private office to understand what has transpired there, because he was officially invited.
1: The case of media personality Molimo Joop Joop Maroganye says has been postponed to the 17th of this month. He appeared in the Germiston Magistrates Court east of Johannesburg this morning. Maroganye is facing charges including discharging a firearm in a public place. The charges stem from an incident involving an e-hailing driver in Edenvale in June. Maroganye allegedly accused the driver of being in a romantic relationship with his girlfriend after she was dropped off at a residence in Edenvale. And lastly, moving further afield, Ukraine's President Volodymyr Zelensky has stressed that he wants just a peace deal with Russia. He was speaking after the first ever talks with Kyiv with the U.S. President Donald Trump's two envoys, Jared Kushner and Steve Witkoff. The talks happened in diplomats actively sought an end to the war between Ukraine and Russia. The BBC's James Lendl has more.
3: It's going to be particularly hard for Ukraine because there's going to be huge Russian pressure on its energy infrastructure. And I think the diplomats' assessment is, look, once the next 6 months has wound its way, there is a possibility that both sides or one side might think actually now's the time where some sort of discussion is perhaps better than some form of continuation of the fighting. But we're not near that point yet.
1: And that brings us to the end of this bulletin. We recap at the top story. Leader of the newly formed party Move SA, Rally Mampuele, says South Africans must brace themselves for a new game changer in the delivery of basic services. The party, which is under 2 months old, was officially launched in Midrand in Johannesburg yesterday. For SABC News on True FM, I am Bongi Baliti Mandakana. Your next update at 12.
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6: 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We are with another update. 12. Kwaska Kulu Kubawala G for holding it down on True Experience with Uya Kim by Abuya Kwakonangom. So between 9 and 11. Ikamalam Guzi Zipo Zips and Popoma and the producer of the show Silk Damoy Namhlanje on Keta si unpacka the importance of making the right subject choices. We look at some of the common mistakes abantwana abazenzayo, how subject choices can influence the future study and career opportunities omntana, and where learners and their families can find information abayidingayo before making this important decision. So ngokola ke ngalo mcimbi lo siyafuna ke nathi join in the conversation. 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
4: The conversation doesn't change, the moment just got bigger. 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

0: Mudiha pulling through with Did I Do My Thing, taking us exactly to 9 minutes after 11 on hashtag Inongo at True FM, go 89.3 to 107.8. Like no one else, episode Kaketa that we inform learners about the importance of choosing subjects correctly and explain how subject choices can influence future study and career opportunities. We've had conversations as a similar to Lena before. Subjects, and then I figure I can go to grade 12 if you apply to institutions of higher learning. Because mhlawumbi lento afuna ukuyifundela xa efika euniversity okanye college ifuna i-subjects ezithile akanazo ke ngoku because uthathe leya i-subject wayidibanisa naleya zibe zingadibani. 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And you know, we want to explain the importance of aligning i-subject selection with the personal interests, i-strengths zakhe umntana kwakunye ne-career aspirations. 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So we want to make sure that you choose i-subjects ezi-right nalento ufuna ukuyifundela. 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
3: For the fact that they even were able to pick up the fact that, okay, this is not working, it makes them a very good teacher. 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And going back to the drawing board to see what did not work well and communicate that with the class.
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Blast those speakers like no one else. The conversation doesn't change, the moment just got bigger. 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

Yolanda pulling through with Ndinovalo. Ahead of that one, we had Mishi Kope with Sanalam taking us exactly to 18 minutes after 11 on hashtag Noko at RFM 89.3 to 107.8, like no one else. And if you have just joined us, Kamalam Guzizipo Zipsimpopoma, and the producer of the show, Ngusilk Damoy, namhlanje ku episode yetu kaKheta. Chilondati, sifuna ukuqinisekisa that sinika abantwana guidance on researching career requirements before selecting subjects. So ibalulekile la research uyenzayo before ukhetha subjects zakho. 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So you need to do your research in terms of career requirements before ube kanti uselect subjects zakho. And sifuna uaddressa ke the common misconceptions about subject choices and career pathways. 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

0: Absolutely. Love it, Jessica. Domingo, Lotus. Ahead of that one, we had Ufilala, Call Me, taking us exactly to 11:30 on hashtag Ngoko at RFM, 89.3 to 107.8, like no one else. Choosing subjects may seem like a simple school decision, kodwa for abantwana abaninzi bakwa grade 9, it can feel like choosing a direction for the future. The subjects you choose today can influence the opportunities available to you tomorrow. They can determine which courses you qualify for, which careers you can pursue, and even which doors may be open to you after matric. But how does a young person make such an important decision? Do you choose the subjects because your friends have chosen them, because someone told you a particular subject is easier, or do you take the time to understand your strengths, your interests, abilities, and future aspirations? Subject choice is not about following the crowd. It's about making an informed decision based on who you are, what you enjoy, what you are good at, and where you see yourself in the future. And parents and guardians also have an important role of funeke beyidlalile. While learners must, you know, ultimately make their own choices, they need the guidance. They need support and access to the right information. Now today on Keta, we unpack the importance of making the right subject choices. We look at some of the common mistakes learners make, how subject choices can influence future study and career opportunities, and where learners and their families can find the information they need before making this important decision. Now, ukusincedisa to unpack this conversation, we are joined by Dr. Ishmael Teladia. Siyafuna ke now to be a part of this conversation. Go join on social media on Facebook, Singu True FM, and the hashtag is hashtag Ngoko. Ungasfonela ke ku 086-000-2375. That's 086-000-2375. Ku Facebook, Singu True FM, and of course the hashtag is hashtag Ngoko. And chilo ke dati joining us on the line today, we have Dr. Ishmael Teladia. Doc, welcome to the show. Thank you so much for joining us.
1: Hi, good morning to you, Zips, and to your listeners, and it's a pleasure for me to be on your show.
0: Thank you so much, Doug. Am I pronouncing your surname correctly?
1: Teladia.
0: Teladia, okay. Thank you so much, Doug. Now, I want us to start here. Why is it important, you know, for learners to choose their school subjects carefully?
1: I think it's important for learners and as well as the parents to understand that grade 9 is a critical juncture in the life of a learner. Why at grade 9 level? Because there are two pathways that learner can follow post grade 9. One pathway is to go into grade 10, and I'll unpack that for you shortly. The other pathway is to articulate from grade 9 and go to a TVET college and go and do the NCV program at a TVET college. And so that becomes a very important juncture then for that learner to make a very informed choice about what it is that he or she wants to do. One of the challenges that we have in South Africa currently is that our young people are not really focused on artisanal programs. Yet, if we want to build the economy of this country, we want to build the infrastructure of this country, then we require artisans. So what I've just done in the Western Cape is to look at a couple of schools where we've established career clubs at primary schools, and I asked some of the learners, so, you know, what is a boilermaker? What is a fitter and turner? What is a millwright? And the learners could not tell me what that was. They had no inclination as to what any of these jobs entailed. And so we then went and I said, okay, so make it simpler. Let's find out who wants to be a plumber, who wants to be an electrician. And out of a group of 180 grade sevens, two learners put up their hands. That was at one school, at another school. No learners put up their hands to do plumbing or electrical. So it seems to me that at grade 9 level, at primary school level, with our learners and with our communities, our learners are not looking at artisanal programs. And this is a crisis for me. It is a crisis for our country if we are not producing artisans. So one of the reasons why I push for the artisanal programs is you can go and work anywhere, not only in South Africa, but anywhere in the world. And so why are our learners not thinking about that? Is it because our parents want them to all get into a university? And we know the challenges are of getting into a university is not as easy as it seems. So we must be mindful, we must be clear, our parents need to be clear of what all the options are. And so the learner with the parent needs to make informed choices, but they need to become educated in order to make that informed choice. So the other pathway, let's look at the other pathway, which is going to grade 10. Now here, one of the big challenges for me is that we have this crisis in our country around the issue of mathematics and mathematical literacy.
0: Yeah.
1: So that is one of those compulsory subjects that the learner needs to choose when he or she makes their subject choices. Now, let's all understand fully, let our parents understand, we understand that there's no soft option in life. There's no soft option in our country in terms of what is going to get you anywhere in terms of a career. So you need to be clear that we need to have a strong work ethic amongst our young people, amongst our learners at school level already. That's where it starts. And that strong work ethic is what you're going to carry into your adult life. Now, what I find is that our young people are looking for soft options. So they choose subjects like mathematical literacy. They choose subjects like tourism. They choose subjects like history, business studies. And there's nothing wrong in choosing those subjects, except to say that it's not going to open very many doors for you. If you were to go to university, you wanted to make an application, you're basically closing. If the university has seven faculties, you're closing five doors of five faculties, because only the arts faculty, education faculty is going to allow you generally to get into the university with mathematical literacy. So look at those options. Look at what is going to stop you as a young person from getting into the university. I mean, I've just checked at one of our local universities, and even though in the prospectus it says that you can do mathematical literacy to get into the law faculty, when it gets to the law faculty team, they're going to reject all of the maths lit because they have so many applications with learners with pure mathematics.
0: Sure.
1: And I shouldn't be using that term, pure mathematics, but mathematics. And then it means maths lit, you don't stand a chance. So we need our parents to understand that, yes, the schools are pushing the issue of wanting to have matric pass rates and up the matric pass rate. Mm. And so what they do is they offer our learners the soft options. And the soft options is not necessarily a good thing for our learners. It's not a good thing for our country. It's not a good thing in uplifting the academic standard of what it is that we want to achieve in this country. And so let us as parents with the learners begin to look at working hard. Let's take the challenge of mathematics and let's begin to work through that. Now, the moment you take away mathematics, you're also taking away physical science, because you cannot really do mathematics and rather do physical science and you don't have maths. So there again, you're closing doors for yourself. And this is a choice. So if we're not choosing to do the mathematics, we're already closing doors for ourselves. And so when parents and teachers and the learners sit and begin to look at what are the options that are available for grade 10, 11, and 12, then they must be clear. What is it that I want to do as a young person? What is my thoughts with regards to career options? And if my career is going to engineering or into the medical field or any one of those technical fields, then I need to have mathematics. And so the choice, as you made clear earlier, is the fact that it is my personal choice. As a young person, I need to be making that decision. I need to be making that decision with the support of my parents. I need to be making that decision with the support of my teachers. because I know if I put my mind to it, I'm going to work hard and I'm going to achieve the result that I want, because that is going to open doors for me. If I don't have the options that is going to open the doors for me, then my options become limited. And now, what is it that I'm going to do? You must remember as well that you are competing with thousands of other young people.
0: Yeah.
1: When you get to matric, that you're not alone. You're not the easy group of 10 or 20. You're talking thousands from across the country. And so everybody is looking to get into the tertiary institutions. Everybody is looking to get into the TVET colleges. One of the gaps that I find amongst our learners and parents is the fact that we don't understand what some of the careers look like. As I mentioned earlier, they don't know what a foot and turner does. They have no idea. Yet a foot and turner is pivotal to any structure that you're going to be putting up. Our young people are not interested in welding, yet you can get work anywhere in Europe as a welder and you're going to be paid top dollar. Mm. So we need to understand that. We need to understand some of the careers beyond doctor, teacher, lawyer, social worker. We need to look at careers beyond that. What are the offerings? And one of the things that I would like to see our learners doing is to do that investigation. Find out what is happening. What does this particular career entail? Mm. And here's where parents need to step in. And if you're a professional in your own life as an adult, then perhaps make yourself available to the school and say, I would like to come and speak to the grade nines so that I can tell them what my job entails. Let's begin to give back somewhat. And even if you're an artisan, let's go back to my alma mater, and go and tell the learners at grade 9 level, this is what I do as an artisan, so that the learner can be better informed about what people do in various careers, what people do in various professions. We know we have these career expos, but all the learners do not get the opportunity to go and visit the career expos because of transport, etc. And so it becomes more important for us to go back to the school and have the conversations with these learners at the school, and the school will make time available for that particular engagement. And this is where my appeal is to our parents to avail themselves to have those conversations so that our learners are in a better position to make informed choices. But we must also engage with the parents because some of our parents have a focused mindset in terms of saying, my child must go to university. Yet, you can still pick up a degree. If you go to a TVET college, you get your qualification at TVET college, and then whilst you're working, you can continue with a BTEC degree. They will give you recognition for some of the programs that you've done in the TVET, and you could still do a BTEC degree at one of our technical universities. So the options are available. It means maybe going a slightly longer route, but you're still going to get to the point of having a professional qualification.
0: Mm.
1: And I think this is the kind of conversations that we need to have within our communities for the communities to understand that there are broader options, that it is not all one size fits all, but this is what my child needs to do, and I need to support my child in this particular program. And so the more we have these conversations, the more informed not only our parents will be, but so the learners will become as well. And let's not be afraid to take the child out of grade 9 and get them to go to a TVET college to do the NCV program. Because if you have the National Certificate Vocational, which is a 3-year program at TVET college, you can either join a company with the expertise that you've developed at the TVET college, or you can be your own boss and be an entrepreneur with the skills that you have, that you've learned at TVET college over the 3 years, and you can now offer your services for your own personal development, for your own company development, and that is the option that you can look at. And so parents at this particular point needs to have those strong conversations, but they need to be informed as well. And so the appeal is clear for us to be able to work. TVET colleges should be a first choice. We shouldn't see TVET colleges as only, if I don't get into university now, let's look at the TVET college option. No, it should be a first choice. Yeah. And our parents need to be clear that that is a pathway that we want our children to go through. If you look at what are the scarce skills in this country, it is all around the artisanal programs. There's only so many lawyers that we can have, because what I think currently is that lawyers, students that have studied to become lawyers, are now ending up with all of our commercial banks, and they're working in as risk managers within those banks to look at some of the issues around money laundering, etc. So those are the kind of situations that we need to look at. If there is a saturation in a particular career pathway, what are the other options that we should be looking at? And if we look at the scarce skills in our country, the majority in the top 10 are in the artisanal programs. And so if you know you're going to become an artisan, you know you're going to have work for life. And that is simply how it is. We are getting so many requests from European countries to recruit young people to go and study these artisanal programs, and the governments from these European countries are looking to pay the flights to Europe, the accommodation. They're providing them accommodation, and they will prepare to do 2 years of training so that they become qualified artisans, with the idea that the countries are going to hold on to them and not send them back to South Africa. So we must firstly prevent that brain drain and begin to develop these young people for our own development of our economy and infrastructure in our country. And so parents need to be wake up to this TVET college as a first option, and not only universities as a first option.
0: Now, Doc, I want us to get into, you know, the common mistakes and misconceptions that learners make when they are choosing subjects.
1: Okay, so one of the, I mean, and the prime issue is I choose what my friends are going to be choosing, because I want to remain with my friends. So that is the first and the fundamental mistake that our learners are making. They want to remain with their friends. They've come from primary school. They've gone into high school. They stick with the same friends. And now they choose their subjects according to their friends. That must be put to a halt. And the parents need to step in here and really sit down and look at the options available to the young people. So that is the first mistake. The second mistake is you choose the soft options. And I've already explained what those soft options look like. Three, our learners are not informed about, when they're making a subject choice, where that subject is going to take them. And so that is something that they need to investigate before they make the tick next to that particular subject. What is that subject going to do for me? So the important and the subjects that they need to be doing, firstly, it is your languages, it is mathematics, it is life orientation. Then they have three electives. Now, those three electives are critically important. One is to understand, if I choose subject A and I choose subject B, how does that combination help me to get to where I want to be in my adult life? If I choose elective number three, how does that add value to where I want to end up post-school? And so the learner must be clear, there are the compulsory subjects, and then there are the electives. Those electives, at some schools, they will be categorized into business studies subjects or business subjects, The others will be science subjects. There are arts-focused schools that have art subjects. And so the learner must be clear, if I choose these subjects, what is my pathway? Where are these subjects going to take me? And so it becomes important that even though the teacher is going to give guidance, the parent also needs to be involved in that process. But let's not leave it to the adults. Where is the learner? What investigation and what research has the learner, him or herself, done in order to be better educated around the choices that they need to make? They must remember that the choice that they make at this particular juncture is what is going to guide them in terms of their adult life. And if you make the wrong choice now, it is difficult to change the pathway as you move into your adult life. You need to know, where is this choice going to let me end up? And once you've done that, then you look at where it is that and what it is that you need to do in order to get to where you want to be. So if you're choosing at this particular point in time that I want to end up at the university, then you must know the subjects that you are choosing is going to allow you to make an application to the university. Mm. Remember what I said earlier, most universities at this point in time will only have 2, maximum 3 faculties that will allow math literacy as a criteria for entrance. Mm. So be mindful of that. So when you are choosing your subjects, look clearly in terms of where I want to be. And our learners, in terms of making those mistakes, that third mistake is the issue of not choosing because I know where I'm going to be. You have to choose because you know what direction you want to take in your life. And so if we park on those three mistakes that learners make, let's begin to eradicate that. Let's begin to break down those mistakes so that our learners, when they are confronted with making those ticks next to the reported subjects, it must be made with confidence. I'm choosing subject A, B, and C in my electives because that is going to take me on this particular pathway. If I choose subjects 1, 2, and 3 as my electives, it is going to take me in a different pathway. So we must be clear. It must not be guided by my friends. That is a total no-no. Mm. Yes, if your friends choose and you are a hardworking group, then by all means, it means that you're going to be working together. The group is a solid academic group and they know where they want to be. If that is the situation, then by all means, as long as there's some kind of adult input at some point, that's fine. But if it's only chosen because my friends are doing it without real thought about what's going to happen post-school, then that must be stopped almost immediately, and let's begin to unpack each subject that is available at a particular school. Remember, the offerings at different schools varies, and so for each package that is presented to the grade 9 learner, it will definitely differ from one school to the next. And so a parent cannot make a decision on what they think is being offered at a school. They must look clearly, what does the school offer and where does my child go in terms of making those subject choices. Also remember the other big mistake, the choice is not the parent's choice. It must be a negotiated choice.
0: Yeah.
1: When the learner makes that final tick. So that is the fourth point. It is not you, the parent, that is deciding where your child is going to go. You need to negotiate that with your child, and together you must be confident that when you make those ticks next to those subjects, that it is what you've both negotiated, that you both feel confident of, and that you know where this choice that you have made, where that is going to take you. And so the parent can confidently monitor what the child is doing at grade 10, 11, and 12 level, and also support the child through this particular process. If it is the parent's choice, then the learner at some point could disconnect from a particular subject because my parents forced me into doing that subject and I'm not really interested. If you, there is what we're doing currently at grade 9 level in the general education certificate, there's an inclinations test. Now, the inclinations test is not the the definitive answer to what youngsters are at, where they have to make particular career choices, but it will guide the learner as to what their thinking is and which career pathway they could follow. Again, I'm saying it's not definitive, but it gives some direction and it's free of charge. So every grade 9 learner is currently doing the general education certificate in the country. Doing the inclinations test will give them a personality report. And that report can give some guidance to what the subject is that the learner is also going to choose. So that's an option available to the parents. The parents can ask the school or the learner for that inclinations test report so that they can see what the inclinations test is saying. And that can be used as a guide. It is not definitive. It can be used as a guide. And so wherever there are platforms for information, I think it's important that our parents attend those sessions, whether it is at the church. And I know at this particular point of the year, there are a number of churches that are having these parents' meetings, or they will focus on career choices. Attend, listen, hear what is being offered, because there will be somebody that will come with a different voice, and that important information is what could trigger a mindset shift. So that is what we want to see going forward. You cannot go on the tried and tested processes. Things are changing, careers are changing, technology is adding. And so we use technology for more information, but technology is not making the decision for us. Yes, we use it to help us to strengthen what it is that we're doing in terms of our thinking processes. So the advice to the parents is to attend. If the school has a parent meeting for grade 9 learners on subject choices, be sure that you are present. The career expo in the area, go and attend the career expo. Make time for that, because it is a critical point for our young people to be able to be better informed. So go out and listen to what is being explained, because that will help you and your child to make an informed decision. So wherever these are being presented, jump onto it. Some of them will be done through webinars if you have access, and I'm sure everybody these days a smartphone that will be able to give you access. Then spend 20 minutes, half an hour in a seminar, in a webinar, just to listen to what is being said, because again, we cannot make informed choices if we are not informed.
0: Yeah.
1: And the only way we're going to get informed is to be present when these discussions are taking place, when explanations are being given, so that we are educated to make those informed choices. So to the parents, find out what's happening. Maybe speak to your HR at work and find out from the HR whether they would not be available. Because one of the things that our learners need to be doing from grade 9 level onwards is to do a little bit of job shadowing. And if at your company, the HR is open to having a young person in the school holidays to come and spend a day or two at the company, then grab that opportunity.
0: Yeah.
1: Because probably one of the best informed activities is to do job shadowing. So we need to consider that.
0: We have to leave it here, Doc. Thank you so much for your time. Thank you so much, Doc. Have a good day.
1: It is a pleasure. You too. Bye-bye.
0: Thank you so much. Bye. Besinqokola naye namhlanje nguDr. Ishmael Teledia. Uye ke besithetha naye namhlanje ngomcimbi obaluleke kakhulu of choosing i-subjects correctly, especially for abantwana abafunda u-grade 10. You can SMS for more information u 072-204-5056 okanye uthumele WhatsApp ku 063-748-1393. That's all we have for you today. Masiphinde sidibane kwakhona ngomso between 11 and 12 with myself, Zizipho Zips Mpopoma, and the producer of the show, uSilk Damoyi. Ngibhalithi Mandakana is standing by for the news update.
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3: The High Court in Pretoria has ruled that former Assembly Speaker Nosivuyo Mapisa-Nqakula's corruption trial will proceed. And Home Affairs Minister says government has spent 175 million rand on deporting undocumented migrants. Thank you, Zips Nosilk. Good day. Welcome to the news at 12. The High Court in Pretoria has ruled that former National Assembly Speaker Nosivuyo Mapisa-Nqakula's corruption trial will proceed. This after the court dismissed her application to have the charges against her dropped. Mapisa-Nqakula is accused of soliciting and accepting 4.5 million rand in bribes from a defense contractor. She allegedly took the money in exchange for awarding military transport tenders during her tenure as defense minister between 2016 and 2019. Judge Mashudu Munzelele said that the prosecution had presented sufficient evidence to warrant calling her to take the stand. Media personality Molimo Jubjub Maruhanye will be back in the Germiston Magistrates Court east of Johannesburg on the 17th of this month. The aim of the postponement is to allow the matter to be transferred to the regional court and for firearm forensic results to be disclosed. Maruhanye, who appeared in court this morning, is facing charges including discharging a firearm in a public place. His lawyer, the advocate Henry Motsime, says the matter has affected his career. Leader of the newly formed party Move SA, Rally Mampuele, says South Africans must brace themselves for a new game changer in the delivery of basic services. The party, which is under 2 months old, was officially launched in Midrand, Johannesburg, yesterday. Home Affairs Minister Dr. Leanne Streber says the government has spent 175 million rand on deporting undocumented migrants to their countries of origin in the past two financial years. The figure has been revised from an earlier reported 17 billion rand. The minister revealed the figure in a written parliamentary reply from IFP MP Liesel van der Merwe. He says the majority of foreign nationals deported were from Zimbabwe, Ethiopia and the DRC. He also says that foreign nationals from South America, Europe and Asia were among those deported during this period. And lastly, a teenager from Steenberg on the Cape Flats has been killed and two others wounded in a drive-by shooting incident. The victims were standing at a street corner when a vehicle stopped and its occupant opened fire on them yesterday. Police spokesperson Wesley Tweek explains.
4: An 18-year-old male was declared deceased on the scene by medical personnel, while the other two male victims, aged 17 and 24, were transported to a medical facility for treatment. According to reports, the victims were standing in the road when a black vehicle drove up to them and the occupants opened fire before fleeing the scene.
3: And that brings us to the end of this bulletin. Recapping the top story, the High Court in Pretoria has ruled that former National Assembly Speaker Nosivuyo Mapisa-Nqakula's corruption trial will proceed. This after the court dismissed her application to have the charges against her dropped. For SABC News on True FM, I am Bongi Baliti Mandakana. Next update is a Xhosa News at 1 with Lukanyo Papane. From our side till next time, it's Love and Light.
5: People! Master! Falanga my notes, and I'm a correction, man.
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107.8. It's been a Sakata Gamna Dorechwini. How are you doing? If Buzala is Zolo, okanye Zala Lamkanje, okanye Buzala this past weekend, happy birthday.

manager Zalaya today. 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

0: 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But the number of abantaba balelwa pa kwiminyaka engu 60 uyanga phezulu South Africa, ithe yenyuka ngo 3.6 million, which is 7.7% of the population of South Africa ngo 2002 to 6.6 million, which is 10.5% ngo 2025, which is last year. Nyuke ke ngo 3.0 million over 23 years. Le growth ke is closely linked to its declining fertility rates, longer life expectancy, and improvements in overall living conditions. 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

0: Thank you so much for joining us. When I'm decided to join, Bram Tembuza and Nyendo, Lendo Yomongo. 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
1: Yes, Lucha Lira.
0: What up?
1: Yes, Lucha, Banya Bachelem food. Tabanya Bachele Balinga and Abandon and Abab.
0: Abafunu
1: 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Some bonapema cutting. Bye, you in Dombazana, good tally as Chess Christmas, good tally, Balalimiko, Yalimis. Webo, I spelling and then in Abandon and Ababos Lucha, no Basabatin. 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
0: Umbol, you're like as good as it doesn't go so, you see, up like ages out there. You know, especially ladies, couldn't just go so, you see, in Tom on his aunt, he's in Tom is on the Nino Pesce Sunday, Nesboni Sunday, spoke Taras a bomb, his aunt, Zoom for his aunt, your bomb, I come deal.
1: I'm a senior.
0: I found a cooker, Mara, it's in three falls. We want to write,
1: Nifaki top yami te kumbu. 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
0: Can you get a friend? Send us a voice note. Send us a 23 for 9 days. 092. I'm going to put a chance. I'm going to put a chance. I'm going to put a chance. I'm going to put a chance. I'm going to put a chance. I'm going to put a chance. I'm going to put a chance. I'm going to put a chance. I'm going to put a chance. I'm going to put a chance. I'm going to put a chance. I'm going to put a chance. I'm going to put a chance. I'm going to put a chance. I'm going to put a chance. I'm going to put a chance. I'm going to put a chance. I'm going to put a chance. I'm going to put a chance. I'm going to put a chance. I'm going to put a chance. I'm going to put a chance. I'm going to put a chance. I'm going to put a chance. I'm going to put a chance. I'm going to put a chance. I'm going to put a chance. I'm going to put a chance. I'm going to put a chance. I'm going to put a chance. I'm going to put a chance. I'm going to put a chance. I'm going to put a chance. I'm going to put a chance. I'm going to put a
2: uthini xa kunje zeziphi indawo zo-applya mhlawumbi yeyiphi i-advice ononika yona ndikhangela umsebenzi ithini into because sifuna sikabantu abatsha sikwazi uba siphangele south enye into esijongene 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
3: EFC is live this Thursday. Bantamweight king Faiz Jacobs moves up in weight, hunting his second title. In his path, the undefeated Shadrach Yemba hunts his first. Former champion Luke Michael returns to erase his title loss against the teammate of the man who took it from him, JT Buddha. Four warriors, two fights. Live this Thursday from the World Sports Betting Arena. 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
2: The evidence is therefore sufficient to require the accused to answer count 18. The following is the order in the result. The application for discharge in terms of section 174 in respect of all counts is denied.
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3: 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The NPA reiterates its readiness to proceed with the matter.
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4: And when you say who's to say I reside there, the affidavit is in front of you where it's confirmed I reside there. So, if the court were to grant me bail, I would utilize an address that is the closest proximity to this court and to the police station if conditions are set for visits or for me to sign.
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0: 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That album. 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Shout out to the gang, man. Shout out to the legends. 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Happy Monday. 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
1: Hey, kwiindaba zethu FM ndinguLukhanyo Phaphane.
0: Yes, my little hour, yes, Kaftina, then take one that Divula and Jen Vula Gengo Mezimbini. And it's a happy Monday, guys. So, hello. My little hour is breaking, I'm going to see you last time, Shadis. My little hour city when I'm going to say lunch in hello, yellow, happy Monday. How are you doing? I'm going to say lunch in here, Carlos Joyner, Ukraine. I'm going to say lunch in here, I'm going to say lunch in here. I'm going to say lunch in here, I'm going to say lunch in here. I'm going to go to the next one.

0: is Tyler ICU, Tumela ZA, DJ Mampuri, Sanandi pa 808. Kiamalengu mitimnike, Kulans Jam Shadis. Before that one, Ingo Mezimnadi, Demos Vid Music, Kabecha, stand up. 18 minutes after one, it's a Gwis Kaftina, Singo Mezimbin and Zagneka Zoda, catching Gome 1, it's a Valangayo, Gangma was Gomazanam Chandi, just to give you a clue, man, Gazo. Ayo Kala, Yala Basin Cave, Nzalelwane Yala, Kabecha, Sitelegisa, Nekel Yanga, the KZN. Telegisa into an ala for Eastern Cape Smeleo. Now, when I can go to bar, one pane Eastern Cape can you open a case there? And there's nothing wrong with that because we can't shy away from the fact that the case there is Nicky Bangers, Buffett. I don't care about the case there is Nicky Bangers. Come on. Only Balay got on the way. It's Nicky Bangers and. That's not a bad idea. Tina's Eastern Cape, there's about 90 when it comes to the winning of the Afro soul, Afro popish, city up. But when it comes to his group, Buganji, I'm fine. I hear you, I'm a boy. Are you here to attend? Tina Tenda, if you gospel, if you gospel, you're Afro soul. Yapago Nati, Yapago Vusinova, Yapago Mandisi Janji, Sia, Yanasenda, Yapa. So, Gamazin Binas and Nikas or Namchandis as for Mana, Gan Buya, you gotta give an episode of Jonah. Let's get some lunch conference, Namchanja, come Manga Tibesi, Sine Lash conference now. Yakwas good Kula Kuya when I'm beside the show and Campus of William Simmons in 5:30. I'm trying to see Kangilindova over Kumzali, a fun and age jacket because my mom celebrated 60 years is old. And look at like a funny 2 6 years. Okay, like a fun, look at like a fun 2 6 years, okay. I can't imagine my mom 60. She's 60 years. Over Kumzali, yeah, fun and age jacket. Okay, I'm trying to be a lake in Google. You can't get a little bit of a lake in Google. Bomba, I found a cookie getting into the bangayo, getting a tetangayo, getting to a sense. I call my way to yes, the balloon tala when I went to Lamin Tony, who mamma, I'm going to tatam eating into yak.
1: Trust me, Dagger, Dangan, a gomni, Dangan, that's one. One little age, I let you. Sorry, Susum Tal. Holy Jonga, age is just a number. Because Nam Lamazu are Tetley Kum, I'm the Sakai, the Tali killing, it's attractive. A show in the wind, so the Sakai, the Wam Kail. Ah, it's just a Nam. The routine, what airway? Because Silas in Dangazi to Smaleke Lagoon.
0: He must pay the language story. I knew him down again like a spell language story because what in you win? Ewe, what the age is just a number. What in you way not guy show you? Get ready to win, hi. Mole?
2: Mole, what's up?
0: Practice was in 90, Gunjan.
2: Good, you push us a number, eh? Ah, Kaloko Landing, this is one mutating age difference from Trump, going age gap, and Trump power was all over China. I was right now, Sabins, my lord.
0: Ah, Practice, come on, I am.
2: I am Sabins, you don't know as long as Baku understanding Pakachu Queen.
0: I'm a man.
2: We are born in a Chinese,
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0: 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Hey, into my Casket is single me one talk for money. Savalanga, I show you it and I'm chanting. Right here, good answer. I'm chanting. 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And the 89.3 to 107.8. And I'm chanting. I guess I'm going to get a rate winning of us. And I'm going to when the show into my. Sugulum Chandi, Numpula for the Wellness Champ Chandi, School Balagamna. 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Punas Fanning gave because Gamazimbin, Sivanego Ewe, Oganya Sivale, Ganyes. Every day. 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Amvanaga.
2: Grand.
0: Chef Gunjani, boy.
2: Chef now.
0: Ah, boy, I want to ask you something, boys.
2: Yeah.
0: We are girls, boys.
2: Guy.
0: I'm girls, in fact.
2: Mm.
0: Girls, Zoli, nothing.
2: Aye.
0: Zange wan girls.
2: Aye.
0: Kanye waeg.
2: Zange kwa.
0: Zange wan girls, ne?
2: Ah.
0: I'm fine. You're giving me those vibes, in fact. I'm gala my vibes in Vana with in Joe Bambi Tunyana and then Bambi called poison for the sluge. I got from LNG Tunyana poison. Zangi. Ngabisa gala out yam that trailer, eh?
2: Oh.
0: Please, ngabisa gala out yam because the moment you gala lando agrulangu yeka, we gala out yadlala, agrulangu yeka, but in Zabandin Bazi, Gunzi Muyeka, we are bawe loom to Akasakwazi, so ngabisa gala poison, right? I love you, Mfanaka. Womba ne pingoma namhlanje?
2: Ngifaka nomcebo.
0: Nomcebo zikode inkanyezi.
2: Yeah.
0: Thank you to you, Poison. Thank you, Malube. Last time, Shandis. 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Wait, you take. Wayisela noma Mike. I still know my mic because my mic wife when I take it bed and I would you grand gala bed you know my thing was not by you. Hey, I guess Nazaka shows it is. Hey, poison, mama, auntie, you open and don't take it bed. Hey, right, when?
3: Luda.
0: Magaliam.
3: My phone, no, no.
0: Inganyes.
3: Hey,
0: all right, Magaliam. Thank you so much, Kema.
3: Okay, guess who? Mama Ulema, oh, Ebe Shaker, about you, Scooter, who is Yash Lundan, Obe Shako.
0: What's the name of that? Mogalel and German Kalisi Ray to come on. Then
3: say, yes, in Obama, Magalo. Gabama, Bashika.
0: Mama, I don't know what Dalla.
3: And the Libele in the upper Libale, as Mama got, I will cook him. Man can dig him and the baby came in the Libele phone. If only that was a half a port in the memo to like an engine. Go on the young California. Open the candle, the phone on the candela. Liam and the awesome level mamma has its only 8 minutes in the new place. Do you? I'll follow Liam Macandi as by Nandi. If only the Fagacum.
0: Him and the Colobos and Macadam. Icaliland, Tony Lando, Kalman, Libali in the quick fig and Tony. How do you feel about Dom Libalo? Ubuntu Butal.
3: I'm stressed.
0: Zimbini, then there's a bass of Libale. Mali. Soz Libale Mali and Soz Libale low Tandanai. Soz. You call him Minukum Libalus Libalbunabani? Soz. Hi, Slululu. Can you put I funny put my billboard? I saw him performing live in Kimpodo this past weekend. Oh, man, Sluja. I fell in love all over. Mchanam. Dinawe, me, Dren, Johannesburg, Kanduspa, Scott. 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Can you vete Bobby in Kanyes in Vanaga? 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I find in Lape Kon, Sluja, Ekusha. You can call us. Okay, now get boy. 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
2: I'm going to go to the next one.
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0: Before that one, Cowboy, the dancing coming along with me to get Fanamos. Yet, Travis Jones, I'm getting a glad time. Shani, 6 seconds, only 4 minutes before we can continue. I say, Vana, gonna go SAPC invite suppliers from all commodities to attend our upcoming provincial supplier forum. We're inviting suppliers, all commodities, and again, not limited to the following: plumbing, broadcasting equipment, electrical supply, ICT and systems, building maintenance and material supply, air 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Gabecha, Igwa number 51, Collingham Road, at Parsons Hill. Gonna get day two, ICT incubation briefing session. 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Details informing details information regarding the ICT incubation briefing, yonage ya kwa National Treasury's tender portal kwa namba kwa www.etenders.gov.za wakanye ku SABC website ku www.sabc.co.za /SABC/tenders. 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
3: Aslululu, Asluza, the mighty talented. We ask the ladies of Little Manili, and the Chogon Mushita, I'm up in Lenin, they told Silly by Engaus, Upoli Lumshita, one of the five young Nams, which are this born, but hey, I call him now Lumshita. But Upoli, Lego, Poli, that's the Wednesday, I don't Lumshita. But yes, Luta, come in Ganyas, man, I've no Tabone. Thank you, Luta, will call a Lumute, never come the show party.
4: Hallelujah. I jenga, as in Nakuya Mok.
0: Hey, but I never see that.
5: Hey, good man, I jenga, you bit. 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
0: Now I'm a telling you, your child, when I'm a telling you, any man.
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0: Bounce! 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I underland, eh? 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
1: Stories making headlines. Mapisa Ngagola takes the stand and a warning for severe thunderstorms issued. Good afternoon and welcome to the news at 2. Former National Assembly Speaker Nosiviwe Mapisa Ngagola has taken the stand in the corruption trial against her. She's testifying at the Gauteng High Court sitting in Pretoria, and she's facing 12 counts of corruption and one of money laundering for allegedly soliciting bribes and a 5 million rand from a contractor, Nomba Asantu Ndwandlovu, between 2016 and 2019 when she was the defense minister. The court dismissed her application to have the charges against her dropped and ruled that a corruption trial will proceed. Mapisa Ngagola details how she met Nzundwa Ndlovu through a woman named Granny Ndlovu. Mapisa Ngagola was testifying in isiXhosa, while the court interpreter translates in English.
2: And lapho ndathi kulungile ndivile sizakuyicheka lisizakuyikhangela lento ithetha.
3: That is where then I gave her assurance that I heard her. We will, however, have a look on what she was alleging.
4: This is not the first time.
2: The first time.
3: Ila mini uqala ningokola leyo.
2: Mini uqala ndivigama liko nombasa, my lady. Mini uqala ndithetha nombasa.
3: That is the very first day hearing her name or Nombasa's name, my lady. And that is the very first time me speaking to Nombasa.
1: The eighth suspect in the Mfuleni electricity reconnection scheme has been added to the case in the Vanderbijl Park Magistrate Court in the Vaal. Janitha van Rinnenkudze was rearrested shortly after being released on bail in an unrelated matter on Friday. She faces a number of charges relating to theft, damage to and theft of critical infrastructure, as well as money laundering. She's appearing alongside seven others where the state is opposing bail. State prosecutor Titus Danizo.
5: Today, there is accused number 8 that's presented to the church leadership, appearing for the first time, made a rise with regards to legal representative. The dealt with your capacity. This state is having the same stance as the remainder of the accused, and as the court would further note also, that there is now count, other counts that are added, two counts that of fraud involving 9.9 million.
1: Gauteng police are searching for two suspects linked to the fatal shooting of a 53-year-old scholar transport driver in Westbury, Johannesburg. They say the driver had just dropped off school children and was preparing to park at a flat when two men approached him and opened fire. He sustained multiple gunshot wounds. The suspect reportedly fled in a blue Volkswagen Polo. The police's spokesperson, Dinzwalo Sbeko.
6: Upon arrival, police found a 53-year-old scholar transport driver with multiple gunshot wounds. It is alleged that the victim had just dropped off school children and was about to park his vehicle at a flat in Westbury when two unknown men approached him and opened fire. The victim was declared dead at the scene by paramedics. The suspects fled the scene in a blue VW Polo. The motive for the shooting is unknown at this stage. So Firetown police have opened a case of murder. No arrests have been made and police investigations are continuing. Anyone with information that may assist with the investigation may contact Crime Stop Line on 08600 10111.
1: That was all for this hour. A quick recap on the top of story. Former National Assembly Speaker Nosiviwe Mapisa Ngagola has taken the stand in the corruption trial against her. For SABC News on True FM, I am Lukhanyo Phapane.
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0: Puma Love. Masi, Samantha A. Imemeza Choir. South Africa, did you know that this guy, Yenze Lengomeka, in a Grammy nomination? Grammy Award nomination for Mala. Yeah, I can go and say no Beyonce. Mm-hmm. Hey, can't spell a way to country. We have our own. On a Grammy nomination. Go seven Zawaki no Beyonce. Vumala. This guy in the Lingo must go with Jalang. Ah, South Africa, come on. Come on, Mzansi, come on. 9 minutes after two, Gilan Champ Shandy, because again, that was two. Look at your papane on 2FM like no one else. Zealand against Jango 3. Oh, I can be in Pukan. Zang and Azivan, Bawala Ganga, who buy in Pukan. 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The plug on Lunchtime Shandies, ladies and gentlemen, let's welcome our very own the queen Ayanda Lande. Hey Ayanda.
1: Hello, DJ Fluja.
0: How are you doing, my friend?
1: Oh, I'm super blessed. 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
0: God is good, my friend. 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
1: Okay.
0: All right, as long as mtshanam ndiyaphila mana khonto my friend. 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
1: DJ Susan, how much of time do I have? Because this is a topic in khalela uba ndinabe and I'm hoping umphulaphula has a pen and a paper.
0: My friend,
1: package it properly for them to get something out of the conversation.
0: Beautiful. Listen, my friend. We can do two parts of it, but in the uhambe ngokunokwazi uhamba naye into kangangoko and then if kuyabonakala into basiyigqibanga sayithatha enye kule veki zayo okanye xa siphinde sadibana. 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
1: Perfect. Thank you so much for having me on the show, DJ Fluja. So, first of all, Mpulapin, Funayazi, Indoba. Masi, understand Indoba, Indoni CV. ECV is not a life story, Yako. So, it's a couple of CV, because I was born in 2002, and I was in school, like because life story is happening. ECV is targeting, in marketing, it's a target marketing document. It answers one question. Why should we consider you, Mpulapulu, or Tropala CV pa la opportunity. So why should ECV yakho ibe yona sibe za choose? So ngicinge ngohlobo into ba xa i-recruiter okanye the employer iye advertise opportunity, there are a lot of you ECVs end up as the flocker to them. And they do not have 20 minutes to go through ECV engekho clear. Eventually, after 25 minutes, oh, this person, this is the person. So, you know, they are looking for the clues. Can this person do the job? Does this person have irrelevant experience? Does this person match experience? Yeah, lento sinayo, unayo na. Equalification, the right location, jalo njalo. So, ECV yako must make ezo answer very easy for us because of humanity. Masi jonge indlela ke ofunike ustructurishe ngayo iCV yakho mphulaphuli. Ndicela ube nepen, ipen and paper, because this will help you a lot. Number one, iCV yakho should have a professional heading. And la professional heading ipha ekuqaleni. So it will have igama lakho. Instead of, maybe let me just get straight to it to avoid lending for time's sake. For example, you are indicating, Doba, my name is Ayanda Lande, and then Uyazikaza. If, typical example, what kind of opportunities I'm looking for. If I'm in the lending the logistics environment and that's the qualification I have, your heading will be Ayanda Lande, junior supply chain graduate, procurement, logistics, inventory, because this window that I am able to do, based to do, with the qualification in NIO, with the experience in NIO. Rather than you are indicating, my name is Ayanda Lande, and maybe you are just, I need more of the explanation, professionally, what is it that you can do? So that's number one. It should be very clear in Doba. What is it? Who are you? My name is Ayanda Lande, and what is my profession? Number two, your contact details. Your contact details, they will include your phone number, yako, your professional email address. Your professional email address in Pula Poli should be name and surname. Don't say Princess Baby 204. That's not professional. So name and surname at gmail.com. That is professional. The city or relocation of Kuyo. Very important, if you're a job seeker, you don't have LinkedIn. I'm not sure why you haven't included that. So you should also have a LinkedIn profile. That is the contact details as a job seeker. Number three, your professional profile. This is where a lot of people make a mistake. La professional profile, this is where we are just a sneak preview of the kind of person you are. Instead of writing, I am a hardworking, passionate, dedicated person who works well with people and is willing to learn. Don't say that. It's still not telling me anything about you. I'd rather you indicate, remember I said maybe my diploma is in logistics. I'd rather say I've recent diploma in logistics graduate with practical exposure to inventory, if that will be the case, of course, administration, data capturing, warehouse operation, strong in Excel, record keeping and customer communication, with a keen interest in developing a career in supply chain operations. Now, if you listen to that in Mphulaphuli, already it's telling me, ndona into lomntu ayisadishile, ndona ayenzile, ndona good kuyo, and ndona ngayisenzela yona as the employer. You understand? Very professional and it's very formal. I don't have that experience. Experience is not only, it comes from payslip. You can have experience, if you are at a university or a TVET college, the experience there, you had an opportunity to do a project. You can talk about the project you were doing at a university. Maybe you volunteered. Maybe a Kawin, organic community project. You doing that side hustle, it's a skill. You can talk about it. Maybe full family business, part-time, internship. Listen, that is an opportunity for you to be exposed to skills that you definitely can add. We don't need to see the alcohol. Now, another thing I want us to look on to is skills. Oh, this is so important. Stop listing skills. Prove in Dogma What do I mean by that? Instead of saying, communication, leadership, teamwork, problem solving, time management, it tells me nothing as a job lender, a recruitment agent. I'd rather hear you saying, let's say communication is a skill. You are showing me evidence. How did I use that skill? It's what is called a skills audit, where I list my skill and then I give a proven record bar. Where have I used it? So you would say communication presented weekly project updates to 5-member student team and coordinated task allocation. Now I know how have you used communication. Let's say one of your skills is leadership. You can say coordinated a student project team of 5. Allocated responsibilities and monitor deadlines. Let's say maybe another skill is customer service. You can say, I assisted approximately 30 customers per shift in a part-time or retail environment and resolved routine queries. Now I know, number one, remember what they're looking at is skill, the action, the evidence, credible. So that's how I list my skills. Now, how to write a work experience. When you're writing a work experience, avoid Landio Balam Sandy, showing about was a shop assistant, wait for the company ABC store for 2025 and Mitelele app. You have missed an opportunity for you to sell yourself. Instead, I would write, work as a shop assistant, a company ABC retail in Kredeha and 2025. Now I list the duties. What is it that I've done as that shop assistant? I could have assisted customers with the project inquiries, near purchase. I could have done processed a transaction using the point of sale system. That's an experience. I could have probably assisted with the daily store count. You know what is it that you have done. List it. Because when you're doing that, you are demonstrating your results. And it also assists for them to know, you know, but this person is capable of doing that kind of responsibility. The other part is the secret. Let me give you a secret to tailor it in 2026, looking for a job. Stop sending the same CV You can come and say, I have been sending when I said I under ECVs for now to 100 companies. I haven't got any responses. You understand? Now, question you should ask yourself is, let's say maybe there's an opportunity being advertised for a junior administrator. It can allow only Excel, data capturing, filing, customer service, administration, and attention to details. Now, we see Viako Itika, I am passionate about helping people. Is that enough for an opportunity? That's the question you should ask yourself. So, one, I would say, Mpulapuli, this is a hard truth to hear. Don't be a lazy job seeker. What do I mean by saying a lazy job seeker? Sukwenza uphela sonwabe. Is it sonwabe?
0: Uphela sonwabe.
1: Yes, for the sake of tiki box, I ain't gonna distribute CV. Ukhangela umsebenzi is umsebenzi, and it is an art that you need to practice while you are going out for money umsebenzi. You prepare your interviewish. There is work for each and every stage. So it's not enough when you're just listing Indoba, maybe one particular aspect of Lando Indoba, when you are passionate about helping people.

0: as much as whatever from Microsoft Excel, data about data capturing, sorting of sorting documents, basic formulas. Lastly, Viaco is given an opportunity to be picked up for different opportunities as listed the other areas only was listed when. So it's not only limited for only I'm looking for administrative roles, but other areas you have listed because it's picking up what are the key points you've listed. So being detailed is a must, is very important. You should be clear, relevant, searchable, readable. That would be a powerful CV. Can I continue?
1: Okay, Ayanda, you've mentioned something about so submit a CV nye gwindao yonke.
0: Yes.
1: Does this mean, Ayanda, uba I CV iya a True FM, manga pindi di submit a question stitch, even though mkambi, if bati bafuna clerk, you understand? Now, di konda nyeponde ndi apply, now the same CV na pa and next to bete bafuni clerk da amba na tumele la CV inye madinga itumele ngapa la CV inye. Is that what you are saying, my friend?
0: What I'm saying, not DJ Sluja, always analyze e job spec.
1: Okay.
0: But if not, ingaba I clerk but uzophumanise kwenza lenduza I requirements, it might not be the same for both. Understand? So if mshambi when you ifuna a certain requirement when you inayo that requirement, that's why it's important. I always have to check in over. Am I meeting? Is it speaking to that requirement? It's a employer AI phone. Yeah, I can't.
1: Okay.
0: Another thing, I think, let me quickly rush. You talked about the physical submission. Let's say you're going to go and drop off a CV for a recruitment agent or an employer. So you're doing your work in. The girl I'm fully don't go there looking desperate and work there. You are going there, the first thing you're asking, I'm looking for a job. Do you understand how many people go there and say the same thing? That first person you're speaking to, that will probably be a receptionist. They assess and look at you, but oh, this person, they are not really giving their A+, and they are not showing. Let me give you a preparation. When you're going there, you need to make a preparation. How am I going to present myself? When am I going to say when I'm going then to Kangela Long Sedin? So here's your 30-second professional introduction. Instead of going there and say I'm looking for a job, be very polite, be professional, be presentable. You're going there and saying, good morning, Ikamalangu, I understand. I've recently completed a diploma in logistics and I have practical exposure with administration, inventory, and customer service. I'm currently looking for junior logistics opportunities, warehouse or supply chain opportunities. I even bought a CVM and would appreciate being considered for any suitable opportunities available. Can you see how different that is than you going there and saying, I'm looking for a job? That person will start taking a different look at you and even ask, can I please see your CV? Because would you present it professionally? You are prepared. You might even be asked on the spot, can you just wait? We would like to interview. So when you're going to look for a job, go there in order you will be interviewed. So preparation is a must. It's very important. And maybe if Ungumkulapuli, you're at home, you want to find out where can I start having to submit ECVM, you can go to your PNET. And it will help you to being able to upload your CV, ungakwazi ukufumana job alerts. Depending on how, if you apply this engineering, the title, qualification, skills that you are able to do,
1: okay,
0: then it will assist you. Your career junctions, your SAU, LinkedIn. Maybe quickly.
1: Just one before you have it. Okay, then you have before you have
0: it. In closing, quickly. Yeah. Your CV is not supposed to tell employers about everything. So it can tell them the roles that you are targeting. It can also immediately see relevant skills. They should be very visible and also provide the evidence of those skills. Again, like Lisa, how have you used that skill?
1: Okay.
0: And also, it should be tailored to do with that particular opportunity when you're applying for a CV.
1: The rest, please, kaigqi nemtshanam yonke lento because ndiyabomba ukhona nje two choir ozayo futhi simqibezele club exam. Please, my F, do avail yourself next week. 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

0: thing, my friend. 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
1: Not a problem. Thanks for having me on.
0: Thank you so much, Ayanda. Thank you so much. 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Sekuthenge nje only 31 minutes before sivale. Oh my God. 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

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Fact. We've been tried and tested. With 15 years in the game, we are young, fearless, and a force. We're standing 30 strong in talent, dedication, experience, and in personality. We redefine youth, curate hits, carry trends, and we lead the pack. 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

Jackson, no chat to hearts. I came along with me, Mele Bakuze, Kilan Champshadis. Before that one, we gave you another banger. Sanele, Sanele musician, as well as Usiahle, Usaihle, I came along with me, Koyika. Gaba Canal, Chetana Mumfundis, Sigomez Dantes, Nikes, or Nikilan Champshadis, as we saw the Baka sisters. You know, Sibanade Break Guy, we go to Nan. Ah, Sibanade Break Guy, Sibanade Namacham. Just there for control. I mean, it's Monday, man. You know, we got to give you Mkulu Mnandi right here, man, on the number one daytime radio show. Last time, Shandy Central FM, like number one. So, from Liquid DSTV, audio channel 816. www.trufm.co.za. Engage 9.3 to 107.8. Shandy, only 17 minutes before score 2 again. Let's get started with lunch convo. Before they make you go bandy low, let's see my lunch convo. We listen, we don't judge. Apo, let's move the corner into bar. Umzalo ako, we have fun and age jacket because umama may be celebrating 6 years. Izo, happy belated birthday to my mom. Bentley and I, both hands is nice, you know, cakes, nyama, Brianna, hello, love my mom, man. Welcome, Zali. We are fun and an age junkie because it get Leona. I can find an age junkie, like him. Ever again, I'm not 60, but I demand an island, I demand a 60, but I can find a last 60 like him. Welcome, Zali. We are fun. Okay, I'm climbing Huko, yea, Baleka, because you come under Dalaba Zaba Zali. Once again, I'll open up to a sister, I'll be swipe. Not your markers. I'm going to put a sister wife. Okay, you can't be able to let it into him. 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Muna Snooter, I'm above 60, but get coach. His sister Zam, and Yambanazo, who's impilo ngathi badala kum. Mama and Dandy Pangan and I were city cookie clay. And a funu cook ain't an akama mam. 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I'm forever young, I'm China, go anonymous. Yeah, that better and forever young. I funu cookie, kill, I funu cook. What about your parent? It's in the age. We are fun and age, yeah. I can you? I tiban. When I'm doing a tanga phone, because it's in those. 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Eh? Apple Sam Sansa Fiku Saman the court! But what is the second boyayo? I wonder, like iPhone, why you take him to Nitin in Doyayo? 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

0: 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Apple says the phones were not made by Apple and were not authorized by the company. Apple uti ufuna court to officially declare the products counterfeit kunqandwe lenkampani from selling or dealing with them and bafuna lenkampani yalapha eMzantsi Afrika I reveal into ba bazithatha phi ezizinto and ngubantu behind yonke le networking yenzeka yezifone isuka phi lento kanti the case highlights South Africa's growing problem with e counterfeit and illegally imported goods. Kanti former SARS commissioner yena uthi xa iqikelelwa into ba uMzantsi Afrika ungakumbi the illicit economy uthi iqabisa 800 billion to 1.2 trillion potentially costing e country yethu kuMzantsi Afrika up to 300 billion in lost tax revenue every year. Another operation last year mapolisa afumana more than 17 million rands worth of illegally imported smartphones and accessories mainly ku Apple no Samsung product
1: there's a lot going on here
0: I wonder repeto iphone iyaziwa na kwa Apple kwanye kwa Samsung I wonder bayayazi na okanye unandaba nalonto ezilongeza iphota silola Bekhe sabe sekungubani lo lo simfunayo eSouth Africa. On Saturday, he earned 55 test wins as u captain. Yebo ndikayithela ngale milestone wathi individual records won't be possible without the team. Kubalo selanga namhlanje kulana siyamshandis. Sawda. This person on Saturday he earned 55 test wins as u captain kwayena lo sithela ngayi kushandis namhlanje uthe xa ithela ngale milestone lena wathi individual records won't be possible without the team ngubalo sithela ngayi kushandis
2: EFC is live this Thursday. Bantamweight King Faiz Jacobs moves up in weight, hunting his second title. In his path, the undefeated Shadrack Yemba hunts his first. Former champion Luke Michael returns to erase his title loss against the teammate of the man who took it from him, JT Buddha, four warriors, two fights. Live this Thursday from the World Sports Betting Arena. Watch it on SABC Sport Channel on DTT Channel 4 from 7 p.m. Brought to you by SABC Sport.

0: very own, the Grammy Award winning Tyler Kamalungamiti. Is it? Come on, tell them, I'm Shanjang Lan Champshanis. 0723498092. On Saturday, he earned 55 test wins as a captain. Tell now when Jess out there, I will take a milestone. Lena, what the individual records won't be possible without the team. Kima. In just few minutes. Hello.
1: Yes, Lulu, it's Lulu poison. Ah, go see, I'm cool is low. Go see, I'm cool is low. My Zaka Chow looked and done it. Tango.
0: Tango, Malume. Tango.
2: Hi, Slow.
0: Hey, Nana.
2: Oh, see, I'm cool is.
0: All right, Snazzo. Eva, Sada. Indeed, Kusiya Kolisi and Funabesi is so good. Gotta get corny comments as I guess in Genile Pan aboting Kusiya Kolisi. Thank you so much. Kusiya Kolisi 55 wins. Kanti u John Smith una 54 wins as u captain with Springboks. Bye bye.
3: Sobonan. Sobonan ngalini lang.

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2: Stories making headlines. Mapisa Ngagula takes the stand at a warning for severe thunderstorms issued. Good afternoon and welcome to the news at 3. Former National Assembly Speaker Nosiviwe Mapisa Ngagula has taken the stand in the corruption trial against her. She is testifying at the Gauteng High Court sitting in Pretoria, and she is facing 12 counts of corruption and one of money laundering for allegedly soliciting bribes under 5 million rands from a contractor, Nomba Santsundwan Dlovu, between 2016 and 2019 when she was the defense minister. The court dismissed the application to have the charges against her dropped and ruled that her corruption trial will proceed. Mapisa Ngagula details how she met Ntsundwan Dlovu through a woman named Granny Dlovu. Mapisa Ngagula was testifying in isiXhosa, whilst the court interpreter translates in English.
3: And lapho ndathi kulungile ndivile sizakuyicheka sizakuyikhangela le nto ithethayo.
4: That is where then I gave her assurance that I heard her. We will, however, have a look on what she was alleging. That is the very first day hearing her name or Nombasa's name, my lady. And that is the very first time me speaking to Nombasa.
2: The eighth suspect in the Mfuleni electricity reconnection scam has been added to the case in the Vanderbijl Park Magistrate Court in the Vaal. Janita van Runen Kudze was rearrested shortly after being released on bail in an unrelated matter on Friday. She faces a number of charges relating to theft, damage to and theft of critical infrastructure, as well as money laundering. She is appearing alongside seven others where the state is opposing bail. State prosecutor Titus Daniso.
5: Today, there is accused number eight that's presented to the church leadership appearing for the first time. May the rights with regards to legal representative be dealt with, your ship, as it is the court. This state is having the same stance as the remainder of the accused. And as the court would further note also, your ship, that there is now count, other counts that are added, two counts that of fraud involving 9.9 million.
2: The formal bail application of the two applicants in the matter of slain two-time world boxing champion Zolani Dede has been postponed to Wednesday for closing arguments in the Mdantsane Magistrate Court in the Eastern Cape. Day three of the application saw the legal representative of the applicant number two questioning the validity of the so-called confession made by the applicants. Asanda Pagade has argued that his client was not given a chance to go through his statement. The investigating officer in the matter, Nkululeko Mthathi, has maintained that all the accused in the matter have confessed to their roles in the killing of Dede.
6: The legal representative of applicant number two has put to the investigating officer that there is no evidence that he has given to prove that he is the middleman behind the hit. Asanda Pagade has further stated that the investigating officer has no evidence that his client received any form of payment from applicant number one, who is alleged to be the mastermind. Both applicants have cited medical and personal circumstances for their release on bail. Applicant number two is a married man who could potentially lose his job if kept in custody, while applicant number one is wheelchair-bound and needs 24-hour medical care. The court also heard that the police are in search of a fifth suspect on the case believed to be the getaway driver after the shooting incident. Khumisa Kabaka, SABC News, Danzani.
2: Recapping on the top story three, former National Assembly Speaker Nosiviwe Mapisa Ngagula has taken the stand in the corruption trial against her. For SABC News on True FM, I am Lucanyo Papani.
0: I'm the only one at this table who's the best in the world.

0: Later on, we'll be touching on some boxing-related news, both in South Africa and overseas. One of South Africa's premier boxers is getting ready for a possible world championship shot. And also, it looks like the mega fight between Tyson Fury and Anthony Joshua has hit yet another snag. So much so that one of them is saying, the fight is off. All this later at 3:30.
1: Blew me away. Afternoon drive presenter finals.

0: Yes, well done. This one coming up with 10 of Hatsi Gogino Tuku Taylor. It's called Ninkonzele. 9 after 3, right here on True FM, like no one else. It's a Monday! Back with a bang, man. This is what we call a true drive right here on True FM, like no one else. Sika Malamdingu Tembela, King Boy, and Yami Dodd of God, the super color fragilistic SBL Adocious team. So, two boys here.
1: Hello.
0: What's cooking?
1: I'm good, thank you. How you doing?
0: Under the circumstances of the circumferences, I'm good, girl.
1: Yeah,
0: Sina.
1: You didn't have to be so loud, though.
2: Spent my energy with the box, and I also spent my energy on the cricket field. It was very interesting to be captained by Okem for a match. Gelish.
0: Well,
1: are you always taking out, guys?
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3: 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You knew that.
0: One thing I know on the weekend is looking at Dube Kukuiz and there's a guy. Kona Nani Wano Solo Kona Ba X. That's Bona Zong. Bona Li. I highlight on the weekend. Kuningi Ogwenzega. So find out. Singena Gwezin. 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Okay, that's a Toli Mali. He found Nazozimka. Abanyeba's tall. In his jeans like weekend. What is your check-in? That's what we're looking for. 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How are you doing? Are you okay? 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Kawuthumele voice note.
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0: As one of Team NSA says, Colty Zenzo. 20 after 3, Rachi on True FM like no one else. Welcome to True Drive, Rachi on True FM. Oh, what's
1: he on? He got
0: a guy. It
1: took one weekend, Samela.
0: Go on, Mokti.
1: We are kicking.
0: Hey,
1: been cool a weekend.
0: Pondini, don't you think that when Marela, let me explain something. If there's one thing that you need to understand, sir, too. Ugqirha, a mistake, we end up here. That's why abanye abantu bayofaka complaints ba hayi kulitshelwe iskere ngaphakathi kum.
1: No.
0: Yeah, it happens. Okanye hayi kulitshelwe iglove kum, kulitshelwe inaliti. 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Uzawubhuda phi? Well, now this girl alone, I'm going to shiak.
2: Hey, very simple this thing. Just gently go to the doctor and just say, Jeta, tell him they'll sauce it away. Once I sauce it, okay, I'll see you in court.
0: I couldn't need why I asked Babona the minute you walk in Pago City. I could not get a little. Who's going to get to a white billy? I can get Nicka Shay's pension. In actual fact, Sinairum Papezulu normally says accommodate the presidents and premiers. Afuna ukufaka ba uzaba ne nurse yakho ezagoya wena wedo because baya understand ndobana ngokuya kwakho ecourt oh nkosi yam phuma so ngunantsi so ngu big zulu ufuna kuba nemali
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0: 20 years, South Africans have shared the moments that matter most, the stories that informed us, the music that moved us, the victories that united us, the voices we'll never forget. 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
2: There's absolutely no way on OT Apo Ako Undo e highlight Yago Ksugala Gle weekend or Sugagoy. What actually happened? What's your highlight? 072-999-8092. Can you go 086-000-2375? So do I think long and hard.
3: Listen, so much. But you know, in New Zealand, it didn't do as great as I thought it would. I wanted something from them. I wanted something so different. But they didn't give that to me. But you know what? It's fine. It is what it is. We move on. 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
1: 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I mean these people broke up in January. So why is it that way now senezijixo zaphayana kakho serious nayo mfana honestly.
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1: worse. 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
0: bra iX ngo January zon landa fonela ma police
3: has been and I'm sure it's because
0: the requirement
3: is
0: zasethu
1: uthathe ingubo and she leaves with the blankets.
3: Okay.
1: Chomba kiyekile. 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That's why I left.
3: Did she leave the keys?
1: No, she left with everything kalokho.
3: Did she leave the keys?
1: Uzawuhamba njani? 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Yo, asan. Abantu abadini guys.
3: Billy Paranya.
0: Wake wa Silva as a story city. A friend of mine abe umuntu othetha ngaye.
3: Yeah.
4: True Drive with King Boy.

0: on this one, teaming up with a ginger stone on this one. It's called Fall. 29 after 3, right here on True FM like no one else. Whenever you see something on social media, how sure are you that it's the actual one? Like, we as in Jandobana, no, Lewendi, Bona,
1: it might be. It's real.
0: It's real. It's not AI. How do you know?
1: I don't know.
0: Do you even verify?
1: How do you verify?
2: You look for the signs. You look for the signs that it might actually be AI generated. Sometimes you watermark the background, and sometimes there's some obvious body movement.
0: Then you're lost. But all I'm getting into, so there was a moment that actually happened to play even with the other team deal, kule weekend, yembol. So I got on stage, took a video, and we captured the moment.
2: Oh, that Pasta was taken
0: has,
2: by you.
0: Yeah, Pasta has been having
1: Is
0: a crush.
1: Is that your work?
0: Girl, relax. Pasta has been having a crash, Kumao, and then we take a video. We're like, okay, we're going to release it Monday. And then, boom, he's trending.
2: Mm-hmm.
0: Trending, kukuyo ipicha ya koyo, ya keno mau, omfunguliwe. And I'm like, exactly. Everyone bought that story about Mau, omfunguliwe stage until this morning when we released the actual video. But no, in actual fact.
2: Nothing
0: so, kwe pictures, okay, was born. Zongi pictures was born. How true is it that we won a Inyan? That was my check-in. That's my check-in. Anyway, let's go for news headlines.
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5: I'm the only one at this table who's the best in the world.
2: Now let's get into that boxing at 3:30 as he departed for the Philippines. The two-time world champion of 790, the special one Nonjinga, begins his task and journey to become the first three-time world champion from the Eastern Cape. Nonjinga will be fighting Filipino boxer Ureji Suganob, a boxer he made his first IBF junior flyweight world title defense against in 2023. The winner of this title eliminator will meet the reigning IBF junior flyweight world champion Uthanoksak Simsri, or Simsri, yes, or as a Thailand. I hate that part when you practice a surname and then all of a sudden, as soon as you get to the A, you butcher it. Nonetheless, Nonjinga was speaking to SABC Sport at the Hotbox Gym, Yenege City. He is relishing the opportunity.
6: Ngqondweni fit kakhulu, mentally, spiritually, moyeni, even physically. You've seen the workout I'm up. I've been putting a whole lot of work, and I'm ready. You know, I'm ready to rumble. I'm ready to go back again, take over my throne and become a three-time world champion. See, I'm by the Philippines on a Saturday, and I'm ready. It's been a long time coming. With Alan Jima, I've been in the camp when I've heard the news, it's a fight. It was around 21st of May, and then I've been in the camp since then. I've never looked back, so I'm more than ready. I'm super ready, that's what I can say.
2: Nonjinga held the IBF world title twice between 2022 and 2024. He defeated Suganob by points in Kukompo City 3 years ago. And he says that now he's a different boxer than he was at that time.
6: I'm so grateful for the CV. For me, for the CV that I was the past year, a few years. You get what I mean? And because without that CV, I wouldn't be here today. And now I've changed a lot. I'm old now. I have different reasons why I'm doing this thing, and I've learned a lot of things in the game at the same time. Things that I won't say here, but when I come back from the fight, things that I would love to share with each and every like a person that supports me so that I can know whether you're there at home, you want to become a special one one day. Don't do the same mistakes. Don't follow the same footsteps. You get what I mean? Even if they're gonna they're not gonna take you straight to the route that you're trying to take. They will give you like speed bumps and potholes and everything else. Yeah, well, so the special that I am now, is more about legacy more than anything else. Not titles. The special I was about titles, was about the title of becoming a belt, and then having a title after his head, on top of his head, like unified champion and two-time world champion. No, this one is more composed, is more focused on legacy.
2: Well, that fight will be this Saturday from the Philippines at the event that is titled Kumangbol Anon 26 Unfinished Business. The Saturday, the 12th of September, it'll be the special one against Ureji Suganob in that title eliminator. And then finally, on the overseas side, Tyson Fury claims that his long-awaited showdown with Anthony Joshua is off, accusing his rival of backing out and branding him a coward. In a fiery Instagram video, the 38-year-old Fury said Joshua was, quote, weak-minded, and challenged Alexander Usyk to a trilogy fight in November instead. Fury has already lost twice to the Ukrainian, who remains a two-time undisputed heavyweight champion. Joshua has been working with Usyk's training team, whilst talks over Fury Joshua's bout have stalled amid disagreements over the venue. Now, Madison Square Garden in New York City in the United States of America was tipped as the likely host, but Joshua's camp prefer Wembley Stadium in London in the United Kingdom, while Saudi promoters Seller and broadcaster Netflix favored the United States. As you can hear why there would be this whole hoo-ha, Yenagel Tyson Fury Uti, the fight is off. Guess we'll have to keep an eye on things for the next few days and weeks to see if Nyanige, they will come to a resolution about this mega fight between Tyson Fury and Anthony Joshua. More sports coming up later at half past four.
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0: 24-4. 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
1: Hayi man guys. Human beings.
2: You know what, in my next life ndiyabawe luphangela ehotele ndibe pha reception.
1: You see things.
2: The tea I would have. You are unfuna uphosisa guys na. 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
0: Msethu, andifuna ba receiver. 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
2: Oh wow.
0: Funa ba control room khona engayifuna ukubona.
1: You're more liable to get arrested when I think yeah. I agree with you. You know what?
0: I just said NDA kalo ndiba bambele kum
1: zayibalisa kodwa
2: xa iphele iminyaka because NDA must iba neminyaka.
1: You don't even need to wait until your next life. Why don't you just retire at like age 50 then for the next 10 years we are up to go.
2: And my genes can keep up. You know what I mean? Fact that my genes.
0: Ngoba kwakho release a documentary ntwana.
1: Yes.
0: Ba.
2: Ukhona ne sound.
0: Say
2: that way now the facilitator again. A conversation ye doc.
1: The stories that I've heard from people who worked at
2: dude
1: and awufuna usebenza kuye xelela
0: ne
1: yeah
2: ngingani ngingababhatalisa ndithi ndasena ngumuntu wakho apha 1000 rand ba ufuna ndikuxelele ba uhamba nogelo njani
0: xa nejonge ezothela zalapha Eastern Cape neyapi
2: oh emont ayisisinto oqala
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0: That's indeed the True Drive right here on True FM like no one else. So let's get into it. Let's get to your check-in.
2: Huh?
0: Say the best. That's my blog.
1: I want to read you something.
0: Okay.
1: So, Nashem, never mind the fact that when I was watching the match at Boston, New Zealand, for the first time ever, I think, in my life, if not for the past recent years, Uti Stem, which is the Afrikaans part of the national anthem, was not the loudest part of the anthem that was sang at a stadium. The entire anthem was sang equally loud, but never mind, Leo. I want to read you something.
0: Mm-hmm.
1: This past weekend, the UN General Assembly voted overwhelmingly to encourage governments, schools, and tech companies worldwide to stop using maps that make Africa appear smaller than it is. Out of everyone in that General Assembly, 164 votes voted for that resolution. From now on, this current map is again Swayo, which is the Mercator projection. An actual map that shows Africa is actually the size that it is, which is significantly bigger than a lot of continents, if not zonke. Guess the only country to oppose that?
2: USA.
1: The USA. Why is this important? Their vote, Elena, basically, it's important simply because of the fact that it's going to fix something that for decades has long been a problem. The choices we make about maps can shape how generations understand the world and also understand themselves. In the sense of, when I'm Africa, from now on, you're going to understand that you don't live in a land that's actually small compared to Abany. No, you live in the biggest continent of all. And the USA yona le abayifuna
0: and akukona isidingo zobana uzibone ngokungathi mhlambe ufunda uya kwamanye amazwe ukuze uphumelele you know umuntu xa eye USA okanye mhlambe eye kwenye lizwe uyayibona njenge achievement enkulu but ufumane sebaxa endwendwe le apha eZimbabwe okanye eSwaziland okanye eSwatini ya akayabe nala oh man I just walked into eSwatini
2: like kuzifanayo
0: yeah so ilelo hlobo asikhangele so, voice notes akho
1: hayi nyan big deal
0: uthin hello
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5: 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Bye. Land Rover drive booking. I'm going to go to the house.
0: I'm going to go to the house. And Voga Sunday, Umdu Postimed Alam Laga Akaloka. Asos, Johnny told me. But I'm a server, so I too am a good man. Put on a fix and if we get a bet. Can't jog the case at 20, 20, 40.
6: Should be 20.
0: Yeah, I think it should be 20 something. God, did come on Johnny put you got a best little song?
2: And the was shy.
0: Can't call us in. But I know how I shine for the best group of song with the name Sugulam Jan.
6: The name Sugulam Jan.
2: Discipline.

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2: 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Of September but leyo ba uyolobola kungqiniso kanjini, it's not going to happen.
0: Ndo wrong.
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2: no that's a thing. And in asfuba. So it's not going to happen.
0: So best next fuba buza uyenza.
2: No.
0: Oh, okay, no no. Why
3: 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And South Africa make history.
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0: That's what we want and that's what we always talk about it. 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say abendlini listen bayeka abanye abantu masingabawo into banazo zithini izinto nezstandards ezibekwe ngabantu we are doing what we are doing in our own way and this is how we are doing it so yindlela esisoloko singayo hence we are talking about this matter namhlanje
2: kutheni nguwe
0: why not we ngoba na abachata yakanti
2: no
0: if I just bring an aspect into this because
2: no.
0: It seems as if lenda by lobola and economics is not an easy one so we want to get it and find out into ngoba izawuthini into how do we navigate into ngoba sibe kanti siyakwazi ukwenza indlela at least as awufikele lapha kwethu sonke abantu abazawungena kule nto let's welcome ubu mthuthuzile buthi kunjani namhlanje
1: Molweni molweni everybody true listeners it's good to be back Ninjani
0: Ngasaphila natha khodo tell me buddy putting aside e culture can couples actually decide to establish a savings account or an account where they put in money towards umtshato wabo and obviously includes ilobolo
1: No no definitely it has to be there because it's not one person's wedding two people independent people coming together one who has a desire and a dream for that beautiful wedding another who wants to be you know indoor and provide and start a family so we have to come together somewhere
0: sure.
1: So each joint account an understanding of the budget I understand yes I'm not talking about ilobola itself I'm talking about the preparations for it
0: but when you say you're not talking about ilobola itself that means you and I can be excluded from this savings account or from this account that has been created
1: So you know that I will be then touching on amakhonzi for the traditional folk. So I try not to say that it is a joint effort when it comes to ilobola in terms of the inhlawulo that paying aspect. I'm talking on the arrangement side of it because remember there's two angles to this. There is the formality around the food, the catering, the outfits, and then there's also that part so I try and separate it
0: okay.
1: to make it easier the man himself has to also come prepared I mean I'm speaking from experience to say I didn't expect my fiance or wife to pay for herself I had to also as a man put aside money put an investment into place and know that in 6 months it will have matured to this amount so that I can go step forward and say this is what I have and I would love to take the daughter's hand in marriage speaking to you know my parents first then they have a representative going to go and speak to you see so there's an order and we still have to try and bring you know urban versus tradition into one
0: yeah but what's wrong if maybe let's say the guy says look we are contributing towards one total amount which will be mhlambi 150,000 and within that 150,000 it starts from the process of ilobola and even other ceremonies that will happen because I mean umtshado utsobabini lo and umtshado includes ilobola
1: so there's nothing wrong if you and your partner have that understanding that we are building a future together and there's no need for one to be waiting for a perfect time because maybe the other is not strong that's where you guys come together the idea is not to also find yourself heavily indebting yourself for a few hours of bringing families together you know the whole negotiation and all of that it has to you have to come and be one I mean in my personal relationship I always say that although we earn two salaries we only live off one and use the other one to invest to save and to also carry out our ambitions to travel and the likes so if there's transparency in the beginning then most certainly then you are building as one and it would make the goal a lot easier I won't lie
0: sure and lastly I know that there are funds where you've got investment for educational fund you've got investment for nezinye izinto is there an investment available at the moment even if we don't mention mhlambi those institutions or organizations is nayo but is there an investment that says ubadala i 200 for 10 years and then you get mhlambi 100,000 towards umtshato or anything that you have to do personally
1: No, there definitely is a platform that you can, you know, tailor it to your unique goals. You know, I have people who want to buy cars. I have people who want to get married. I have people who want to buy homes. So we have individual goal-orientated funds that are growing between 10 and 15%, where they know that in year one, if they're starting off at 200, it makes X amount. So it's something that we can easily sit down. You know, the listeners do have my contact details, but we can tailor something, no matter how small. As long as you've got above 100 grand, we can make it work and then tailor it. I believe begin with the end in mind. So know what that end number is. And then when you sit down with me, we're able to say, right, based on the budget you have today, this is how long it will take us.
0: Okay.
1: And you know, it's a good start.
0: All right. Kuluwa, thank you so much for your time. We truly appreciate having you on the show.
1: Always a pleasure.
0: Awesome.
1: And thank you for your time.
0: Danko.

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3: There is no truth in that. From

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2: And as Africa, we've got to respond to that increase in demand. And we have a major constraint currently, which is actually a global constraint. We have a skills and capability shortage developing in this country. Not graduates coming out of university, but skilled, capable professionals that are able to deliver on our mining ambitions in the country.
1: Kelo nqaku besifikelela esiphelweni zale yure indaba sibaleke siphosamehlo kwelithela nkqenkqeza phambili esithe obesakuba ngumphathiswa wokhuselo nokhuseleko uSydney Mufamadi okhanyele ukuba wathatha inxaxheba nakwenye intlanganiso nabo babesakuba zinjengele zorhulumente obandlululo nezazijoliswe ekubeni baphiphe ukuphenduliswa ngokunyasha amalungelo abantu. Kwindaba ze-SABC ye-True FM lamigama ngulukhanyo Phaphane.
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4: Later on, we'll be getting into some cricket news surrounding the Proteas men. Not only did they do the business in the Tri-Series final, but a squad of 16 players has been announced by Cricket South Africa. And this squad is a one-day international squad that will take on Australia in the three-match series still to come later on this month. We'll also be touching on some tennis as the U.S. Open, the fourth major of the year, is currently going as we speak. And some of the world's best have made it into the quarterfinal stages. All this and more at Half Past Four.
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6: 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I'm going to
7: 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to the Scarlet, Kako, Sapuka, Stranger, Bacoba, Capel, Sasagens, or Apple, Capel again, Doctor Seven, and two, Monday Pai Cabeca, Usiana Samakanda, Capel, Conning was a Cuba, Apple, Spanga, the Bacubi, Nanapoba, Capel, but it took Canada, and a cop set. We have two Gaviana corner, Uskema Crespin, the corner to the spelling, and Ragin.
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0: hanging up with yams. It's called Utando. And barely 10 after 4, right here on True FM like no one else. Welcome to our second hour as a True Drive. We truly appreciate having you on the show. Hey, can you tell us something? 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Today I want us to talk about those. 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When you get paid, what's the first thing you get yourself? 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And why? 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

0: Jazzy on this one. Is it a jealous down right here on True FM like no one else? 21 after 4. Let's talk about it. What's the one thing that you do? Opea guagu. The minute you fumana, kakling, we utini. 072-999-8092. Okay, you go Facebook at True FM. Before this song, we go Dr. Dude. It's called Sana Lam Racha on True FM like no one else. Straight after this one, we'll check what the team says with regards to Kagnene Maliabo.
1: EFC is live this Thursday. Bantamweight King Faiz Jacobs moves up in weight, hunting his second title. In his path, the undefeated Shadrach Yemba hunts his first. Former champion Luke Michael returns to erase his title loss against the teammate of the man who took it from him, JT Buddha. Four warriors, two fights. Live this Thursday from the World Sports Betting Arena. 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
0: Let's find out. Nezanjan. Ingeni. Itini.
3: First and foremost, yeah, change mood, obviously.
0: Obvious.
3: Sources Magisa is getting activated. Kokala, what do I feel like eating?
0: Okay.
3: Okay, shaman, funu gando. Okay, koni cut, chile, clear the cut. I saw it, but we're gonna clear the cut. So no kala, spalang is doze tu. Sizaka mandi. Sizis kala, kusanza kagenye nenye. Manu chonga landu itengi le, manu muye lapa.
0: Mundula ano.
3: Oksala yo. So that's just me. Kya tomekeka, je ba, indoni, indi filanja ningalam susu. Yeah, so it can be me going out to eat for breakfast something somewhere, okanye me buying something I want. But convince us and say, I'm going to be moved because it's my sister.
0: Okay.
3: Say it.
4: Food. That is always the starting point for me. So there's two different types of foods that it's going to be either or. It's either going to be food that's related to inyama, or it's going to be food that's related to some sort of pastry or some sort of bakery, which is most of the time you buy a cake. Now, given the fact that I don't eat cakes these days, most of the time I'll pay by inyama. So it's always food. That's the first thing I get if I ever do get paid. If I have to name something else, I'll tell you that whenever the year starts, I always have a certain list of things that I want to get for myself. If my limit can be a corner and limit can be enough, I'll go to that list and be like, okay, what do I said I wanted to get? For instance, I recently, I think last week, I bought myself a new book. And I bought myself in after the Kumbudil. Oh, Ganana, I did want to get this book. And I saw it, but Chin, one of the people from Simmons, and they paired during one of our meetings here. And I got reminded for my hey, been 10 iPhone and then what? That list yeah, it's there. This past week. And what did I have? So it's that type of thing. But it's always gonna be first and foremost. Oh
0: God. Kono doing that in more repose as well.
4: Yo.
0: I propose this. Ukala ngamwam. Ahaku padali mo.

0: Double Kelvin Momo Sticks, a baby S.O.N. Let's go, Polisa. Brought you on True FM like no one else. 28 after 4. What's the one thing that you buy? Oh, yes, you know what I'm saying? I'm fit. The minute we try and get any money, I'm. Ah, Jasu. Ziakala. Abu Toka, Abu Musa, Abu Gieleza, Abu Stini. Inye ndo ifunayo hiyo. We're talking about the Kalangawe movement. Obviously, abantu abaninzi ezinyezi ndo abazenzayo ezo. 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So, okay, boys, ini, eyile 500 yako, 500 rand yako. 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
1: Yes, as you should. Don't then your company so disturbs you.
0: I can do it at home, not in the
1: that's
0: public.
1: That's crazy. That is crazy.
0: No,
1: because I feel like, you know, that's it's my entire personality. I do a lot of things alone. Next thing you know, to unge na pass and you baba oh you know ba well no pani lenda unetum wan kabu chongi oh okay na ba okay. And I'm just minding my own business. This is Lelele and this Polelo is my own company. You must do that sometimes. Sibulele. 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
0: Recently, ndiqale indlela entsha. 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

0: Those red grapes isn't fucking away. 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So, if one's a collection, yazo, and this way, young Bazza Banga, this is our team. Shall all mini good thing going on? Amanda Malela. 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And why tell Dr. Bayeni, it's very good for your heart. 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So, yeah. Asa lupefundela pezu, so don't charge. Let's go for you, sir.
1: Dipanzela komenda nati, zimnandi kisa grapes za kwa.
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1: Former National Assembly Speaker Nosibuyo Mapisa Ngakula refutes claims that she used Sangoma Thames as codes to request Nombasa Ndlovu for money. Former Minister of Safety and Security Sydney Mofamadi has denied ever participating in any meetings with the former apartheid generals. And lastly, the formal bail application of the two applicants in the matter of slain two-time world boxing champion Zolani Dede has been postponed to Wednesday. Catch the full updates at 5.
3: I'm the only one at this table who's the best in the world.
4: Now let's get into the sports right now at 4:30. We need to start with the cricket. As South Africa have named a 16-man squad for the three-match ODI series against Australia from the 24th until the 30th of this month of September, with Othemba Bavuma the captain. Gerald Coetzee returns to the setup, joining a pace attack featuring O'Neill Bartman, Kwenamaphaka, Lungi Ngidi, Corbin Bosch, and Marco Janssen. While the spin options are Bjorn Fortein and Keshav Maharaj. Aidan Markram is available as well for the last two matches, which means he'll be available for match number 2 and match number 3, alongside the batting depth of Quinton de Kock, Ryan Rickleton, Tony DeZorzi, David Miller, and Tristan Stubbs, as well as Abanye. The series will begin in Durban on the 24th of this month of September before moving to Johannesburg for a pink day on 27, and then it'll end in Potchefstroom on the 30th. The entire squad, of course, like I said, features Bavuma, Bartman, Maphaka, Ngidi, Corbin Bosch, Noah Janssen, as well as Fortein, Nomaharaj, Markram, de Kock, Rickleton, DeZorzi, Umela, as well as Tristan Stubbs. The other names, of course, you might have missed are Matthew Britske, Okoike Naike, Payana. Yes, as well. Oh, I did mention Tristan Stubbs as well. Those are all the players that I featured. Payana Class 16 man squad that the Proteas are going to take out, or rather put up against the Aussies when they come to South Africa. Speaking of Mzansi Afrika, they did the business in the Tri-Series as well. Remember that they were participating, the Proteas men, in the Tri-Series against Namibia and Zimbabwe, ultimately winning the final in a convincing fashion against Zimbabwe, winning that one by 48 runs. So congratulations again to the Proteas men, showcasing their depth against some of the sides around the world, okanyeke zalapha eSouthern Africa. Now, speaking about the Aussies, Australia's selectors have kept faith with Marnus Labuschagne despite his poor run of form, naming him in the 16-man squad for the upcoming Test Tour of Mzansi Afrika. Labuschagne hasn't scored a century since 2023, and he struggled against Bangladesh last month. And subsequently, he was dropped from the ODI squads, but he retained his spot for the Red Bull series. The chief selector was Australia, George Bailey, admitted that the batting unit, quote, hasn't been functioning as successfully as we would like, but insisted Labuschagne can still make a positive contribution. The squad includes Cooper Connolly, seen as a long-term prospect and chosen primarily for his batting, Matthew Kuhneman as a second spinner behind Nathan Lyon, and Michael Nasser as a pace backup. The three-test series begins in Durban on the 9th of October before moving to Gqeberha, St. George's Park, as well as the Newlands in Cape Town. It'll be Australia's first tour of South Africa since the infamous Sandpaper Gate in 2018, with only Pat Cummins, Mitchell Starc, Josh Hazlewood, Nathan Lyon, Steve Smith, and Matt Renshaw surviving from that squad. Ugh. And then finally, on the tennis side, defending champion Carlos Alcaraz produced his most convincing performance since returning from injury, sweeping past Tommy Paul 6-4, 6-3, 6-4 to reach the quarterfinals of the U.S. Open. The Spaniard, who's struck 33 winners, now faces Ben Shelton, fresh off a single sets win over Stefanos Tsitsipas. And Alcaraz did say that he was really happy with his performance, while Shelton promised fireworks in their clash. On the women's side, Aryna Sabalenka kept her bid for a third consecutive U.S. Open trophy alive, beating Taylor Townsend 6-4, 6-3. She will meet Linda Noskova, who edged Marta Kostyuk in a tense three-setter. Sabalenka admitted that she had to stay focused ball by ball to turn the second set around. American hopes also soared on the other side as Francis Tiafoe downed former champion Daniil Medvedev in straight sets, setting up a quarterfinal match against compatriot Alex Mickelson, who beat Thomas Echeverri. Meanwhile, Jessica Pegula advanced past Sorana Sestea and will now face fellow American Emma Navarro. The U.S. Open continues, and so does rugby's greatest rivalry. There's one more match to go between the Springboks and the New Zealand All Blacks, and it will be happening in Baltimore, Maryland in the USA. I can tell you two things. Number one, the Bucks are in the USA as we speak. And number two, we'll be chatting with our resident rugby analyst later at 4:30. 4:30, actually. True Drive.

0: The roles of a CT marriage. You're out on True FM like no one else. 21 before 5. We're talking about Ian and Yo Kalu Tenge, Kaupein, Zaga Zagele, Galangap, Winsandun, Oganyutin Doyako, 072-999-8092. In Galam Kalu Tenge. Data because you want to stay connected. Okanyam Sam, you buy yourself something nice. So I lose the one I know, Glenyanga. We'll hear your comments as well as the voice notes.
1: EFC is live this Thursday. Bantamweight King Faiz Jacobs moves up in weight, hunting his second title. In his path, the undefeated Shadrack Yemba hunts his first. Former champion Luke Michael returns to erase his title loss against the teammate of the man who took it from him, JT Buddha, or Warriors. Two fights. Live this Thursday from the World Sports Betting Arena. 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
0: No, no, you tenge, ta upeile. Tenga ndoni, wanzandoni, kirishi kakabani. Malum to Melimani. Oh, ngelele mthanda ngayo, ngale ngayo.
3: When I get paid,
0: sure.
3: The first thing I do is buy groceries and pay important bills like electricity as well as water. I want my family to have food and peace of mind. After that, I buy something small for myself as a reward.
0: Sure.
3: Okay.
4: I'm asking.
0: I'm asking.

0: that was Dog alongside of Sidham Soda, but City Ketty, we're 10 before 5. Right here on True FM like no one else. Shimza, okay, Bala, a long post about Facebook. A situation, hey, I go Lula in the Bangu Sumashini, and I'll go be when you have a business, as a log sheet. Never restaurant to have in the close to 5 years, we go on a lot of restaurant, if not more than 5 years. Nalabo is it we and there because it is by being a contribution towards the upliftment of the community. Restaurant. However, he felt that he needed to have something that will provide for employment. Abantu basethembisa. But at this moment, he's thinking of just running away from the business because it's no longer even sustaining itself. Ngenxa into yokuba kukho izinto ezenzekayo internally endibona into yoba mhlawumbi ke ngabo bantu abathembile into yokuba mabakhokhele loo business le kuyo kuba yena engumntu ohamba ii-gigs all over the world. 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
1: 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It just never ends well.
0: I get it. 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How often do you go and check into do I actually have fines? Do I actually have e-warrants on my name? Ingaqandi ndihamba nje ndibolile.
2: Actually, I've never done that, and I'd be very curious for you to tell me because I haven't gotten any tickets whatsoever. But I think it's worth a check to
0: in
2: see.
0: In number, yeah, we pay. Let's go pay. Let's go.
2: Yes.
0: So we're going to open it. Nobody camera yake better. No, come on your job.
2: I'm telling you, are you
0: cool? Oh, are you? Lucky you, because Zininzi cameras is better up. But even down there, Kuyo, Kusenda in Yubana, Gondia Mount, Kanyakasano Kitabekon, would you see a Mount for a good roadblock? Hey, Kufa Linda Yonke, there is a 10 Emi Puma pa. 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Department of Transport, how often do you have to go and check? Because it can happen ndobana utshintshe inamba amatikiti akho kanti angena kwenye inamba wena usebenzisa le then uyothi qhiqhi sekuthiwa une-warrants.
2: Yeah, khambuze man. 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
2: bamba loo mntu.
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2: Stories making headlines. Mapisa Ngagula continues with her testimony and a warning for severe thunderstorms issued. Good evening and welcome to the news at 5. Former National Assembly Speaker Nosfuyo Mapisa Ngagula refutes claims that she used Sangoma Thames as codes to request Nombasa Ndlovu for money. Mapisa Ngagula is testifying in a corruption trial at the Gauteng High Court sitting in Pretoria. In July, contractor Nombasa Ndlovu told the court that the two allegedly used certain Sangoma tombs like Indumba, which means African shrine, Impepo as incense, and Amayeza, known as medicinal herb, as code words for money. Ndlovu also detailed an incident where Mapisa Ngagula allegedly called her to her home, claiming to have had a dream that she needed to interpret, however, later demanded money from her to fund her home renovations during her tenure. Mapisa Ngagula is facing 12 counts of corruption and one of money laundering for allegedly soliciting bribes amounting to over 4 million rands during her tenure as defense minister. Mapisa Ngagula is testifying in isiXhosa, whilst the court interpreter translates in English.
3: Unombasa, asiza muyiqukumbela ke le ndawo. 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
4: Ayikho loo nto, my lady.
3: There is no such, my lady. I dispute that.
2: Eastern Cape Police have arrested a 22-year-old man for the murder of an 88-year-old woman. The victim was found deceased after an alleged violent incident that occurred at Posi location in Cholomnga outside Gugombo seat on Sunday. Police spokesperson Sipoka Zimawisa says they're investigating the motive behind the incident.
5: Police immediately commenced with investigations leading to the tracing and arrest of suspect with the assistance of the community members. The circumstances surrounding the incident form part of the ongoing investigation. The suspect is expected to appear before the Gugombo Magistrate Court on Tuesday, the 8th of September 2026, on a charge of murder. The Eastern Cape Provincial Commission, Lieutenant General Vuyisile Ngata, has commended the investigating team and the

0: boxing champion Zolani Dede has been postponed to Wednesday for closing arguments in the Mdantsane Magistrate Court. Day three of the application saw the legal representative of the applicant number two questioning the validity of the so-called confession made by the applicants. Asanda Pagade has argued that his client was not given an opportunity to go through his statement. The investigating officer in the matter, Kulule Komtati, has maintained that all the accused in the matter have confessed to their roles in the killing of Dede.
1: The legal representative of applicant number two has put to the investigating officer that there is no evidence that he has given to prove that he is the middleman behind the hit. Asanda Pagade has further stated that the investigating officer has no evidence that his client received any form of payment from applicant number one, who is alleged to be the mastermind. Both applicants have cited medical and personal circumstances for their release on bail. Applicant number two is a married man who could potentially lose his job if kept in custody, while applicant number one is wheelchair-bound and needs 24-hour medical care. The court also heard that the police are in search of a fifth suspect on the case, believed to be the getaway driver after the shooting incident. Khumisa Kabaka, SABC News, Mdantsane.
0: Looking at the markets, the rand is trading at 15.98 rand to the US dollar, 21.62 rand to pound sterling, and 18.59 rand to the euro. A quick recap on the top story at 5. Former National Assembly Speaker Nosiviwe Mapisa Ngagula refutes claims that she used Sangoma teams as codes to request number Sansu Ndwandlovu for money. For SABC News on True FM, I am Lukanyo Papani.
2: I'm the only one at this table who's the best in the world.
3: Well, two things happened this past weekend when it comes to rugby's greatest rivalry. Number one, the Springboks won the third match against New Zealand. And number two, there is no way, and I mean no way, that the Box can lose the rugby's greatest rivalry series. However, there's still a fourth match to come, and it's going to happen this Saturday. But we need to talk about the match that happened this past Saturday itself, where the Box were able to secure the win over the All Blacks for the first time ever at FNB Stadium, mind you. Something that has never happened before. We'll be chatting with our resident rugby analyst, Usomile Kiba, to find out how did the Box mastermind this one? How did they get the better of the New Zealand All Blacks at the FNB Stadium in front of over 85,000 people? All this later at 5:30.
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5: Bakos, can get a mikumbi, I'm going to go back to the center.
6: Maskale pa N10, kaufuma de Pipita Sense, Kukaus, Kona Kitraka, Tasville, and the Interest, and that together, Kundaways, a Sugane. But it's okay and done. And two, Monday, you must have a better bed bay. You can again go now after standing about Kuba Capelle, which has a stranger like a clang in Arso and Pai, and the Pai and Sud Vilucia Hapu, Yakalu Capelle is calling Kudel, Special Banging, Clearly, the Gakovi, Nalapova Capelle, but it's okay and done. Monday, Pai Cabe, Kuja, Samakan, went to Gelo, you can get traffic to excellent and Apple.
5: All right, kahunga balekanga nje quickly. 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
6: But we to update if I take personal information about special system. Because the address Yako Lewisag Leopaya, you are a someone's Zako.
5: Sure.
6: Ubanga the Tunyanga address, we can provide the information accurate to Tina. Always been into a cell phone, Yachinja, if I'm going to turn about Bangabas Bakai Chinchil, there was about update, Udansu Chinch and the email address in Benjal.
5: We
6: traffic department of Futan, Woman's Palace, or I know good for traffic away too. ngaya club toll free number 20800 644 644 uyakwazi uba uya kwiikhothi zethu ucele ukuthi umtshutshise ubeke iimeko zakho zokuphila linokhanisishwa okanye linothotywa okanye linoendapha ugwetywa.
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1: Do I know music? Yes. Okay.
0: Mm-hmm.
1: Grab headphones there.
0: Okay.
1: And see ba uyawazi nyana umculo la. I'm gonna play a song and then you tell me what song is it.
0: Hi, you better up?
1: Yeah, hello, confirm if I go.
0: Can you play it again? Oh, this sounds like a questa.
1: Okay, what song?
0: Good.
1: Are you still sure?
0: Okay, no.
1: Let's try again. Mm-hmm.
0: I don't know, but I think it's Questa.
1: Okay, I'm giving you one last chance.
2: Am I ever gonna quit?
0: Yeah. Hell no. I don't know.
2: Hell no.
1: Nice to see you. It's called Hell No, Roger. True Affair.
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0: I'll be saying the coolest kid in Africa, but nah, I just realized maybe I need to stop that. Let me stick to the Zulu man with some powers, because he's no longer a kid now. Yeah, Bakwana Bantu is cool enough. He was a kid then, but now, he's not approaching the Grootman era. He's just a young adult. So a Zulu man with some powers. This one is called Hell No, right here on True FM like no one else. Hashtag did you know. Hey, and funu poses, ina kukba trikinyana. I don't know whether we'll find this one to be easy or ganyam klambi. Is as funsa something best na yas.
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0: Siyabuza namhlanje okuba igama elithi chete. Lithe ukuthini? And also, what language is it?
3: Chete. I'll say Swahili. And I'll say it means lies.
0: Okay.
3: I don't know. It's a guess.
0: Shada?
4: I want to go with this sword, né? I think I've heard someone saying this chat somewhere along the line, but I don't know what it means. But all I know, I don't think it's something good. I don't think it's something good, though.
0: I want to say it means chat. Warrior.
4: It's chat.
0: In terms of language, I'm confused. My other part wants to go with Zimbabwe.
3: Tsonga?
0: Not really, I don't know.
4: Shona.
3: Shona, yes. That's exactly what I meant. Shona.
0: Maybe Ndiyafuna ukutsho. So I would go to Zimbabwe, and in terms of what does it mean, Simon might want to take being a warrior or something. Mm-hmm. I don't know. Yeah.
3: Kanye Cruz Mike, you say, is gossiping. And he's a Zulu, and he's thinking, gossiping. I don't know.
4: Gossiping. Zulu, I agree with. Gossiping, I'm not sure.
3: I'm Zanda, if I'm not London, I'm Zulu. Chete? Okay,
4: Chete. Chete.
0: Yeah, but Lucy, if I just again so good.
3: Yeah, contextualize it.
0: Yeah, but because Ngogu, umzekelo nathi belunde yibona. Like, oh, okay, fine. It's a vendor word for silence. Listen to Maulu Siva. Sentence. Because Kusano Wenzagan Dogoban, German city, Chete, Mnandia Fossaliza, Indela, in this Mizangayo. Hence the confusion in terms of Sile Leguibinka. Yeah, but Umz again, Umuvango, Zambizango Fundanga, Umuvango, Umfunda, Umfunda Uti. Muvango when I'm to ungengo as a vendor. However, if you're a vendor, then you would know that I'm go muvango, mubango. Uyabo. So you learn the children about ungalbiza when you come a ubiza in the yo, but itchinche good pronunciation around windela uibizanga. So yeah, it's a vendor word which means silence. And from process, then chill out. Maybe this is a fund or something.
4: It doesn't sound like a silent type, I'm not gonna lie.
0: I would really want to hear it in a sentence.
3: Kinda.

0: Ed Shasha teaming up with the Scorpion Queen Kings, Maphorisa and Kamsa the Small. Tender love. 10 before, let's make it at 11 actually, before 6. Lisamkhumbula namfana wangena engozini lo kwaphele kusweleka abantwana
1: kwingozi yemoto yenzeka eRhawutini.
0: Scholar Transport issue. 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
1: I saw an article, I think it was last week. Khandizama ucinga kanene, what was the context of the article, but it couldn't be thethwa ngayo.
0: Okay,
1: I don't know about i-bail okanye ufuna i-bail, but something along those lines, but can't ifunde ngayo.
0: Usafuna i-bail.
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1: Yes. 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
0: Usa-applyela i-bail. 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
1: Sure.
0: Kukho izinto ezahlukeneyo ezidibanisa kwakunye ke nale case yakhe. 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

0: but it was an accident. So all we want is for him makaphume, because in this matter ngoku ijwangu lishop kwenye icala kule no omkhupha kwethu lo muntu uzawubulawa singabona case up.
1: No, I'm actually listening to this because it sounds similar to the Zolani Tete case. I'm not going to go deep into it, but same argument was presented in court today. And oba ute u warrant officer okanye the person who was investigating the case. And oba akafunwa lo mntu I community kukho I petition engenileyo etasimfuni lo mntu thina apa ba makabuye. I choose number two okanye applicant number two as the apa ku community. So now I'm trying to think. So if the state itself says that akakho safe lo mntu
0: ngaphandle,
1: how is it different than when the community says asimfuni thina si community apha ngaphandle?
0: Because also nalapho kungenzeka nanto na,
1: anything is possible.
2: Honestly, when it comes to the case of the accident, the one who committed the accident, there's a community member somewhere kwaqala who is saying, state yekane noniyenzayo yekena ifumane ibheli yakhe. As a lawyer ke ngokwena, what is your primary responsibility ke now? His lawyer ke lo no wenze accident, are you trying to protect this guy or not? Because if you're trying to protect him, is it not really a good idea to just let him stay in the prison then?
0: Kaloku lawyer yona yenza into ufuna kulomfo. Remember, lawyer ihamba lana ne client ya ithini client. 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
0: Yeah, ne? Yeah, so we'll see ke bayizawuthini into. He's back in court this Wednesday, the 9th of September, at the Vanderbijl Park Magistrate Court. So he'll be now obviously looking into the case yakhe. He faces 14 counts of murder, 3 of attempted murder and traffic offenses after a minibus yakhe collided with a truck at Golden Highway on the 19th of January.
1: And it was this year.
0: Exactly, yeah. That's the thing. 19 January. You know the bang about Monday highlight. So from Jan, we are now in September.
1: 9 months later.
0: Imagine.
3: So Broderick is all set for action here at Pink Day.
4: All men wearing tutus. 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
4: This is Pink Day. 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
1: 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We are inviting suppliers, all commodities not limited to the following: plumbing, broadcasting equipment, electrical supply, ICT and systems, building, maintenance and material supply, and air conditioning. So the event schedule and venues are as follows. The Eastern Cape, Port Elizabeth, as well as Mthatha. Day one is the supplier open day. Time is at 11 a.m. until 4 p.m. Registration opens at 10:30 a.m. The date is on the 14th of September 2026 on Thursday. The venue in Mthatha is the PRD building, number 96 Sutherland Street in Mthatha. And here in Port Elizabeth, it's number 51 Conyngham Road, Parsons Hill. And day two is the ICT incubation briefing session, suppliers in the ICT sector alone. So the date is the Friday, the 15th of September 2026, same time, 11 a.m. until 4 p.m. And registration opens at 10:30 a.m. The building, MTAT, is going to be the PRD building, number 96 Sutherland Street, and Upper Ipa, it's number 51 Conyngham Road, Parsons Hill. So for further inquiries, please direct them to Ubud Usandile Biela. His email address is bielasm@sabc.co.za during working hours.
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0: Five before six.
1: I have a question for you, Sanela, just before we go. Yeah, it's in the game. We enjoy your situation with the Rugby World Cup. We can't watch it on our SABC channels. We can only just rely on the commentary. Okanye, it's in Indo. Like,
2: which Rugby World Cup?
1: Not the World Cup. Let the Benians, like, yes, it's in Indo.
2: Rugby's greatest rivalry. Yes, it's we've been watching it on SABC.
1: Oh, okay.
2: So, with La Broadcaster Liani, Dala Live, you know, from 10 past 5 up until the Pedi match, and then SABC 3 match, aired and go 7 p.m. Like, I watched the match that was being done on SABC 3 this past weekend. Upra Scott was the commentator there with Tata Umhlophe, who speaks multiple languages. I just forgot his name. So, yeah, that was SABC 3. So, I think even for the matches at Baltimore, it probably might be the same thing, but I do stand to be corrected. But all three matches so far, they were playing on SABC 3.
1: And the tickets for the experience for everyone, what's that looking like?
2: How so?
1: I'm Ali in Galoga Matikate. Are there no talks and plans in place to say, okay, Ngoku, we've seen how this is looking. We want to consider, because from what I understand, may 3 point and some odd.
2: So I did mention earlier on that, and I mentioned it a few weeks ago, SA Rugby did say that after the Greatest Rivalry Series is over, they will sit down and discuss their ticketing strategy going forward, because they've heard the public complaints about the expensive tickets for the box. Lena Gayale matches are your United States, but probably not the box for 2026 after South Africa.

0: kakhulu kohlala nathi ngale mina namhlanje. We truly appreciate having you on the show. Kwesikakhulu producer uSimakazokwana Dango Bafethu. Kwesikakhulu nakulokhanya ezindabeni. We are back again ngomso phakathi kwensimbi yesithathu yakwensimbi yesithandathu. And of course, three news at six is up next. Emveni koko kuyabe ngukholosa ngaye. Yanga Mayajaca will be here later on. Tato Hearties, Java, Show Music, it's called to Miami.
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0: Enkosini Sifabakazi Bini kwi True Drive Manbulise nikwamkele kwinkqubo ndaba yakho True News at 6 on True FM like no one else. Igama lam ndukuAmanda Xhala besilungiselela le nkqubo ndaba nguLico Jack Vilethu Mabheka and our senior producer uZuki Swacho. 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It's the 7th of September 2026. 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
0: 3 minutes after 6, man kwamkele kwakhona ke kwinqobo ndaba yakho True News at 6 apha ke True FM like no one else. 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
3: We've seen it emerging, and that's part of why the show has been so successful over the years, is that it does reflect the changes and trends in the marketplace. But that being said, what makes me excited is that we have theme days and we have associations, bodies that partner with us, and skills development is one of the theme days. And we've actually got universities here on display looking to attract young talent into the industrial market in South Africa, and we are just facilitating some of those conversations between the talent that's there and the opportunities and the businesses that are looking to attract that talent.
2: Enye inkampani enceda imigodi kwihlabathi ukuba icole izimbiwa ibona ubuchwepheshe njengesona sixhobo siluncedo. inhloko yeMalcotech Group uJohan Roberts uthi ngelithuba i-AI sisixhobo esibalulekileyo kodwa ukuza nesisombululo uya kuhlala kudingeka.
4: Automation is important, but it's automation as a journey with the people, not replacing the people, but as a journey. So we are looking at that, but at this stage we've been sustainable. We also look at sustainability, not growing too quickly. And that's why we, at this stage, luckily, we do not have to restructure. We haven't restructured. But when we talk about restructuring, it's about how to grow more and grow better and grow the industry for us, grow our factories, rather than effectively restructuring and retrenching people. So we are dedicated to our people. Technology will come in. We are also aware of that. And we are following the latest technology, but not at the cost of people.
2: Umongameli with South African Institute of Mining and Metallurgy, Gary Lane, ubalule izakhono ezishokoxekileyo njengeyona ngxaki ebambezela uMzantsi Afrika.
5: We'll probably use more copper, for example, in the next 10 years than we've used in history. And all our other critical minerals that South Africa is so endowed with, PGMs, chrome, manganese, have massive demands globally to meet the future demands of electrification, green energy, decarbonization. And as South Africa, we've got to respond to that increase in demand. And we have a major constraint currently, which is actually a global constraint. We have a skills and capability shortage developing in this country. Not graduates coming out of university, but skilled, capable professionals that are able to deliver on our mining ambitions in the country.
2: Ulane uthi utyalo kwizakhono ayiso sisombululo sikhawulezileyo kuba zidinga ixesha elaneleyo.
6: Enkosi sibambe ngasibini kuvuyo lwethu mabheqa besilungiselele ingxelo kaNosipho Radebe.
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6: Right, ngoku mphulaphuli 14 imizuzu bethile insimbi yesithandathu busana ungena uphulaphule inkqubo ndaba yakho True News at 6. 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Uzinebuthelezi unengxelo.
8: Maruhanye appeared in court this time after missing his previous appearance. His lawyer, advocate Henry Motseme, told the court that he had been unwell and had misplaced the original medical certificate, but later obtained a copy from the doctor.
9: As soon as he got out of the consulting with the doctor, he couldn't drive because he was not well. So he was driven. So he then, I think the medical certificate itself, may have fallen in the car. He didn't realize it, you know, in the car that was transporting him. And he never got to even think of it because we already had copies emailed to us.
8: His lawyer says the ongoing legal matter has affected his career, but they remain confident he will be cleared.
9: He's very much stressed. Very stressed. He can't get more work as he used to. It's a big problem for him, you know, but he chose to be a public figure, so some of his other things are part and parcel of the trade, I believe. But he feels very sad that such things keep coming up when he's doing all he can to try and be a productive and, you know, member of society.
8: The National Prosecuting Authority spokesperson, Mahaboge Mukhanke, says it is, however, ready to proceed with the media personalities matter.
10: The investigations have been concluded and the matter was postponed to allow the state an additional time to finish the defense with the contents of the docket. The NPA reiterates its readiness to proceed with the matter.
8: He has denied these allegations and has called them as an exaggerated fabrication. Zinebo Telezi, SABC News, in Germiston.
1: 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Ezizimeleyo, ezingenamkhethe.
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2: According to National Police spokesperson Brigadier Athlenda Mate, 6 months into the existence of the Gauteng PKTT, they are already working on 30 cases where 17 of them are before court. Mate says all the cases emanate from Mathaga Ntsofu, a municipal financial clerk, and whistleblower's March 30th murder.
3: They have arrested a total of 31 suspects in all these cases, and 19 are still in custody, 11 are out on bail, and one is obviously turned state witness. In such a short period of time, they are making commendable progress. We are here, colleagues, because we are looking for the motive of the murder of Martha Rantofu. So the investigation then tells us there are 7 additional victims vehicles that were also procured, but they are not under the Imfuleni local municipality. They are under Lephalale local municipality. They are under Mogalakwena local municipality, as well as the city of Mhlatshuze, as well as another private company. And so that is tantamount to tender

0: fraud.
1: Magistrate Norman Vessels was presiding over the matter.
2: Your matter is remanded up until the 14th day of September 2026 for two reasons. Firstly, for the state to profile you in terms of Section 50, Subsection 6 of the Criminal Procedure Act. And secondly, for a potential formal bail application. Up until then, sir, you'll remain in custody.
1: Police say they are still looking for Rantsofu's hitman, as well as the person who ordered the hit. I'm Refile Mekwa in Vanderbijl Park.
3: Thank you so much, Refile Mekwa. 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
5: So today it's my birthday. Happy birthday to me. The reason why we came here is because I love nature. Nature is very beautiful, so peaceful and calm. So, and it's a free week. We're hoping to see the Big Five, especially the leopard.
4: Ezinye izakhamizi nemindeni zishaya indiva isimo sezulu esishubisa umkantsha, zasebenzisa leli thuba ukungena kulesi qiwi bengakhokhile ngisho isente elimnyama.
5: The reason ukuthi si choose ukuza namuhla, during the week kuyagqwala, you know, ekolo ama crash they'll be bringing abantwana, so namuhla kungcono ngoba akusingagqwali.
6: Obviously people like to see the cats, eh? The lions and the leopards and the cheetahs and whatever. I'm a hyena man, I love hyenas, but obviously the various antelope and the scarce ones, the sesabes and the sables and that sort of thing up which you find up north.
7: And I think it's very important for Sands Park to have a free week to encourage the underprivileged people to attend, to give them opportunities, also to spread awareness to kids. Our future kids are important, our wildlife is South African diversity.
4: Elinye lamalunga e-Honor Rangers akhethe ukuthi ayosiza lapha eKruger National Park abavakashi abangena kuleli gate eliziwa ngokuthi iKruger Gate nguJohan Forrie.
8: So yeah, it's nice to work for us as honorary rangers to come and assist the park, to help them, to make sure that everybody, when they come into the park, they feel free to go into the park. And the thing is also that we must make the people aware of all the animals and stuff in the park, which is dangerous. They mustn't get out of their vehicles, they must stay in the vehicles, not in my arm, a leg or something must be out of the vehicle, because it's a dangerous area. We are also doing the litter awareness on the people, for the people that come and visit the park. So if the people come and visit the park, they mustn't put litter and stuff outside the vehicle, they must keep it inside the vehicle.
4: Lesson Parks Week is ophela ngosuku lwangesonto ngomhlaka 13. 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
3: Inkosi kakhulu kuMthobisi Mkhalipi besilungiseleleleyo ingxelo. 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
9: The rand is trading at 15.98 rand to the US dollar, 21.62 rand to pound sterling, 18.59 rand to the euro. Looking at the commodities, the gold is trading at $4,406, platinum at $1,822 per ounce, while Brent crude oil is at $97.44 a barrel.

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1: It is now 23 minutes before 7 o'clock. 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
0: True News at 6. 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
3: True FM has signed a code of conduct that is enforced by the Broadcasting Complaints Commission of South Africa. Under the code, we are committed to giving news that is accurate, comment that is fair, and programming that is not harmful to children and does not amount to hate speech or description of gratuitous violence or explicit sex. If you think we are not living up to this code, you can inform the Broadcasting Complaints Commission of South Africa. Direct any complaints in writing to the Broadcasting Complaints Commission of South Africa, PO Box 412-364, Craig Hall 2024, or send an email to bccsa@nabsa.co.za. 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
1: It is now 18 minutes before 7 o'clock. Si sakuphathela ke mphulaphuli kanye kwiindaba zalemini yanamhlanje. 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The western half of the Eastern Cape fine and warm. The wind along the coast will be light and variable. The eastern half of the Eastern Cape, morning fog in places in the east, otherwise fine and warm but cool in the north. The wind along the coast will be light to moderate northeasterly. Asjonga ke aphansi naphezulu Gqeberha 1427, Makanda 1330, Nxuba 1125, Robert Sobukwe Town 1230, Ugombo City 1526, Port St. John's 1525, from Mthatha 1028, Komani 1025, Ogqibele Qonce 1428. Ngamaqondo obushushu aphathelwa ngabakwa South African Weather Service.
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5: SAFA presidential candidate Sandile Zungu's election campaign is gathering steam. He addressed the media conference in Sandton this afternoon, an event attended by football administrators such as the president of the South African Masters and Legend Football Association, Buda Matate, SAFA Johannesburg president Phil Muhodi, SAFA vice president Bennett Bailey, former Bafana Bafana coach Augusto Palacios, as well as former players such as Malombo Lichawa and Mike Ntombela. Football-loving South Africans were confronted with shocking news on Sunday that the World Cup bonuses for the players and the technical team have not been paid weeks after the conclusion of the FIFA World Cup tournament in the Americas. Zungu has vowed to fire those responsible should he be elected as the president of the association on Saturday.
6: That money that belongs to Bafana Bafana players, that belongs to Bafana technical team, must be in the accounts of the deserving people by close of business on Thursday the 10th. And if it is not, those who are complicit in that injustice will account when I move into the office as president of SAFA, and they will consider themselves fired.
5: The embattled association was also in the news for the wrong reasons in recent weeks after the Minister of Sport, Arts and Culture, Ghetto McKenzie, criticized them for not implementing the video assistant referee technology. Treasury released 20 million rand for that purpose last year. Zungu says VAR must be implemented sooner rather than later.
6: We need VAR. In any case, major leagues in the world, the VAR has become a standard. Why must we lag behind? As to how long it will take, I'll be pushing for it. If the fault is on the side of SAFA, I'll make sure there are no excuses. I cannot impose a deadline or a timeline because, you know, I need to get closer to the situation. But I'll be on the side of those that say, like yesterday, we need it sooner rather than later.
5: The AmaZulu president is aware of the enormous task ahead to fix some of the ills affecting South African football. One of his main objectives is to help both Bafana Bafana and Banyana Banyana to become the first African World Cup champions.
6: I want South Africa to be the number one football nation in Africa on a consistent basis and to be in the top 10 in the world consistently and intentionally. We need to do this across all measures. The quality of refereeing, the quality of infrastructure, the quality of women football, the performance of our national teams at all levels. When we satisfy all these measures, we can move on to an even bigger ambition before South Africa to become the first African nation in history to win both FIFA Men's World Cup and the FIFA Women's World Cup.
5: Zungu also criticized the late appointment of Coach Pitso Mosimane just a few weeks before the crucial Africa Cup of Nations qualifiers against Guinea and Eritrea later this month. He said those administrative bungles and examples of maladministration will be a thing of the past once he becomes the president. I'm Vincent Sitsura in Johannesburg.
1: Thank you so much, Go Vincent Sintula. 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Just giving you an update. 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And our senior producer. 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Thanks to our executive producer. 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
2: They have arrested a total of 31 suspects in all these cases, and 19 are still in custody, 11 are out on bail, and one is obviously turned state witness. In such a short period of time, they are making commendable progress. We are here, colleagues, because we are looking for the motive of the murder of Martha Rantsofu. Further investigation then tells us there are 7 additional vehicles that were also procured, but they are not under the Imfuleni local municipality. They are under Lephalale local municipality. They are under Mogalakwena local municipality, as well as the city of Mfatuze, as well as another private company. And so that is tantamount to tender fraud.
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0: 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And this is True FM like no one else.
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0: 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Event schedule ke zimengolhlobo kuthiwa ke Eastern Cape, Umthatha, Port Elizabeth, that is iGqeberha. 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

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We are inviting suppliers, all commodities not limited to the following: plumbing, broadcasting equipment, electrical supply, lightning, cabling connectors, etc., ICT and systems, building maintenance 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Venue again, 51 Road, Parsons Hill. 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Registration opens at half past 10.

0: i-venue ngu-PRD building 96 Sutherland Street eMthatha. 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
1: 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O'clock registration if ulonge talimva kwa insimbi yeshumi venue PRD building 96 Sutherland Street Mthatha na 51 Parsons Hill. Can go to ICT incubation briefing session. Supplies in the ICT sectors only. Iqala ke Friday 15th of September 2026. Iqala 11 to 4 o'clock. Registration opens at 10:30. Venue PRD building 96 Sutherland Street Mthatha. Venue is 51 Eqabega, 51 Parsons Hill, Eqabega. Detailed information regarding the ICT incubation briefing sessions, go to National Treasury's tender portal www.etenders.gov.za. 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

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Verse 1 uthi, but now, O Jacob, listen to the Lord who created you, O Israel. The one who formed you says, do not be afraid, for I have ransomed you. I have called you by name. You are mine. 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The flames will not consume you. For I am the Lord your God, the Holy One of Israel, your Savior. I gave Egypt as a ransom for your freedom. I gave Ethiopia and Seba in your place. 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

0: Karabo on True FM like no one else. Ngifuna lo, and before this one, my former boss, Loyiso Akabala, came through a CT wrong for you. Two songs back to back for your... Sorry about that. For your listening pleasure. And ndikwamkela ngolo hlobo ke to the Monday edition of A Nightcap. Igama lam ndinguyanga umeya mfoka jaca inquswa, aka the cutest thing in Africa, man. 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Thank you very much for making sure indoba impela viki uyaqukumbela ngendlela efanelekileyo. You take care of yourself so that you and I can meet here again. And also enkosi for uqukumbela usuku lakho langomvulo with me. Would love to find out indokuba usuku lakho lihamba njani so far. And how was the weekend that was? We're going to have the conversation a little later on. As we choose ingoma esenyongweni kuthi this Monday. Remember, in about 9 minutes' time, we're going to get into it. Threesome yethu. It's three songs back to back for your listening pleasure. And then you come through after ndikudlalele ezongoma ezo to let me know. Indoba phakathi ko Frank Ocean, Justin Timberlake, as well as Gene Wine, which of them is your favorite by far? And I'm sure you've noticed in Dubai, it's all boys, right? That's because it's a boys' holiday every Monday.
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3: Oh, yes, gonna my gonna bad poets. It's got my kauva no blom. Suka go so stage. We got to talk in the English. I was talking about you dey ham. No, you can't. My people said no.
4: Kauzame also not one of them.
3: Go out with you. Again,
4: Uti, which is the Shakespeare? Thou shall not die.
2: Actually, my people say you have a point. You do have a point. Mamelani, Mamelani, guys. How's this? How's this? If this be air and upon me proved, then I never writ, no man ever loved. It works, Tommy. It works. You're right.
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3: It is sounds of DVSN, or Oganye Division, as he is affectionately known. It's called Hallucination. And before this one, I did, however, play you music coming through from Khaled, SCT Talk. And these two songs, Isithatha Kezasibeka kwimizuzu ngoku elishumi elambini emveni kwentsimbi yaka 10. Welcome, if you just joined us. This, my friend, is called a nightcap. It's the only drink that you are welcome to take from Monday up until Thursday. And I'm your host, Umeya, and I'll be with you up until intsimbi yaka midnight. You're just in time, by the way, for E3 yethu. Now, this is the part of the show where ndiye ndikudlalela iingoma ezintathu zilandelelana. You have a listen to these three songs and then let me know into yokuba out of ezi ngoma zintathu ingabe yeyiphi that best describes the kind of Monday that you, my friend, are having okanye you had. Now, that's assuming into yokubana sowubuyile emsebenzini okanye esigela. And if usespan, pushing that night shift, nyamezela, it's almost time. Soza ukoduka. And kona, if upangele night, ilunch yako iba nini? Because we all know, during the day, usually ilunch is at, what, 1 o'clock for everyone, or any most of us. Now, with a night shift, when you push a night shift, masithi ungene 6-6. Iba nini more often than not a lunch? 086000 2375 072 999 8092. TRUFM is our Facebook page. Out of the three songs in Zaglalila Zone, ngabe yapa yako, remember Zaglalilu Frank Ocean, a city swim good. It's going to be followed by Justin Timberlake with Mirrors, and then Si Kukumbele with Uchin Wine, a city in those jeans. Which one is your fave this evening?
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3: It is time for Trisamwethu Wanamhlanje. For your listening pleasure, then you come through and let me know. And about out of these three songs, ingabe yiphi ekuchazayo this evening. This is Oipala with some Afro traction, Besithi Imali Yamalobolo. It's going to be followed by Internet Arty alongside Umthokozisi Ngcobo, Besithi Bona Undithembisile. And then we are closing it with the late Tami Shobete, a city standard.
4: Yeah, man, the woman who was this noble man, the woman who was in love.
5: Congrats. Oh, congrats, Mtase. Hey, and the Sabu, really? Yeah, man, I'll show. There's nothing to enjoy. Fair, dear, and the Betty Tat. Sell again the good time again.
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Yanga Meya Jadza, your girlfriend's crush, your man's best friend, a nighttime companion, a myth, a legend, a part of us all. This is where the day signs off and the real vibe checks in. This is

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Radio After Hours of the Nightcap. Award-winning sounds, After Hours Energy. You're locked into the Nightcap.

0: And genuine is how we conclude the threesome year two yanamhlanje. It's called In Those Jeans, taken from the album that he dropped in 2003 called The Senior. And I don't know whether you know this, but Lengoma, it was inspired by a song yakhe that's called Hell Yeah, which was written by Robert Sylvester Kelly, R. Kelly, as he's affectionately known. And then he, Gene Wine, went on to write this one alongside Javi the Rock Hester. And before this one, I did play you music coming through from Justin Timberlake with Mirrors. And then started things off with a song Frank Ocean co-wrote alongside Bruce Wayne, Dirty Swift, as well as Charlie Gambetta. And it's called Swim Good. And Utwa, if you listen carefully to this song, you will hear similarities to Kanye West's album, 808s and Heartbreak. If you listen carefully to it. And we took it from the album, Nostalgia Ultra. 086000-2375-072-999-8092. TRUFM is our Facebook page. Now that Uzvile Zingoma Zintathu has got three sum, ungathi yiphi phakathi kwezi that best describes lo mvulo that you just had or are currently having?
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0: is the vocals of Utaleza, as I'm sure he's affectionately known, Ekasi. Samkelo Lelethu Mdolomba, affectionately known as Something Soweto. He's featured by Jay Smash on this one. It's called Care For Me. Esther Gas Bega Gomizuzu, Shuman Lambini, Pamko Baibega, and Simbiaga 11. 086000-2375-072-999-8092. TRUFM is our Facebook page. Out of Esangomazinda, to Benu Jalele Zona, with 3 Samier to earlier on. Which one best describes the kind of Monday that you had or having, or are having, in actual fact? Because Mondays are boys' holidays. I decided, Indoba, I'm going to choose these three musical gents to serenade you this evening. I went for Ginuwine with In Those Jeans, Frank Ocean with Swim Good, and there was also in the mix Justin Timberlake with Mirrors.
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0: 18 before 11. Mondays are a boys' holiday. So, out of these boys, which one serenaded you proper this evening? Was it Ginuwine with In Those Jeans, Justin Timberlake with Mirrors, Oganye Mhlambi? It was Frank Ocean with Swim Good. 086000-2375-072-999-8092. Now, Piwo came through on our Facebook, TRUFM, and she didn't leave out the hashtags, which are Threesome as well as Unightcap. Udi, happy Monday, Mayangana. For this evening, Ginuwine best describes the kind of Monday that I'm having with In Those Jeans and Ndukubambele wa 17 emdansane. Matthews siyamthanda uti In Those Jeans as well. Uti, oh, Meya Lengoma is and will forever be my favorite song of all time. Uti Ndukubambe ndise Ginsberg. Thank you very much. Now, Mzike Mkhwebi, however, uti apa kucendana egobe Meya, tina siyamba no Frank Ocean with Uswim Good. Uswazi J Mbau okanye Mbau, I hope I said that right. And he represents kwamntu wakhe. 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Thank you very much. 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Uthi mna ndiphuma na song number 2. And last but not least on Facebook, that is Ustresh Maka Ivakele Maseti, a representer Igcuwa, uthi Justin Timberlake with Mirrors is the song for this evening.

You're more than welcome to send a voice note to 072-999-8092 saying that we are done with Facebook. Sizolwelela ngakwi comments on our WhatsApp as well as voice notes and calls, I guess, is Bamba Wire Wire. 086000-237

0: Goane. I hope I said that right. It's called Wenzani 13. In fact, let's make it rather 12 minutes before we begin Simbiaga 11. On the other side of 11, there's still our matrimonial sounds that are coming through. This is now where I'm going to play you four songs. Something new, something old, something borrowed, as well as something blue. So if you're a jazz lover or we youth and dala, then you're definitely going to enjoy our something blue this evening. And that is because I've mixed up some Kenny G alongside some Toni Braxton. I'm sure you get the idea of the kind of song that we'll be playing on the second hour. And we do, however, also have Induku Yetu SM Kubeni. It's that one song that I'm certain, Indokbana, it will set the mood for this evening. It will touch you in some way, shape, or form. And uzawuxola wawiva. You don't know that you need this song, but as soon as idlala, your soul will definitely identify with Longom. But for now, masikhawuleze sikukumbele u-3 somewhere 2 anamhlanje. I played three songs earlier. Gin Wine with In Those Jeans, Frank Ocean, Swim Good, and Justin Timberlake, City Mirrors. Ndabuza ndoba, with lo mvulo obunayo okanye lo unaye currently, which one speaks to your heart as well as soul? Uthi nokubonga Vundlela, it has to be Justin Timberlake with Mirrors, and yena usibambe elapha eGqeberha.
1: Hi, Yank.
0: Hi,
1: Tami. It's good to have you back. I'm fine.
0: Feels good to be back.
1: And yeah, I'm in round number 3 in those jeans. Till the last overdue. Tami Ngoli Ginsburg.
0: Thank you, Tami. 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
2: Hey, happy Monday. 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
0: Hey, taola pio.
3: Hashtag Chrisam. Evening, Mr. Mayor. I'm not puma na Justin Timberlake. Mirrors. Pale Flex stuff.
0: Thank you, Pearl. Thank you very much. Mamela, this past weekend, I was out in East London, Pio, and Bendiglo 17 way in Tanzania at some point in time, because Benzo Bonabandwana, my daughter lives kwa 17. And to my surprise, Aibu, anisacho bantu basem Tanzania, indobani nenda wencha panga se garage, e Greylands. Pio, why ungandibal sailing e Greylands? Hi, Bo. That bonus one in Yinda, we talk to Kylie, formerly known as Nkomin.
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5: Pamqua, you'll be spamming up Hina, Ricky Rick, together with the 25K Focalistic, Ublek, Kiki, Blue Puppy, Low Fame, sitting to Shena Poster. 10 weeks of Hell 90, dropping 5 places, well, from number 24 to number 29. It is the Top 30's countdown. 3 hits, 10 seconds, we call it the Mindstein. When Akaya, you will guess the songs that we do have.

0: 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Not a video pao if
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4: Sis bala zo efeti the mikodelo. From 10 AM to 1 PM like no one else. Uyanga meya chaga. La crash kasis bay wako anga kwelelinga yo on the night.

Twins on. Like no one else.

The sounds of Ifani alongside Giselle Brothers. He's featured by Giselle Brothers, by the way. It's called Nyegenilo. Semito came through as City Nizozisola. Manana came through with Distance I'm Yours. And just before Manana, I did play you Umculo with Afro Traction City Limaza. And while on the subject of Ifani, he was performing this past weekend. Kwimbolo Yabahlobo. East London was a vibe this past weekend. Oh, I saw the videos. I saw the pictures. And I'm looking at one of the pictures that were taken. Kulombolo Yabahlobo. Kulakis umfowethu. Kuthiwa akayo celebrity. Ngumfowethu Lakis. And it looked like a vibe. And finally, Pastor Noze who got an opportunity yoba abona nene crush yake umahu ending and kwamalobola azayo. I don't know. Unfortunately, I couldn't go because bendiye ebantwaneni East London and I had the weekend of my life. Namba ndayobukela iChipa versus Milford. It was a stalemate, 0-0. But I enjoyed myself nonetheless. Let's talk about your weekend. How was your weekend? Starting from Friday, Uyoma Sunday, is there anything significant that caught your attention or do you love to have a conversation about? 072-999-8092. Now, I think it has to be how abantu bazawuthi support black business, support black business, nan. And then they go on to do you dirty. And I say this because earlier on, as soon as Saturday, ni contacted umuntu ebenziza uhamba naye namhlanje because I kande ehlenge yami imoto, right? And ehlenge colleague yami uPhethu Soka ndazixelela ke into banza ukukhangela into yobuya. And I found someone ozawubuya namhlanje earlier on. Wathi kum, no, let's leave at, you know, 8. Kusasa okanye 9 latest. Ndaqonda ewe, izandinceda, I'll have enough time to rest. Ndivuke, if I want to take a nap, ndivuke ndilungise for the show. Maybe go for, you know, my jogs are late. Did I not wake up at 6:30 to get ready? Namchegisha 7:20. What hand yeza? Wabetu 7:30. Wabetu 8. Nakonda okay. Kakate ben budgete 9. Wabetu 8:30. Wabetu 9. Akakan chegish. 9. Wabeta 10. Started calling him. Ngo 10. Ukutalele baya kale pali. Ifo. Now, I am having a conversation off air just now in Dogbana. Look, if Ebe Chinje minds Lomjita Ngokwesha Aze Epai, why not extend the common courtesy? Yoba, I send the text in Dogbana. 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Because ubobu communicate ile. Watikum. 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Ansakwa zang. In fact, you don't even need an excuse. Kukuba nje uti bafo. Please find something else. And this was in the band begandi nisonyuko. Because you are doing me a favor, but also I won't denzeli favor ngam because I was going to pay. And also, it's very rude in the utuzaz in the uzawamba na bandunga communicate. Just a simple text nyanaj. And mind you galomdu when's the business ngalendo yoba amanetata bantu. Abasengapa, pina abatatengapa, abasengapa.

0: Of boys to men with water runs dry. And before this one, Teddy Swims came through as City Gaunt went, God went crazy. And those two songs are Starigas Asbeka Kumizuze 19 and Vengwen Simbi Yaga 11. If you just joined us, welcome to the show. We are only left with 41 minutes. Uvelapi, because class has been in session since Insimbi Yeshun. But nonetheless, you're just in time for e-matrimonial sounds zetu zanamhlanje. I've got something new, something old, something borrowed, as well as something blue. And for something new, it is to cater for Rama 2K. I've got two charity, a city warm and soft. And then for Rama 1K, I've got something old. I've got a twister featuring Chris Brown, a city make a movie. Took this one from the year 2010. And there was a song that Usher did. It's called You Got It Bad. There's a cover done by Umalo Motel. Beautiful cover. It will be our Something Borrowed. And then for the youth and Dala, they grown and sexy. People that enjoy a bit of jazz. I've got Something Blue. And for our Something Blue, I took a song from Kenny G alongside Tony Braxton. It's called How Could an Angel Break My Heart. It's something for the whole family. It's a musical wedding, if you will, because you will remember a white wedding. Something new, something old, something borrowed, as well as something blue. But on this show, we do it through music.
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3: Yeah, it's such a dope jam.
2: It's called Dali. Too many Dalis, though. Dali. There was a My Dali right now. There's another Dali. How many Dalings, dog? What do you mean?
3: Beautiful song. You only know Dali Mwangwa. Which other one? Which other
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3: Okay, another one.
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0: Energy alongside Toni Braxton. How Could an Angel Break My Heart? It is taken from the album Toni Braxton dropped in 1997. Do you still remember one of her most successful albums, Secrets? That's where I got this one from. And just before that one, played you our Something Borrowed. Oh, by the way, that was Something Blue Way too. For the grown and sexy youth and Dala, the people that enjoy a bit of jazz, it was their spoils. And before that one, for our Something Borrowed, I borrowed a song by Usher from the album 8701, which dates back to the year 2001. A song that Usher wrote alongside Jermaine Dupri, just to mention a few people. And Jermaine was also in production of that song. And it's called You Got It Bad. And Marlo Mortel did his own rendition of the song. And for Oma 1K, I borrowed Twister alongside Chris Brown with Make a Movie. And Twister features Chris Brown on that one. It's a smooth R&B / rap song. It's a very beautiful one. And started things off with Charity, A City Warm and Soft. And that was for Ama 2K. It's a feature for the whole family. Something new, something borrowed, something blue as well. Just like Umchakazi would, I charter a white wedding. But on this show, we do it through music. Still coming through, I want to spoil you with a song that I've been saving for the longest of time. I recently saw him on TikTok. There is an account bar where people perform Emotweni. It's called the Cadillac Something. And I saw a video of Ruben Studdard. And he dedicated a song to Nkosikazi wakhe. And I was like, you know what? How's about I spoil you ngengoma ka Ruben Studdard?
1: 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Radio after hours on the Nightcap. This is where the day signs off and the real vibe checks in. This is Nightcap with the main.

MK alongside the late and great Robbie Malingabe City Sekwenze Njani. Take us exactly to 18 ngokumizuzu phambikwensimbiyaka midnight. And on top of the hour, it's going to be time for me to head on out of here and leave you in the more than capable hands of the music True FM has prepared between insimbiyaka 12 and 6 in the morning. And then a True Breakfast, the only one that matters. This is now Makosandile Boys Gampunzi, Usnazo Yola, as well as Azile Maka. The sporting beast, they, my friend, will usher you to where you need to be on a Tuesday morning. But before, there's a song that I've been saving for the past 2 hours. It's from the album With a Return, AI Kuchwe Ngo Robin started back in 2006. Right? The very same year, if you still remember, that he won American Idols. It was song number 2 from that album. It's the very same album that gave us Ingoma, if you remember, as Fanano Make Ya Feel Beautiful, Our Story, as well as one of my favorites, will Listen to Your Heart. Oh, also, No Rather Just Not Now. I did not take any of Ezindi's Gqibo's Balula Ingoma. I took song number 2. That, my friend, is the song I wanna spoil you. I wanna spoil you with this one. Don't be shy to sing along. Aba Melwane will definitely understand xa unothi unyuse ivolume because le ingoma is coming on. And if bayakhalaza, bakhumbuze into ba, this is the song that Umeya constantly saves for us just before he leaves. Ukulungisa imimoya yethu ngenxa yoba ezasishiya. It's Ruben with Change Me. Undifumene ndinje, usithi uyazithanda ezinto. Ngoku suddenly uthi udikwa nayo le ntsini yam, you wanna change me.

0: Album The Return, it's called Change Me, and this, my friend, was Induku Yami Semqubeni. That one song that I've been saving for the past 2 hours for the exact perfect moment, and I really felt Indukubana now was the perfect time. There wouldn't have been a better time than this. Shout out to Brazeb. Uteyake Impela Vigi, it was a beautiful one because this past weekend, specifically Friday, ibisukulakhe lokuzalwa and was spoiled again ngezinto ezimnandi zimuncumuncu. Uthi but hey mayor, akubi ngokuyihlobo because zibuya ngamu. Uthi imnyongo endibambileyo, uthi indibambe shi.
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2: 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Did you tell us that I-B-I-Z-A. It depends on what you're going to do. Because you're going to say, I'm going to say, I'm going to say, I'm going to say, I'm going to say, I'm going to say, I'm going to say, in actual fact, I'm going to say, I'm going to pronounce it.
3: Ibiza, yes, faithfulness. Still, I'm a king. Yo,
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2: 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Zipai Ibiza, high Ibiza, Ushuaia. 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
5: Ushuaia.
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6: Vukani, Vukani. 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
7: Oh, it's gonna, my gonna bad poets. It's gonna, kauva le umlomo. Suka go so stage. Because the tone of the English, you know, was told to what you did come. No, you can't. My people said no.
8: Because I'm also not one of them.
7: Like, Uti, what is the sense for you? Thou shall not die. Diham.
6: Actually, my people said you have a point. You do have a point. Mamelan, you guys. How's this? If this be air and upon me proved, then I never writ, no man ever loved. It works, Tommy. It works. Right.
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0: It is time for me to head on out of here and leave you in the more than capable hands of the music True FM has prepared between 12 and 6. But I will be back tomorrow around about the same time. And if you're a lover of umculo with duets, then you're definitely going to enjoy threesome wetu wangomso. Because I've got Brandy Norwood alongside Gladys Knight. I've got Sam Smith alongside John Legend. I've got Mariah Carey alongside the Boys to Men as well. And on Tuesdays too, Orita dropped an album last year, October. It's called Pink and Rust. I've taken two songs from that album for Tuesdays too, where to Wangomso. So until then, remember to hustle in silence because your achievements will definitely make enough noise. Enjoy the rest of your evening. I know I will. Yes, I'm Neo with One in a Million. And if you've got enough time, I do have some Trey songs, as City Can't Be Friends.

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Ay. 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Ay. 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Ay. I'm aiming at you and your crew and the chick that you screwed just to show you that you're the